Brantia, on the soup, TikTok or Brantia. On the soup of it, though. I mean, sir, I'm off for coming in. Better be nasty, but I'm in Wissima. Now, Mamba. Asu Gebra, and Konyame, I mean, no one, Eboha, and I dream. It was my monitor at this year.

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1: Bibeya and a free fee and pan up emoche and the phone and mwakwaba. 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Yem fasida emma yen coupon. 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You bit me the SS ye busy ni penyina and a yanisi. But chema double jen moja di su di mofu sunning. Na ye minumi and ye to me kaya who catch us a fool. Naya sida. A don't we a doa in when yamidi for. Ready akwa kwa brand sapon sapon kuma kuma ebe transi wo fidie so ono any cover by wada finger of God and spiritual heba center ano fa kwenye swache kruimo d4 any asempaka for nananom ni ntini abidie wo munyinara afa ye nkokra ene ye mele wanom ye mnante ye ene baba wanom ititru very reverend bidia kon daddy maybe I will be a watcher so dem watcha mapei. Now that your uncle, Ura Douglas Thompson, Bishop Martin Fojo, Sofu Kuma, Sofu Yima, Sofu Mba, and Wachumako Furidia. A brand here called Nada Kumayanga, Pamela, the chair on a pair won't pass it here. And a Ibna Bema, Cabra, Sapon, the first Nina, Makrimua, one of your dear four who do Nina, it's here, Jacobra, which is any Bayan Yan. I mean, we struggle. And come away, a woe, it does war, a woe. And then so a dying, I mean, a ye. Ah, and a pay, and a pain. An international producer back up a woman leading over Ophia, a Major General, Colonel, Gordy, Ophia. Well, pity no more. I repeat in her, which is a brandy. Said your tin run a sad or tear. I'm saying, I changed beba, but eh, I find a sad or say an idiot. You do be always do before complaint. I said to you, sir, or I do when the phone's in once or worse. Why, I bid me home. He answered, you should be boom. Say boom on a pole, a boom of your boom on a jewel. Ebi ya Mr. Becker's idea. I was a bit dimmed my name so. A bape, my salute to know. Cabras, my man, canals maker. Cabraman, Cabeca. The Cabra. What a booping her. The man of the moment is called a repeat. That's why I'm born a candle, no? Major, no, who are you? Beyond the decra. If we miss Sunday, I didn't have the moon. Come on, we'll be out, baby. You're not quite on my pay. No, I'll go far. A dominant, a soon papa. Lieutenant, and Wakaba. Now, who are you? Oh, it's you. It's a dean. Yagabra,
2: papa.
1: You know.
2: Papa Minkabi.
1: Which is a young one. No.
2: Media Minkabi.
1: Yeah, but 4 payers, we need a comma. And running message or the brame. And so a comma comma, eh?
2: No, the body has a second comma.
1: A comma comma. Eh, you and you, my fa. Me, I'm a dear. No, you couldn't even have us offer this.
2: You're
1: mon pie.
2: Oh, I'm not quite for me, there was 7 minutes and the other man be doing. But dear Mohini, I do me to me for us of fraud. I'm done, sir, Bram Pompano, but same way, I may say, and I'm here, John Banner cooking him. Amen.
1: Amen. Ego bra.
2: Papa.
1: And that's me being baby, maybe a wife. I have a phone with you for you now, so what was a pa. I'm on Pebres, I organize this program, no? Maybe my one.
2: Yes,
1: and Titian, ma. You know, I free new brand in her high mono. Yem Pebre. Na, at least. The middle of the year, it means I'm going to be one sana. The last one, perhaps, I feel

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0: say ni meat e na say
1: meat o fish o we
0: so mo say ni
1: oh papa obi nkyra me ade enam yale enam de ba obi nkyra me je say too much of everything is bad apart from that dear ah papa na ntunam say say doctor say wuni moja opa win dan ntunam sa 1 week unko na mu jaba
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0: Pressure,
1: papa. Now, we're pressing number gigi, and soon as selling water near the best use, and you know. was to send swimming and issues, ain't me? As I got to say, Janchin do a few. So, what was the difference?
0: What do I anticipate at the end of the second?
1: Ah, Papa, now somebody can't do it to my friend. Me.
0: As soon as you say, and you may be an inch in it, an inch in it. You say, quite a way, you say, you know what I mean, could you? Or for free me pay. A moon like a bay head and pay. If you feed the woodman on a pa, I don't want to be in the cocodile. You give me a penny, you give me a penny, you give me a penny, you give me a penny. And I'm full of tea in the
1: air. Oh, what do you say?
0: For the bunch, I was saying, you give me a day.
1: You see, now, but I did a crowd and care, you can't cry.
0: But there's a fluff about a bunch.
1: And then the problem, no. Sure, start fuzon, me say, Opa ene, ene, me no signs are contra, baby, I'll tell me for Biano. Yes, say. With diabetes, no. Aya, one number draw in one man, my uncle, and Mark Melkwa Blas upon, and could be out. Me say, a Johnny beer statue, Johnny for the next 1 month.
0: Neshe.
1: Now you ain't said by beer, sir, or sugar, no better. We am best.
0: Who are diabetes?
1: Who are diabetes?
0: Who's super fufu? Yes,
1: sir. Sir, Pepe, fufu, grass, what they could do in
0: the papa, and be higher,
1: papa.
0: Because of starch,
1: my main kind of crunch, though. Me. Me did it once a day, and the BMD 2 o'clock,
0: mm-hmm.
1: And I'm did it. Who per se as unite? Because at as far as who penny free mono, Jalia enter Hawa, Jai, and a pedian beard.
0: And a pedian,
1: beard, Jai,
0: then you mess away.
1: And you made Janino, sir, who be din major nanka, manning your Jenny more hapa.
0: And the pal cried the second
1: Jai.
0: Missy be the 11 o'clock. And not 12.
1: But that time no, no common shed and do.
0: To commonly do a crebois.
1: Turn beyond any dear black commando, and Fred Janu called my black commando. Oh, be a cutter, I say, you have to eat 3 times in a day beyond that now. What did you have a panel? And we are commander, and so I also be did lunch, also me did my real Jan. How come we do? No one is coming, so also did you because your programming you are doing the same.
0: I'm a journey for 3 times a day. Do you cry, Bruce? Oh,
1: Papa, your system, you say, you only put program in the car, and now we'll be to do 100 just so you know, put your name right. I'm going to try 1 week, 2 weeks, Nipper Jan, a besides, I say, adopt and I adopt to you and one, you manage Jan once and one, only just sign and system.
0: Because you obese nipa duano
1: eno ane
0: ka na akade ho
1: misrao sa obetie mi a anopa duane sa ye fufu sa ye ti sa ye de jai
0: e wi aso wi fufu so e
1: 100% wo sa wi ane tamo ma to the sense of there betumi agangeste kama
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0: nti kale di ngam fa hu ni start food abedi.
1: So when you do 2 diabetes, na say dia can we are going to start no. Me say me you be a free diabetes a draw so. Just start you need the 1 month. Any date you say? And be 25th me boy. Papa, and now 1 month prepare papa me slow kai. You me phone lines me to me say. Do this how dia me change so. No. Now on check it. Say see our best chance or channel pa. On check it now you into her.
0: Into her.
1: And the sugar level on to her.
0: A month today.
1: A month today, prepare panel. Yes, Uncle Checky. Papa, yet you still do hand and crawl for the in 9 at the abbey.
0: You may not bomb a month and a chair. It's that start food, you know, and I will be dealing. A more come.
1: A more
0: come. A boo.
1: A broken home. Start to a broom.
0: Banshee.
1: Banshee.
0: Board, dear.
1: Board, dear. Start a crowd.
0: Take a bunch anybody is a crowd of friend card and watch a crowd. Yes, the food.
1: Send a wee board, then uncle cray. Because and also iron womb, Tiana must start to look at cry beside womb.
0: But a yacht
1: by yet a bunch in by you and then the acre near bringing a yacht in her. What I say,
0: you mean so you cry my idiot.
1: And only answer no. Tis I say, so person fighting diabetes now fighting a camera, caot. A best. And then Habano, Miss Sodan Hua Ponche. Catch there.
0: A man sooner, Okoman sooner than Patemoa. Doing quite in a one way away. One day, Bugo Sunday, I wouldn't have a baby. Bianchi, did you be a sad name? Let you see, yetui
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0: Santa Mango.
1: 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Original fruit, I bet to not as fast as soon. 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
0: because you say it's high, you say it's free enough for
1: that. Aha. Aha, sentiment could be what happened.
0: Could you soon to me? Oh, your forest.
1: Bebray.
0: Yes, sir.
1: Bebray. I couldn't
0: the free forest. They don't make it, you know.
1: Aha. I don't know most at times, no.
0: The free,
1: the same, I Atidia.
0: Aha.
1: And I fun, you know. Moon to go. Bitter cola, mono.
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1: Aha, I'm free enough. Most of the time, I know I be cool. I
0: want
1: me to be. I am not tambrem na banibi.
0: I be wah. Yeah. Send me the cook. Chapia.
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0: 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The book.
1: 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But also enough.
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0: pese bia data mo try that after for
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0: Yeah, you can't become the power of the so.
1: Come on, Haban, we be so. What I done is a year, even a year. Oh, the wind, you could turn to Haban. A white today. Pempra Haban.
0: Pempro
1: na Haban. 100% John is a drew.
0: Isn't it Maria? So.
1: That's not my idea. Almost a drop of liberty to Maria. Maria, I'm too idiot. I can't hear you.
0: You couldn't be poor,
1: Papa. You couldn't be poor because of say, sir, I am not the pumnace. Yes, it's a tray. Ah, the middle was as simple as that. Only Maria drew the watch the one. I won't watch you watch you.
0: I will put you a bina.
1: Bina. Upper and fashion come home. Open the yard, pet a papa. Friends, but Fraha by a war. Fa wono.
0: Ode ka ko se tun ayi abo mego chi na. 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
1: 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Say your boss, say your bemo, a befa. Uti. What for? I confirm it. Iko. How many me and Sankuana we here?
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0: 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Artisan Habana woman. Sara could brook a cracker.
1: I could brook a cracker.
0: No one woman.
1: Ah, I hear now so why.
0: Amoku.
1: Amoku.
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1: 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And so that's so.
0: Okay.
1: 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Hurrah. 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
0: So back to Akosia Tuntum.
1: Oh, yeah, yeah, Akosu. Okay. Say, yes, say, when you're infection, when you're infection, no ground to answer.
0: Okay.
1: Wound, are you kuro?
0: Mm-hmm.
1: For Akosia Tuntum, haba, no, never me a kuro, a kuran to sustain kuro with you.
0: Hmm.
1: At the same kuran, I was you.
0: Okay.
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0: To say the last woman can, yeah, which I said in the power of tree. But tree Bremoya, that way, Sara, no, her body, ya.
1: What you Bremono, what you Bremono, I
0: know to say Bantidia. 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
1: what you say, so,
0: and you know, to say, Bordia Habay, and I said, I'll do Bremoy them. 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Yes I let you.
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1: E piano ding. One day na au. 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De onnum. Another one day in Kahun, and one no, 2 days no, and one no, and bim. And then Robin, when I'm the baby. She Ochedium ponchisi mono, make as a match on the Minimisa Heber dot the Benim and Yan General Sama making. My mechan the crash on the Ochedium ponchisi mono, Nanka yen yarin medru.
0: And Kayen yare
1: and medru. Hey, yarin medru. Anka, your system nano. Oh, God, what's your system now?
0: Yes,
1: sir. I saw
0: a son of Muya dear.
1: And yes, I was so. And Yanina, you did, Ancassano.
0: And the sister,
1: Papa, Ulum said, Garden is a friend, say,
0: Yadua,
1: a prostitute advocacy. Banchi, a prostitute advocacy.
0: Banchi's not seeing it.
1: Cancer, Anka, Quantus, and a habit. A cancer advocacy. And you can yan and I yell dinano. Cows and yan yan yaday. A say, I remember when yan I yell dinu moves at a poison sabre. If we over 2 years near me, say program, yes, Papa, I yen and near me a benye and I'm a chin.
0: Is any money yet, baby, and my booty in her band, and you may be
1: a bayonet and a match that I was talking to me, so I want my cat. 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
0: oba pa na ba ntu ga 0557 38 76 72 0557 38 76 72 Event Center eyo opening ejekum Event Center wani school a ifeni Zion Praise. Zion Praise School, here International School. A woman do my car quite now. And second, we do Meduma share filling station a wood room, a bacope. Your filling station by coping a wall and Meduma crew a shell. Until free Zion School, no, as I call a share, and so Zion School, no, a work quite no, any event center. You do dream, you ever breathe where you know what I could do. Because I say, we see a bass junction, and you would ding a woman Meduma crew room. Now, when you see pa. Na wo sabo nkumso wo se wo hwe event center na obi abekyere wo free number don na inu ninkobokokom ana 0506 17 0506
1: 173684. Jacob, Oba, how's
0: it
1: going? Oba, say, who problem over see? Sabi, Sabi, and came through Oba and Enya. Mature, my dear. Fantos, no chum. Who chum wa? See the mustier san was a city.
0: Entos. Tomatoes, yea.
1: Send the toast, it is an was a city. Tatuta and toast, good salad, tatuta and toast, run toast, no. French name so, or home camera, it should go a jian so, or more be so, why so, need no giant, no baby beno, no baby bena, cries out, just all the near maybe will grow, I say. Apart from Suka and fat, I did be on grow about it. Sir, vagina was no one, wine for real, and Yano Kremi say, apart from Suka. And Fabi Bianco was it. Namaja was it, or one more who was here, or more balance, or someone who wine fashions are being young.
0: And maybe you soon could tell the former.
1: Let me say, and fashion was it. Apart from a say,
0: who did you
1: in so, no, was it. And Okrano, young found Rose Sabi was it to cruel, and the whole row, and they had Sabi as one Sabi a banner. A horn and hun and nam num, Sabi on auntie, and 50 cents animal apart from that. No, I know.
0: Tony, you soon could talk to you, yes,
1: and yet. And yes, I do trade him upon him. I was in Kutoshi in him a natural name, and yet, apart from him, so be a quart
0: of moon could be some more just one month for so
1: grand onion. They say, who you now who's a horse, then couldn't say, I won't say. If a senna a produce no crash and first no. They say, dan toast so, din toast, so they din toast. Dia, a beca crano, a bevons mamma ready.
0: Hmm.
1: Name me a mistake. As a for ready, or name mistake that. Now, Sabi, a song, eh? Mamma, now, soon, soon, dear. Na, yonko.
0: Yeah, eh.
1: Aye yo yi ya kosua tun tumi
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0: 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Yes,
1: sir. Sapa pepe.
0: The chins and catty. Chain see.
1: No moon see.
0: Yes, sir.
1: Sapa pepe.
0: Bibian come. No, no. The goo, we have the powder, or disposable cap.
1: Crap, no.
0: Now you should have dinner or some goom. And a paddy in your bread.
1: Oh, pressure.
0: Pressure.
1: Pressure, yeah. What's the idea? I ain't quee. Fat medicine, what?
0: Boy.
1: Fat medicine. The car pressure, and also the sack I may draw a yet date. So a bano, no so den den den sano, and also che, no so sin sa pad, and also me medru, was a go and so dead the munuma, better tins and some aquada, and also 100%.
0: And a date, man, so ye dear no.
1: Date na ye dear no. I am my system, but what diabetes in need it?
0: Because a film from the door.
1: Ah, what diabetes in need it?
0: The Bacosha told me, bit me, did you when you made it?
1: 100%. Oh, diabetes, because I was going to grind, I was holding more.
0: Edidi anwum bi a ka banya na wa bo bi no wa wa di asa na koda
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1: 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Bad teaspoon, get one back, never go get a mass lady.
0: And no dear, na a baron, I will come as a mule.
1: Where and a jan and ankasano?
0: Ah, you dear,
1: you dear, no.
0: Aha.
1: I have a running yes, a man, no young as a pardon in so. Yet it's a kind of swah, hope him say, was a pop. To what, oh yes, was a wood, dear, who pimps at the next season, yet day, as I beba.
0: It was here, is it yet afraid?
1: Yet afraid. What a fruit of fair, I am not. What bread? 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
0: blebio o assembly mate let you for swim team ho ye
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0: I mean me listening to me Papa, oh, yeah, bro, off of me. Eba, okay. I have to be one man or so. Hello. Oh, wait a minute. Hello. Hello, oh, so hello. Oh, 0557 38 7672 Hello. Hello. Hello. Oh, what is that? 0557 Okay. Hello. Is your line is on? Hello. Hello.

0: The NBA playoffs are underway, and now you can trade every game on Kalshi. 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
1: 0557-38-7672. Patcho, Chuhu Free Radio, no more M-Y. Hello? Morning, as you say. Hey, Patcho, what's your friend? Free years, you're home. Patcho, meet you. Hello.
2: Hello. I hold you now free.
1: Bye-bye.
2: Ukrum neho. 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
1: for one minute. So hello
3: hello sofa
1: at the same
3: what can I do
1: but you can say friend
3: perfectly
1: I'm a good cobin
3: amen
1: but you didn't come
3: I'm a boy
1: I'm here to Christ to cry
3: that's it which I suffer say
1: mm-hmm
3: but you think to me that man now or chia or the treaty pressure no
1: mm-hmm
3: How that never won a friend? Obey every home, and answer over Ninina or Bachelor.
2: Not your Debbie. The Etafren ain't come on a banner and a watch, yes.
3: You bet me out for a home.
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2: 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Okay.
1: 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I am finding the Nicomo. Hello.
4: Hello.
1: What to say?
4: Hello.
1: Hello, to say? I'm doing
4: Pachoka
1: suffering. I'm doing Pachoka suffering. I'm doing
4: Pachoka
1: suffering. I'm doing
4: Pachoka
1: 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I'm
4: doing
2: Pachoka suffering. I'm doing Pachoka Koko no se efifi wana se ewo mu.
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0: Ebi ya befa.
1: Yo. 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
2: 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E wak manosu. Hello.
3: Hello.
2: What you saying?
3: Hey yo.
2: Pachoka suffering.
3: Good evening.
2: Good evening.
3: It's a safety problem.
2: Yo, Mira. It's you.
3: Hey Pacho. If I'm not working for you here.
2: Mm-hmm.
3: And you're not the only one that three. A year or two. A year, hold on, Mark 14.
2: Mm-hmm.
3: A year, not get any. A koi se kuku so.
2: Mm-hmm.
3: Se kuku ene hai.
2: Mm-hmm.
3: Jimpin pino. Yebeto kuku e granum.
2: Enko.
3: Na enko.
2: Mm-hmm.
3: Si wanyarwa hulu bibria. 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Na yesu nyini nyilane ye kuku. Bikwa ye infection. Ena. Eye sadeno.
2: Okay.
3: So for a travel drew, yeah, we and I say, I'm quiet. I feel what I'm so, but I'm a mouth of fruit to a consort of the air or
0: body in the nursing. It
2: does it, Uncle. I mean, sure. I sure does it. Hello.
4: Hello.
2: What you say, Mammy?
4: Patron, yes.
2: Yo, who can suffer? Make
4: us a free van to my dance.
2: I'm before junction, oh.
4: Patron.
2: Right, it's you.
4: Wait, Patron. Missy, Miss Mana Corner. I'm not in the
0: Bra.
4: Nimrao.
0: Ella bebo eh.
4: Yo.
2: Das. Yes, das. If I prefer. Hello. Hello. Debbie. Pacho, dum radio no. Dum radio no.
5: Hello.
2: Hello.
5: Pacho, good morning.
2: Morning, as you say.
5: Pacho, there you are, number
2: one. Number one, actually. And what about you?
5: Oh, yeah.
0: Walk to hospital.
5: Hospital.
0: I'm saying, yeah, dear. I'm saying, a cocoa hini and so ho or yabeco. Opa papa pa a bab woman quantum ma moringa ni hini no. Utua no to monkey and get a pa no via ya. A bab baff when this one baff for a munion and we are a penchu monkey and get a pa. Oh, wrong for my hooded two and now we are a buffer to a buffer umu and one on an Indian abaco.
2: And so, if I will throw. Hello. Hello. Hello. Hello.
6: Hello. Hello.
2: What you say?
6: I'm not doing no now, sir.
2: I'm your duke, I say free.
6: I'm a sin break.
2: Who?
6: Patron.
2: Let me meet you.
6: Papa. I'm a sin break.
0: Not yet, I'm not sure. me wo Kumasi.
2: The number any why? Kumasi Meduma. Meduma. Pancrono.
7: Never Kumasi Tianza. Never Kumasi Tianza.
2: Me pacho si.
7: Me pacho me be Kumasi Tianza.
0: Ane. Me pacho ane.
2: We si Kumasi ya kaje tia hodo. Ayi. MTN office anymore. Also pe car come Meduma. Why?
0: Aha, o si Kumasi fiança, uti.
2: Asimbreku.
0: So betumi abesi ka efiada ne eyi no memory da no betumi abesi be kwai.
2: O pese wo ba be.
0: No ba. Adunku.
2: O branch na wo.
0: Adunku no.
7: E dia na memory da de menti ama. Da be fa na meeting aba
0: na. E be ya aduma eduada ekosi ya wada ewo.
2: Meduma.
0: Meduma ho. But what you say? Aha, and see, we'll be able to be about Medumaho. And if you had an amendment, that's more maybe for a baby cry.
2: Poor a dunku.
0: A dunku. It is only my memory than a dear Joanna Cosia, and I'll bet you about Medumaho.
2: Joanna Cosia, what I'm talking about, and Meduma. You see, Kumaska Jitia, Supercaco, and Meduma.
7: No,
0: yes, yes, yes, yes, yes, yes, yes, yes, yes, yes, yes, yes,
7: yes,
0: yes, yes, yes, yes, yes, yes, yes, yes, yes, yes, yes, yes, yes, yes, yes,
2: yes,
0: yes, yes, yes, yes, yes, yes, yes, yes, yes, yes, yes, yes, yes, yes, yes, yes, yes, yes, yes, yes, yes,
2: yes, yes, yes, yes, yes, yes, yes, yes, yes, yes, yes, yes, yes,
7: yo,
2: the money and the money are not the money. We are the number. Why? Amy, you know,
7: my
2: name. Okay. Yo. My father, hello.
7: Hello.
2: Hello. And to say, hey.
7: I'm not
2: doing my radio didn't come from Bacha. Who can suffer?
7: Bacha, I got a feeling.
2: You know,
0: Departure, but you are
7: quite
0: a good day. What's
7: your
0: call? What's your call? What's
7: your call?
0: What's your call? What's your call? What's your call? What's your call? What's your call? What's your call? What's your call? What's your call? What's your
7: call?
0: What's your
2: call? What's your call? What's your call?
8: Hello.
2: What you say?
8: Okay,
2: yo, what's your name? I'm
8: not
2: sure. I'm not sure. I'm
8: not sure.
0: I'm not sure. I'm not sure. I'm not sure. I'm not sure.
2: I'm not sure. I'm not sure. I'm not sure. I'm not sure.
0: I'm not sure. I'm not sure. I'm not sure. Akili Bobo, unim dear friend no susumasa.
8: Susumasa.
0: Aha, uti na haba ano baye mi nupe na de nchini nsua horo ho no wawe. Wae beko.
2: Yo she does. Every way. Hello.
7: Hello.
2: What you say?
7: What say you?
2: Kasa free. Kasa
7: free
2: for se kokobe. For se kokobe yetio. Why are they?
7: What
2: are they? What are they? Okay, meet you.
0: Why? Ti me sori afre me. Why? Okay.
2: Mfa kachiri. Hello. Hello. Hello. How do you say? Adumu ka safre yin. Eh, yeti omi ra.
9: Yo, nke ga fere je. 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
2: Baba wo bo hun so ohun. Probably move your meeting for why?
0: Masa, Masa, you my bear now,
9: eh?
0: I mean, you may be now, bear so.
9: I took my crab and
0: walk. 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Kan na o kan o kran wati kran nye wadwuma no no.
9: Ache
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2: Odisa. 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
0: Papa.
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0: Yo. 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Now the crowd buy it on near Shim. 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And so, I would Jasso. 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

0: 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You do it in alive on Shira 104.5. Also, cheer your team for you know, Uncle Rodoglass Thompson. So, Penny John K. Bediakon, Uncle Douglas Thompson, a free Bishop Martin Fojo, Prophet Debeja Bosman, and Adofoa, Master Sully, when we feed you soon in Nyan Coupon, Kosuin Shira, and Shira at you for you know. You want from Fria Dumo and Quadumo, where Safon Sabia, dear. 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
1: say
0: the bbs jamen t-shirt ne be she wo
1: there
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1: me
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1: ba me pe na me de share
0: do why do the ope
1: ha
0: me pe to one na pe de be chere me nice t-shirt.
1: Everybody
0: says, why now? Where the young man, the share
1: war?
0: Okay, you make us choose brown or choose black. I'm born in nice club tea, say, I bet you I say, Yamina, tell me. We're in the bag. And I'm free now to talk. Come on, Mr. I didn't want to call Yamina. There's no way in
1: there.
0: Na mi afọ mu die so ba won kwa ma ho me. 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
0: 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E ka dada.
1: So sa fun me chia wati e fo.
0: Me chia fo e jo so.
1: Number na
0: 0241
1: 0241 74 74 65 65 95 95. Number that I will name now.
0: 0241
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0: 65 95
1: and 0273
0: 0209 0209
1: 41 41 10
0: another 10
1: 0209
0: 0209
1: 41
0: 41
1: 10
0: another 10.
1: Another 10.
0: 0209.
1: 0209.
0: 41.
1: 41.
0: 10.
1: 10.
0: Another 10.
1: Another 10.
0: And 0241.
1: 0241.
0: 74.
1: 74.
0: 65.
1: 65.
0: 95.
1: 95.
0: Major prophet apostle Akwesi Amankwa. Or of Nichi Kwai, Eyapokanchi, Roma. And the Pentecost, I saw that. But you was a 500 pay.
1: So, was a fool. The Oberhaw no pay be your Benyaka was so full at Ediaba.
0: Yeah.
1: A suitable IP to Benyabiaba. And there at the Krumun Siono, a Botasun Siono, and what Tunfun Siono, and there a Bayer Juma.
0: A Dumpampas was Kesuo.
1: Yeah, who do a Dumpampas or Kesuo Eba? Who do so full lie, baby Mulodu, baby any carno? Also, so Trotro Station or a Babo Kanchi. Who do a suitable IP to Susua? 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
1: 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But to be called a playmate, no,
0: maybe
1: the whole. Media, my many party, as yes, say, may you my soon soon, you ma. And a mini uncoupon, one year quan crow in uncoupon. And ya dear Bacoson or fire day,
0: or ye jinny
1: panqua.
0: So said your boy ABI.
1: The boy ABI, and as soon will be any to me, a winnie fee, as soon will be an homa, a cutiano. This week, me who are able social media, my royal papa. Actress be a woo.
0: Oh,
1: na. After any woe nechi, and I mean say only delay a talk show be.
0: Delay Accra.
1: Yeah, a delay show.
0: Mm-hmm.
1: Na I dear me who ya mamma re ho ye. One was any papa frimu. Ni sister frimu. Na ya re kun ni papa bien kun ni sister be an honor now a kuno.
0: Eh.
1: Cancer.
0: No a spiritual one.
1: Oh say. And come on, ye didn't this about last week, they about concern about curse and
0: no me.
1: Oh, yeah, well, ain't you answer last week? That was Friday. Oh, can't say me, say, yeah, well, ya lay be crowd or doctor to me, but I say, ya lay away, oh, mammy will be. Oh, Febby will be. Because doctors no credit to me, I sure say, yeah, well, ya lay be a woman gem.
0: Yeah,
1: I want to ask war. It me transfer eba. The how much more, say, nipper, wabarabo. Soon soon been to me and tormento unko tormento oba and say was a fool. What you want on such or demi from say me mean jibi be ni and a bibi and we are say and the other side general I show to him and a old bre woo before you time. Well, you may say a bra can you quase a jumania day,
0: say
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1: 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Now, excuse me, Zawa, you'll be Tiaswa them with Jimmy. 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
0: Oh, I did to Dona.
1: Oh, be Tiaswa them with Jimmy. Add this is a Jimmy Nisubaye. Ah, the Bible said, Fahu Banyansa for Nunyansa. 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
0: Si young pa.
1: 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Oh, what wa? Who ni sika se moment? Who ni sika wase a moment?
0: So it must a bang you say.
1: Why a doctor?
0: Doctor Owen, 27 years, he's saying.
1: 27 years, so a doctor?
0: Young.
1: What he has here?
0: Kofi, after 27.
1: Now papa, he may be any tippens, what do? Now what you want, now, Bob, Pesica, ye can't, I want to top papa, so.
0: Who's clever?
1: For example, as I can, I was a kind of room, Kusi.
0: One intimate, I made the adjuman, Ujay,
1: second, I know room, Kusi, now for very and papa.
0: To buy a cobby, obedient and papa, we have you know. Went to me.
1: Went to me. Quite a number, I see Binka. Oh, Abrabona ye
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1: 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No, o so me say obi o why just one endorsement.
0: A bit of pressure Abrabona.
1: I swear. So for I'm telling you, you need one endorsement. Ni pa ba ko pa bi ni wu nkyere.
0: Eso.
1: One link you. 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
0: Monsieur.
1: Or better, you see, Kana, yes, a kilnet, your mouse one a Burkina, your mouse one a Locosi Cote d'Ivoire, your mouse a Locosi Avricus.
0: That's what you demand.
1: What you say?
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1: 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If you for by four power, you will cry, baby. 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
0: It misses you as one baby eating you for.
1: Let him plan for the Krebeku Kramano, many asso, and Jenny Rasem.
0: Turn upon them.
1: Share, whom you want also be doing at Yatewa, Ginya, man. Just a was solid. What the Wopam, man, what the Wopam, man. A Jabber Napas away our brabo, a Jabber Napas away your home, a Jabber Napas away from Mammy Pape, who pass away ya, the choice, a woman sum. 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
1: 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I didn't any war, but I didn't miss me war. 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
0: Make us say, did you know what you
1: make us say? A baby and I'm a soft penny, I'm a driver. I saw my canna had a enemy who came and I can't have fennel 4x4 cobble bottle. Nams, I can't wait to be. 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Cassia, but I talk away.
0: You are wrong.
1: Because Abrabana won or two the center table and some water. What a yeast can send what did he? What was a car over to be?
0: Nso
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1: 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Some so say my Uber best man. 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Some so me wale na me mi kuta car. Ampa ebemu. 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
0: Warren.
1: Me wale mi kuta private car tre. Me wale mo the age of 25 years. So for that, when I me pa university.
0: Mhm.
1: Abrabani asetena no the opes a wo ya wo ho no.
0: Ena wo.
1: Ena obeye.
0: So when eh the one who should be a gentleman say any year.
1: Me say me any pack kire me say.
0: Hmm.
1: A school for kasa na obeka bi.
0: She.
1: Because o make say school for di agura wo fie ni so be di bi because akwasi amankwamanko school mini classmate. E ti be hu abrabani say me ya out. But me hu say we yase wo nyame nhira. Ana mo nipa. Hey, you are the four. I'm going to say, and yes, school, and many pay you. We are supposed to have school now. We have to acquire knowledge to apply something. And yes, I'm a government working. Kwan, I'll be you.
0: And yet, why are you training?
1: And yes, government working. Kwan, I'll be you. You go to school to learn something to acquire knowledge so that you can apply that knowledge to do something for your life.
0: Now,
1: what are you doing? Now, what do
0: you
1: say? Just my Abbey Juma.
0: A bay Juma.
1: Ubehu. 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
0: 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Why ye niam bi na bi se bi bi mi sia yi.
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0: Ah, we fit discuss
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0: Okay, credible.
1: 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Young boy about 27 to 28 years. We are seeing 9 bedrooms.
0: She.
1: 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We are seeing 9 bedrooms. Where you fitter?
0: She.
1: They didn't go to school.
0: Hmm.
1: When we need to cry, we need to work for anything. 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
0: 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Utu one among one when your medicine is any day, eba ede amount. Hello?
3: Hello.
0: Good morning.
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0: Chronom. Mary, what would I use so much? I'm so rather than show so. Brother, my young shea, soon soon from Mobicuta prayer doing him epra. Now soon soon, my men who send him a pebby or a bra boma, yea, prefreeho, but my dear, my young shea, and Chirawa, the never running for 2 minutes or more. What?
3: I'm a
0: why?
3: Amen.
0: Me wobo kanchi, ubo ramubia, a radi abasa, a radi to me, but daddy, eddy amount. Minim near wo firm, minim near coso, minim near wunu, and a minim near tete, or by the minimum se minyan coupon, or to me, adien yen I, and Matthew 11:28 was a mamma ya jumabre, my ya swam on nesua, namukomu bunumumala. This one who are brabums, I this will be soon. 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
0: 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It is all decided and say would team me fresh off one can be being chairman. You are back canoe and fa and say mo. But you obey ya mount. So we call hospital. 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No one found what drama wa and fast will be any day. In this so me das is what is it is a ya can't problem any anya who you ma and say be ama. But yeah, yeah, juma man no. Tell me can't say Bible some mamma swam on this one, my brother mamma. This all room who's out this will be soon. A man here be soon. Now about dear, a riding tear bebble. 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
1: 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I'm short. To be happy, I'm tired of wine.
0: And son, I'm called to be your destiny in the world.
1: Now I'm
0: so much. A good helper.
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0: coming with a teacher by member. You teacher, they're not doing more. No, 10 summers.
1: Maybe I'm born it in. Born it in. 10 years ago, 20 years ago, I intend to come home.
0: 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No be any mono. But within a short possible time.
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5: 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What to hire day? 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
0: 7465 95. 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
1: 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I
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0: 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I buy a bill was 7-7.
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0: 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And a man could pay or buy a metron at the essay. Oh, from Mukumo, Yenisei, Yenisei, Yenisei. Or so, Safo. Baba, one flammy, a fear flammy or bass, sorry, if you want to say, Papa. We don't go pon way in a minute. And I'm beside there was a papa. Me quacha key and a fat. 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Your funeral abetum. And I'm catcher said you was or sad, yes or no. You are sad, yes or mad, the other buy and over her swamma. Obawo wa bra wo nya problem
1: amen
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1: amen
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1: omo ba ntende
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1: aje ji for kwa nya ntemo
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1: wo to won so
0: yes now wo be fefefe ene me ka che so nya me sometimes I watch it. That's one celebrate. Every uncle at that time, and I can make a say, Sabi Cabofran will flee. But where Abofra, where Abofra, or Babetana? Ababetana, Abaya Bibi Cassie, if it's a young pearl, who best ran a Janam Missou, and the Adanamo. It is Aquadano Crawam, who any uncle, no one shan yer no creative of us, some yedding.
1: A brown to your menu or so.
0: Also, for be any abrano person in the Dinkoma, on family in Como, on family at Chenkoma, Brammy, dear four lines, and at two. May found any problem be a douse. Would any of Shanko to Genome? You will be sharing one of us of Safo, you're too quiet. You will be sharing one of my young worry. Yeah, we'll be sharing one of my radius. Yeah, we'll share your idea. And you're new. And we'll be a use space. I call our first one. What's up, Safo? First one. Me and Shushano. Me and him so on. I been pan. You who say your classmate for no. A business space. And me and him so woman. You fear your power. Or my best. Send a problem.
1: Problem woman.
0: Send a problem a woman. Obi a use glasses. Some more than 40 years. Sana went to me in rival, and Sana went to me in Kinkai. Obi Sudi and the songs of the other way, Tria. Oh,
1: it's a ban.
0: This a ban, meaning it deep for I may say. Oba dear near draw on the wire, this all top of Toyua, a mono, now top tamon, no up a white handkerchief. A gusu ya to my blanco for other natifi. Mame, what cost me to say glaucoma na bo wani so? What cost me to say pressure bo wani so? What cost me to say te and aba be si wani so ano pa bra be je ni edru. For magazine macro car. Ubenya bi wa tech dancing. High school dancing, ubenya magazine macro car. Alaga dancing, ubenya magazine macro car. Abu traffic light, ubenya magazine macro car. Airport runabout, Mazi Macro Car, Ebisi Ho, Me Patro De Chamso Plaza Dance, Mazi Macro Car, Ebisi Ho, Sansun Adu, Clove Flom Traffic Lighter, Mazi Macro Car, Ebisi Ho, Sofra Live Magazine Macro Car, Ebisi Ho, Sansun Attack Dance, Mazi Macro Car, Ebisi Ho, Sansun High School Dance, Mazi Macro Car, Ebisi Ho, Kedeti Adie, Your friend will say me,
1: Ebu,
0: Magazine Macro Car, would you say? Ubesi was Swami Post Office. Tie Swami Post Office, I have a coupe, our Mazi Quasso. Would you also be see our Swami Post Office? Baby, your best when you are crying, I say, you are crying, oh, my, and you are saying, you are crying, I say, I chop, who chop crying in problems at taxi station below. Sat taxi in a bam patassi. Fubi, usu be sim patassi a bonsum. Or see, pet. One attacks in a down home. 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I'll pay. 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
0: 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So from crown, I was on fire. And I did bar for from Nebra. I'm a Zion. I'm a Kasadi. I'm on. I'm not playing with India. Just so you. From here, you come. From here, you come. The number is 0246 19 11 36. 0246 19 11 36. From here in Como, the number is 0246 19 11 36. 0246 19 11 36. 0246 19 11 36. And answer from this is 0244 0244 0244 0244 0244 0244 0244 0244 0244 0244 0244 0244 0244 0244 0244 0244 0244 0244 0244 0244 0244 0244 0244 0244 0244 0244 0244 0244 0244 0244 0244 0244 0244 0244 0244 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
4: Hello.
0: It is our panicassie.
4: I don't know so for now.
0: I don't any answer you. What can suffer him?
4: It's
0: 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And opinion and also they pass on if you.
4: Most of you be a fair Japadi and Basso Guam.
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0: 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and my young four power but in the paddles and in person so no man down so be pee will you be a problem Anna will you be any problem will you be any problem
4: yes
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4: amia
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6: 0243 88 77 77 84 84
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0: 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Hello.
7: Good morning,
0: Openi, what you say?
7: I'm not sure.
0: Boko, what's your friend?
7: I'm not sure.
0: Atrema, what's your Jumani Biana? Who is your Kura?
7: Who is your Biana?
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0: 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in Shumano, and I'll push you with you in a mammy. And I'm take the word Shumano, Metifri Gano, what you know, and I'm so okay. 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And quite again, the fast one, or free fear, Panyin is a papa.
1: Oh, Quantra.
0: Panyin is a papa. 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
0: Yes, that's all you love you, Bimnas, or who say. Bear may be a trinity, Ukran, Okwa, Okobu, Baudrua, Bear may be a trinity, Obertia, Obertocracy, Framiani, Como, Framia, Tacomo, Ebio Bibu, Quasia, Bear may be what Branoma, Drupan, Pansua, and Yama Pekeman on Wakato Sonyani class, or Buquasia, Ubabi Leper Nursing School, Ubabi Per Soja, Ubabi Per Police, Ubia Jones and Sikap to now, Openi Pana, Umuno, or what Dean Quad your Fanny Dibra. Your father didn't talk before him. Your father said he never before him. And now, come, who did he be just something about before him? He had it. Why does he be being weasy? If weasy be doing, who did he want to say open the door? So why you want him? 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
0: 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is 0242 228817. San and Sosano permits us. I was sorry if you were an omanjem patasia and patasia and the whole sympatasia station. Bra never had a fan so more. Hello,
1: hello, Dan.
0: At your son, what
1: do you mean?
0: What does a friend here?
1: Because I should answer.
0: I'm a pay. What's what you're heading? And your mama, ya dear, Peshuga, I crab if I see you are sorry for me, sir. What? What? The same Peshuga, I crab from Mazi Makuka, who's who this is one post office, who's this will be as open, my candy, the Etrawa, for candy, who's who the same patasi station, what? And rather from a camisa, Wahobra Sinti, a jam from a son for a bravo, see the Kawati. Number is 0242 228817. Hello,
1: hello,
0: at the same.
1: Can you have your
0: old friend? Friend here, open
1: you. You actually flew here to
0: Atonsu. Will him say, can you do a high school dance in there? If you must be Marco Kawa High School dance, I also be see Swami Post Office. Who see Swami Post Office at Kakwenim? The Akasi ABC or Tassi BCC? For Kani, the catcher of a Sambassin Patasi, Stacey or Ote?
1: You.
0: Branamania, my Wabrabum and Famawati.
1: You.
0: Oba Metro, what the body be at your winning baby found a idea, the Amawat. Number is 0243 88 77 84. 0243 88 77 84. Hello.
1: Hello.
0: It is saying the patrol is
1: suffering.
0: Kunsu. An operation. So the any idea problem?
1: Usikasem.
0: Oya Juma. Open you the show. Shumudi. Udi akwanchi ready. Udi akwanchi ready. Everybody soon catch them, Samina, dear Ma, you my way. The idea will be a Kunsu, Brabisu for life. And now, our board in Germany, Radisus, Mina, Demia, Juma, with the Yeshua, Menua, Benin, Kumubi, Namina, dear Famano, Abrabon, Emily, Mawati. Running from a camisa. Number is 0242 228817. 0246 19 11 36. 0246 19 11 36. 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
2: 0246 19 11 36 0246 19 11 36. Hello.
1: Hello, Dr. Roland.
2: Morning, how are you? What's your friend here?
1: I don't know if you're a
2: man. Hey.
1: We are massive.
2: Hello, pay.
1: Oh.
2: Oh, what did you say? Hello.
1: Hello, Devil.
2: What's your friend here?
1: Mako.
2: What's your friend here?
1: What's your friend here?
2: Kina yini? 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
1: Friday.
2: 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Everybody for me coming, sir. Number ni ya 0242 22 at the 817. 0242 22 at the 817. 0242 22 at the 817. And now 0246 19 11 36. 0246 19 11 36. 0246 19 11 36. Hello.
1: Hello.
2: It's a second at
1: you.
2: The patrol is free.
1: Akwakere
2: 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Who are driving? TMA Casamatra, Menu or Benu Comobidi. May I the idea now running a cup of famine so Edward Brabus in a beer crow? If it's a bitis and Pami and Sergeania Tianiapa, Unimeda, Unimeda, Unimishiada, your body and she said, Minya the Alfamanchi, and she away.
1: But
2: I am. I am. Idea, will you be an anno patient or something and come on, what? Measure when you man of pay. Number near 0243 at the 8 77 at the 4. 0243 at the 8 77 at the 4. And a 0242 22 at the 817. The patrol be able to swap. Hello.
3: Hello.
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2: 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Number ni ya 0242 22 at the 817. 0246 19 11 36. Hello. Hello.
1: Hi.
2: Ete say. Me patrol kasa frehe. BMS number one, open ye, Dompire Fawcis, officer, and who's here the Aumatun to Matichere West, who's here the Aumatun to Matichere West, Nayatra D in the Abosis, here Natisa Yamapoku, Poku on Ton was, I see, or any Poku.
1: What's
2: it? 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At the same quantity. The patron, what you saying? Oh, what's the name? Can I work as a lion? Are you busy? Work as a free? Eh? Work as a free or boss upon Bosso? They cast a match, no. Any public who didn't come off as a cassand before you're careful or over to us. Jai, you'll be an ishiame. Any public who didn't come off as a cassand or over to us. Why any question? Ayawa, Jaidi ya bia afoka free obo ase. Na bra be pim. E wo kuma se na menya de mfama wote. 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frame you, so want me frame you. 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
4: Aseda
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Technician Wufi ha a granted Lady Gabriel. 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Amos chapter 1. 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O Dominic Christo by Bessie Bio. 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

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Y'all don't want to so need tremo. Tim one nanti and your boko boko boko boko. And as I say, I'll just so no eat tremo and pack. 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

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Ewe ye any assem no. That's right, I'm not paying. Now what you for ni I shall say near the last week of the month. The month of May. Now what you chat to ni? Cause I'm with Fidia Naisha 1045 family on your Pabi Brema. Okay. 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

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Kawakuma to ye. 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

0: afei yeti onyankopon asem tia wanam nimsen na obeye nhira na pa yiso onyankopon bekasa ho
1: 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A radio number team was so

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0: my mumpae. 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Why ne wo wafa? Me ne wo can kind every Roman form of my team or tree. Ninchichi moon by a biasa barco at a copim a biasa and crown. 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Why in the world? If God is for us, who can be against us? So nyame wo ye na fa, why dey betu me asori etia ye? This does not mean that no one will oppose you, but rather that no opposition can successfully defeat you because God is on your side. Asem na kire say, en kire say obi ntumi nsori etia wo. I told anam de brofo na fra because ye nu anmo a wo wo amanone ne ada mea mea won ti twi na won so wetie no aya no mo fra se ye yes si om enti ne du ba bi anam de brofo na fam na makirim se de e be ya ye nu anmo so beti ase because if God is for us, who can be against us? Verse 31. This does not mean no one will oppose you, but rather that no opposition can successfully defeat you because God is on your side. But your brother who born in China said, and you to me in sorry in Chiao. And just said, you meant to me in Kun Chiao. Never me a woman say, you ever point you Biaran. Esan said, Unyame wawa fenty. San Yaman in to me in Pim Fauso. And you will soon kunin. And you mean besides, say, why in the wawa? Why now do you want to know so? Why in a sem towa ofreno? Why in a sem towa usufreno? Ya why in a wujani twano? 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Obedi ni watu tumie fufuro bi so. 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Since God gave us his own son, it is certain that he will provide everything else necessary to sustain us. It's answer one funny banan kami yenti. 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It's an assurance. What say you mo? 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Paul catching Timothy said, Men mo bi nkasa wo die wo ye trotroba wo die wo nka ho abrabo ekura die abo achia wo abrabo mo ntia wo. Just try the man I'm talking about. 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There is no condemnation. 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Paul oka ahokire oka tribulation danger death cosmic powers atumia wo wiem and your tumia or was as he so. Paul was anima in so. Was in Grantier, a Yakum, verse 35. Or say, why? And about it, any Christo do, or can be any man. Or say, Sadie, what you say, Wunti, Wokuyen Dow. 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Now, the enemy in Amuno, and a Yanam dear, or do ya in a brusso, a dinkunim. 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You only have to trust him. What the Abba Yanni said, what the word read, a machine. And I'll be about something to show him cry. Part one. Maybe I'll send me a show him cry. Who is on your side? And then I watch him send those who will rob you. It's as a person, I send me a chiawa mouth, watch me a baline and so. Obi su, obi tini su, nani da swasa. Me say, why ne wo wafa? 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And young who bonny, no Yameka. I will near Manassi, or near Manassi, and near my Yira, Obewu, and never be brave to war, and Chenason Yankupon Niwafa. Men Yanni Freen in Nayasi. Now would Yanni Freen in Nayasa Kushi or Taika say Tina Ninunasi, Tina Ninunas in a Bible, our home out. And I don't pay when Yami and Edomusun and no Yamini to me a Cassiero. Or Semin Kajira will say, Sawo wana fa. 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On whose side are you? Who is on your side? Everybody no more. 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No one for when you not be a year. I would not be a jar or bar. And then we'll conclude them. Amen. Also, by Uncle Human, so and then me can be tetia. Send me a tearful bit to me a basso. Na dear, how long once watch it? Not the OS or Becca Kahun. Yami Adman, then our tree. 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And then our tree, boy Rao, everybody shall be brave.
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Ewo New Generation Christian Church International Sokobine Wood Village. Akasa Fobi e papa. Bishop Dr. Victor Osei. Oye General Overseer ma Family Chapel Asafomu. Ana host no e Bishop Dr. Fred Osu Afari. New Generation Church International Executive Member. Speakers ni be Archbishop Daniel, Dr. Daniel A. Boesiako, Bishop Dr. Joseph A. Quest, His Excellency Archbishop Dr. Enoch Osepuku, Apostle Dr. Masolo Usu Frempo, Bishop Berima Osebubie, Reverend Dr. Stacy M. Brown, and a Bishop Ernest Joy Quay, and finally Bishop Sunny David. Bipa Chobra now be in Shra as entered that this year, the NSC year, manifesting the glory of God. In 2 years, so far, oh, yeah, sorry, more Juma, oh, yeah, sorry, Penny, and I have found who share Shepherd to Shepherd conference in movie. Na obey in Shra. 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

Adansi die where you brand you from? Lady Rose ne die no no o se adansi die. Obedi adansi e won so hwe nyina mo. Ewrade ma wa adansi e sronko wate. Mekai will say Ishra FM. Yeah, dear Jumedi, any love of him, did Jumedi Kessia, bro? Your friend will rep your JC. UEFA Champions League final, no? Experience, bro, because so, SG more. Yami had my mimi, ne way, enemy, anopa, Duba, who copy him, say, you mean, number boy, the football match, ne best, she's one cassa. Do we, eh, rep your Jesse, rep your JC, ne bro? Team men are Man United, Chelsea, Barca. PSG, Madrid, Bas, Jesse. Team Bia will be a brown repu Jesse Nebra. Now, the measure final match na Arsenal and the PSG airport. Now, when I was here, see me at the brown, no, a year, Nasco, or no, na or power in Cascassi, in Kaiboy. Now, I see a cheddar be brought the BPO, TV set, fridges, mobile phones, blenders, kettle, microwave. And na electric ions na odi bibe pio ti nshia ewo SG mo nyame and ma meminde ni agi ani bra ye hwe UEFA Champions League final Arsenal any PSG media me tie Arsenal chi o ma bre ha o mo so NGB this o mo di kan je league no dada aka Champions League, so I'm the back home. And so she be bad, and so ready be me a dancing.

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1: Asante man, football loving fans, are you ready? Nami Aduma, UEFA Champions League final on the 30th of this month, yeah. I am Eminda. 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And the wrap your jersey live Airbus our SG Mall. Sanusu, Air Paris Saint Germain, and the Arsenal, and the Airbus final. Your Bayan is a Ufifia. 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Near Yaya predictions. 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

0: That's right, the brass here, sorry, so I can't cast a bonus here, bre, a bounce check. 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

0: Nunsia bo ewa drum 106.3 shra 104.5. 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
0: 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I fear me arrest me in Tiapo. As one who want to intimidate the one who my shit, but my dear Nepal loss in about Mr. Dibi. Say, Tri, the name of Babi Drew. Edia, the only way to say a loss in about Mr. DBS Industries, one of the chances, and some Amani Bieni, and the AK Color Link Plus. 20 hour antibata, when would you dear wo, and in the papa, you want to call up in your trauma and perform your natural, and you just have listened 10% discount. And on the other 20, Uto is the same one more. Here you are going to move to a different so a question in the Echo Bank, the Pan African Bank. We seek a 7 months to year, 7 months now. Now, so what for papa was Casemu de a Echo Bank, intention so say Echo Bank, Babu. I'm going to seek a seminal. A 2 year, not a 2 year, pa. Maybe be a aqua, come. Franco Trading Enterprise, one or two phone, papa, and then Acadia laptops and a printer, CCTV cameras, washing machine. And I'm one, and I'm pretty TV near conditioning. You know, Franco, you man, one year, or turn online, cry, yeah, what it is to cry. www.francotrading.com, and I'll download the Franco Trading app. No, not also when you're the paper, you're told, madama, and I'll pay you some more. And I say, I'm for Germany.
1: Bafo, already, I'm
0: now, Kai say, you will Facebook, I don't. 106.3 FM na fe YouTube oba na otimi ahwe na wati ebi ye sesem na se a ye sase e di afri Ghanaman penin excellency John Dramani Mahama na probo a okɔ eye 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
2: electrification so far phase 1 we've identified 172 communities. The contract has been signed, the contractors are moving to site, and so 172 communities that didn't have light before will have light. As the minister said, currently Savannah is one of the lowest coverage. We are 68%. Meanwhile, the national average is close to 90%. And so our intention is to move it from 68% as close to the national average of 90% as possible. Those who are not close to the grid, we are looking at solar solutions. And so we'll provide them with solar light.
0: Enti Ghanaman Penny, John Dramani Mahama, and our tenant canon. What we are now, what they just say. And they and say, Guacquem, if you are so bad, check, I know, and we are a so baby is Kakrabia, dear mamma, Women's Development Bank, and Okre Ugusu, and then the Honkata, Salomia, dear, Egusu said, oh, Diabo Tricuzum, so you have to pay this up, Pepper on Diabo Tre, it will be BSS Kakrabia, Ebeb was so massing. Na 24-hour markets and one shares, what Ray, say, no, so Egusua, a men's cinema, Edrunu. ahenu edwesia baako 261 obehwese obia benya ne chefa ene ye ema edwedie ebeko so papa promise kasem so atoto ye wo man.
2: In all the 24 hour markets we have made provision for a bank. That bank in the 24 hour market is a women's development bank. So in all the 261 districts, immediately your market is finished, you have a branch of the women's bank in your 24 hour market. And so for those doing business in the market, you can save your money there. Even if you are not doing business in the market, it is still your bank. You can go there and deposit your money and transact your business.
0: Eti Ghana mpeni John Dramani Mahama nature mse 24 hour economy marketer yesi ni mensi ni mensi ni ahenu edwesi ya bako ni biya ano sikakura biya biwumu sikakura biya kroni uwumu no ye women development banker abayene shen hon bono ntienye emani dipja no na wanumu eji sika bosi ya namuni adisi ya uwumu sika uwujweni mwono mwa emu nsem enono
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1: But it says you can, even though a more natural form created by the beast, but so now a sugar and it wouldn't be break out in your mouth. May so for some color no more dream be a mom and a mom or in Chinamani fish names in Kosiani Adden.
2: It's way and in Samoa atuja afa a war home. Now, Nasiankoma girl, super XP. I have over to far more tono girl. I otona no pass to say so. I am a papa. Lost in her bomb, mister. And then you drew a 3D how one more 20 minute you papum dear Pelos and about Mr. Nibi. Now you're busy on a mobile bomb. DBS Industries. But your German number 0240 84 44 44 0240 84 44 44. Echo Bank, the Pan African Bank, Kusika 7 and 2 and Shane. One behind your 2 year, my wow, Pebble Sian Quebco Bank and Forget your Felco Bank and Faso was to be praying. A Franco Trading Enterprise, what to phone papa, and then one can the laptops and the printers, CCTV camera, washing machine, BBA, Edana Quemu, Pepe, I pay Ura Bellings, say, don't run out, friend can come over Hampton. 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
7: The Lord is our shepherd and we shall not want. Shepherd to Shepherd Network of Clergy present International Shepherds Conference dubbed The Gathering of the Shepherds 2026. Theme, Manifesting the Glory of God. Date, Wednesday the 27th to Saturday the 30th of May 2026. Morning session start at 9 a.m. Evening session 6 p.m. Venue, New Generation Christian Church International, Sokoban Wood Village. Speakers, Bishop Ernest Joy Quay, Bishop Sunny David, Bishop Berima Osebubie, Apostle Dr. Maxwell Usufrimpong, Reverend Dr. Stacy M. Brown, His Excellency Archbishop Dr. Enoch Osepuku, Bishop Dr. Joseph E. Quis, Bishop Dr. Fred Usuafari, and our main speaker, Bishop Dr. Victor Osei, and our host, the Archbishop Daniel Enchubuisiaku, President of Shepherd to Shepherd Network of Clergy, USA. 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
11: 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Your English language, mathematics, science, creative arts. Art, history, or your serious publication, and woman, and from soon, you know, from Via King Kaya, or Yantias, yes, from Kong, or your serious say, but be our beer, say a cra, and a kumasi, and a reading piano, for 0555-313-658, and a 0249-411-234. Now, you know, say, a real serious publication, if you say, how poor, Papa.
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all creations praise his name. He's the Lord who fights our battles for us. And of course, he's the Alpha and Omega, the beginning and the end. Most gracious and merciful God indeed. Glory be unto the name of the Most High. If you are alive today, just with a heart of gratitude, say thank you, Lord. Yeah, Obuadu Jr., very wonderful song indeed. It's a beautiful morning, a wonderful day. We thank the good Lord for gifting us life. It's by the grace, it's not by power, neither by might. 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Today is Monday, the 25th day of the month of May 2026. It's by special grace. Welcome to your most authoritative morning show in Ashanti and beyond once again. It's the beginning of the week. And of course, it will only take the grace of God to be successful. So always say, God lead me. Yeah. But I have a message for you this morning, and the message is very short. One thing I want you to know is learn to be uncomfortable. Learn to be uncomfortable. Because growth lives outside your comfort zone. Growth, it lives outside your comfort zone. Don't always want to feel comfortable in what you do, at where you live, in any spheres of your life. Don't always think that it will be comfortable. But within the state of uncomfortable, a state of disturbance, a state of tribulation, a state where you feel that it's so hard to move, please keep moving. Because it takes resilience and commitment to succeed in life. It may be hard to speak in public, but doing it repeatedly will build your confidence and visibility. And of course, your authority. The discomfort is actually training you for the best things ahead of you. Don't lose hope. Just keep moving. Always remember that growth lives outside your comfort zone. With the experience, beg a cry, I am normal.
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Shawan 04.5. Meeting the bedroom, Kofi Dawson. 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Free Bremu Koprimsa no Knobaba Pemuno. 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Yeno Beche, Sokoban Fatilo Enche, or the Agudia Moon Sembebre, Naposu, Premier Sports. Ebebuakum, and which ye betranse. Nafi Yede Abakosem, and AU Day, African Union Day, and Hunsem to say, be my Casacrano. Yana Motu to say, and Anno Pebidin Komopi, Abakosem, be very baby, a free abidru, and Infasuokra Basso de Amae, and of course. Interior Minister Nsua Kasa, she say armored buses. Buses are to two bomb and go. Aha, and one more day by Pamuam Roberts will claim. The Huns and seven of a Cossay and Komopinua with your high BDA. Atem the dear Nikasa Chichi, a man your Samoa than ye did the attempt the Huns and Mina. And open Komodio, and the enemy before better train come over here. Oh, may send ye a penny pumacy bread. Johnson is here, didn't get here the national chairman for the NDC. Enzo ako kasa mana yehu ha. Ensemo ho. Edie na Global Info Analytics so kan. Fa the NDC flag bearer is known ensem. And open komo pinu a ho ebetwetwe. Unsure 104.5. In the meantime, your mental health on crew ensem. 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
2: 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Ya tia show no manya penalty. No ma se no.
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2: Yawo yawo.
1: He. Debi we ya see ehwehwem.
2: Bon on.
1: There must be.
2: O fans na se bebi wo. Me the more you
1: know,
2: and some of Montechino Saturday, no,
1: yeah,
2: Eba Sunday, no. Game me no boys in the boy and a confirm me more or moon, fans, no.
1: Me, who is sir?
2: Sound, Sano, champion, who call
1: home, moon room, mammy. Sound of my journey, Emmy.
2: Never a gun up in Meligno.
1: Yeah.
2: Media might already know a champion,
1: okay.
2: And to never heard of a relegation one. Now, I sat a honor, so near a sugar walking reason.
1: Okay.
2: Then a Gold Stars in 11 wonders. Gold Stars is 8.
1: 8.
2: And my 11 wonders, 8 mumias.
1: 8 3.
2: Now, before I now most striker Samuel Atakumi.
1: Right.
2: Before no 13 goals.
1: Okay.
2: No guess okay, 15 goals. You see, I can't remember him.
1: Right.
2: Then Atakumi quash 6 goals. Ghana Premier League many few moons a player by quash 6 that.
1: 6 goals.
2: And a panya.
1: Six on one
2: and to go can adjust in the nazo.
1: A six day, why are they? Why are them said a year when we are three, over when a three, four.
2: Look what it is.
1: Maximum crimes, I yanya 5 payana.
2: Ah,
1: five yanya pay, Mikai. It for now, dear, on the dasso. I am we and say, man, papa. Oh, you know. By we must say, no, young frail.
2: Oh, eh.
1: Oh, dear, trust.
2: Now, me, I'm a Saturday.
1: I'm all catch them, say, coach, no, no, mukushia.
2: Why?
1: For personal why acquisition
2: blah blah personal squash. Reasons you know oh still now I'm saying I'm not second junior anyways all friendly game
1: yes sir
2: call up name my bunch you place me as a report to a camp
1: ah
2: Black Stars phone I'm not pay yeah about a report to a camp
1: there's a coach in nye nye na yi say
2: we young woman I was from mpo
1: need you one from zomo mra
2: hey maybe some zomo bengan one because a job. The other is you say no, Leicester colleague too, you know. The contract has almost one month to you. Tony Nevi.
1: There's a Cobanes Anwa. Now, what mean ya? Yana? So, what
2: bet you? No bet my but tell me my update. Say we can this year.
1: Okay. It's not all that good news. But I know so, yeah. Say, and Che, and you bet me abo. I think we have a month to go, Anna.
2: Yeah, what happened? What happened?
1: The entire game, no.
2: Oh, I got 17 days.
1: And Timmy Van said about.
2: Your boss is everything normal.
1: It's more than 2 weeks. Timmy Van said you remember, Kakra. I'm Van said 3 weeks roughly. Now, enjoy. And Timmy Nana no still a sharp. Don't worry.
2: Now, I'm on Saturday. I'm ready for this, you know. Saturday, I'm in the yard.
1: Maybe now you're ready.
2: I'm ready.
1: Okay.
2: It's true.
1: Okay.
2: Rapo Jesse, Insure FM, Nasco, Rapo Jesse, Championship Final, no LSG Mall.
1: Okay.
2: Game at 4 p.m., minimum 11 a.m. Now you made the nephew here.
1: Near Che TV.
2: Of course.
1: Yeah, no, the many
2: souvenirs, Fonsonadia, Wolomonko.
1: Yeah, Che, you know. And he, Rapo Jesse, say Bassa, say Chelsea, say Team Biaobia. No, watch any Jesse Nadia.
2: Of course.
1: But of course, games never cost.
2: Of course.
1: It's games never cost. No, me na me winning. Enti mi wini a TV no kese e pa no.
2: Champion akokwa.
1: Yes, media ni yesi 500 inches.
2: Hey,
1: dan bi mu. E wizinya. Enko fast sports mra ye ba ni akechi no so.

0: It's live on Insha 104.5. And I'm not sure if you're here. I'm saying that I'm going to be here. And I'm going to be here. I'm going to be here. Premier Sports. On the crew, I'm Sima Edu. I'm going to be here. And I'm going to be here. I'm going to be here. I'm going to be here. I'm going to be here. Jonathan. I'm going to be here. From Sokoban Fatilo. Simpson. And I'm going to be here. And some of those who began up Premier League. You're going to be here. I'm going to be here. And the relegation. I'm going to be here. I'm going to be here. I'm going to be here. So, Nemum and a potter make a social breakfast, no, Ebe Milo all in one. As I'm going to be beer, do him, and we are, say, be out to Milan out in Chini, so I'll make a gum that be, when a creamy, I am making chocolate, energy womb, and a ficassum, and so at me as Roma, and a potter make a number travel to the Mestra, Amania Betano. As I'm going to travel to Betama, what can bonus up to 2,000 Ghana cities? There's a busu minister, come and come at the mouth, turn a potter and cabachia, Vieta, and answer any sporting event when you finish and register. 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Now, for the Absa Bank, we are not a Absa business marketing. 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Young and a two of you want to no, you want to add me at Tumpo, Yama working capital, no, near Bow assets and trade finance. 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Add to me, I have fine, add to me, add my business, no, and Tottenham Square, and some last thing, FF Ghana Premier League, no, March the 34. Now, no, easy, crack. I sent to Kotoko. Enra amusha ba ko e ma Shadow Blacks e show me nu na after the game no interim coach Adama Santi kore ko your opinion for Hamza Obey or season we no normal kwa kra am from the Porcupine Warriors.
1: Well, I would say it's very bad. At least we should have gotten a win to make our fans happy. But all they say is part of the game, so we move from there and then concentrate in the coming season. Well, I would say it was a poor season on the team, and it's part of the game, of which when it happens like this, you need to arrange your teams very well and then make good preparation towards the coming season. Well, the idea was to break through the middle and then find the back line, try to find the back line of their team, and fortunately, it worked for us in the first half. But the second half, once we were leaving, the plan was to calm down and then clear our normal office.
0: And now, hey, I'm Zobi, and I will tell the kind of coach, Adama Shadow Blast, I open up from the Casimingo. I say, you know, GEPA, so that 3-1 points from Munsa, it's me, Ekane.
2: The task given to help and survive them. I've done it. We came with a strategy, and unfortunately, we play all the game, getting to the dying minute of the first half. It was a blunder from our defender, capitalized on, got the ball, and deflected. When we went to the races in the dressing room, I told them we're going to beat them tomorrow. We equalize them. So this is how we have to mount a strategy to come on them second half, and it worked to perfection. That's where we got our equalizer. We had another. If we were more purposeful, we have scored more.
0: Now, I'm really giving any is a crowd. Kotoko fans, you know. I'm going to say that be born a boy in the boy in the deer. From Saturday, Nibano, no more to take. Say, I should do a blast for no person more bribe book to go play center. The boy, no more boy in power there. And confirm it. Then go to Asante Kotoko fans after the game.
3: I'm going to go to the hospital. I'm going to go to the hospital. I'm going to go to the hospital. I'm going to go to the hospital. I'm going to go to the hospital. I'm going to go to the hospital. I'm going to go to the hospital. I'm going to go to the hospital. I'm going to go to the hospital. I'm going to go to the hospital. I'm going to go to the hospital. I'm going to go to the hospital. I'm going to go to the hospital. I'm going to go to the hospital. I'm going to go to the hospital. I'm going to go to the hospital. I'm going to go to the hospital. I'm going to go to the hospital. I'm going to go to the hospital. I'm going to go to the hospital. I'm going to go to the hospital. I'm going to go to the hospital. I'm going to go to the hospital. I'm going to go to the hospital. I'm going to go to the hospital. I'm going to go to the hospital. I'm going to go to the hospital. I'm going to go to the hospital. I'm going to go to the hospital. I'm going to go to the hospital. I'm going to go to the hospital. I'm going to go
0: Voice in a wa 9:30. Ebo pulling in at the moment. Bibia Enzo so etimi I fine. Brakum Chelsea Shami and Sam Betcham United. Eshemi Anu. Bibia no goal starts 8. 11 wonders 3. Heart of Lions game now. Amunya 3 points plus 3 goals. Oh no. Heart of Folk 4. Medium Sporting Club 2. Coach Edema Heart of Folk. Ayo Pene Fini. Didi Dramani after the game. I say, oh, and now the boys land in on my name. You go to Didi Dramani.
3: I think that keeping consistency and then keeping your right purpose in the approaches that you put in place is so key. Irrespective of how it's going, you need to be more front looking and then keep your purpose upright.
4: I mean, the goals that you scored today, the fans were asking, why didn't we see?
0: I know, hey, coach, Edmonds of Folk, Open FN, Didi Dramani, and I would say, Nankana Holy Stars 2, Dream Self 4, Carolina United 0, Nations 1, Vision 3, Adriana 0. Young Apostles 2, Summer Text near. Now, your boy and I say, Telbo no, say Nakakoye, Midama di Kang, sister 2 points. Bibiano Gold Stars, me and sister points. Hearts of Fuck me and Sam 54. Dream Selfie and 9, 52 points. Adriana and Noom 50 points. Brokum Chelsea, Insian 50. Summer Text and Son 50 points. Asante Kotoko Mwache 49. Kerala and Crown 49 points. Vision Edu 47. Betcham United Dubako 47. Holy Stars Dumienu 46. Heart of Lions Dumien Sam 45. All Blacks Dunine 45. Dunum Air Young Apostles 45. And after relegation Bonkano Nations Dunsia 44. Hohoi Dunsun 30 points. 11 Wonders Dunwache 13 points. It's Nations Hohoi 11 Wonders Ojugu Bye Bye. Omamu Remino Asante God 04. WB United and of a paucity among any room now 2026 2027 Ghana Premier League. Almost a best movie now. Be the answer to a team IFN. Now, no, Mimenda and a 17 World Cup playoff. No, a team to Toga Blast Talents Ghana Asia 2 Uganda and so she to Roma penalties. Penalties, you know, Ghana Asia 7 Uganda. Some watch it. Minuka said, yeah, almost 10 years in here. World Cup run under 17 into me and qualify in room and so I want them. Sounds from me that FIFA under 17 Women's World Cup qualifies from the Black Medics of Ghana, SA 6, Emma Liberia, and Timan Timako Korea first leg, Yamil Ma, second leg in the Mopokram, and more. Now says it better than Liberia, as I said, we'll move you on them. Number 27 of Supreme Nemo, a manager in your foundation 9:30. I will be covered your phone in a sinkunya, not yet in Shrapo, Sport Bundle Casapano, and so at me at Abenami Cordia. 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

0: cablo nye bedru site wa onion tumuda wati na we be the blog San Cablo Lighting Africa San Cablo Ghana Standard Authority anjia tumu say yeah.
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0: Fatilo, Eddie Nina, my Yatrasidia. 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
1: What is it?
0: You are a guy.
1: Share, Kofi.
0: Miss Way, yes, a cry at the open.
1: Master,
0: when you cry, I'm going to be at the open. Be into me,
1: Debbie.
0: Kakrago, but only. And remember, who's a man who be kind of yanamizer. Now, who's
1: kind of yanamizer? Can I be sure to crow?
2: I'm poor.
1: Someone
2: who be uncle, what would be?
1: I'm who be?
0: Ah,
2: as a gold of a dead you.
1: Oh, yeah,
2: because. I'm Pascal, who is a man who is a man who
0: is a man who is a
2: man who is a man who is a man who is a man who is a
0: man who is a man who
1: is a man who is
0: a man
1: who is a man who is a man
0: who is a man who is a man who is a man who is a man who is a
1: man who is a man who
0: is a
1: man who is a man who is a man who is a man who is a man
0: who is a man who is a man who is a man who is a
1: man who is
0: Ansana mbesha siye nenesu yubia abakosem
1: okay.
0: E na woda
1: oh, okay.
0: Ah, iti onono woshene chie uhuda ya ono Dr. James Adade
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0: Universal Metal Company Santasi
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1: Oh.
0: Happy birthday to you Dr. James and the Universal Metal Company. Satase. Na Kiedu so watch up. 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
0: 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Happy birthday to you. We free Jeff Abuaje. 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
2: 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There be audio
0: 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Okay, mate.
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0: 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Che se. 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
2: Okay. Sir, yes, starting year, bu, a year, and continue to show you in the chi,

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0: 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And ye benya African Union, that is AU. In fact, we share one of them to seminar month to 2001 July. And I'm going to adopt it. Yes, I'm going to AU, no, I'm going to South Africa Union, no, I'm going to say baby to me. I'm going to share.
1: Facebook.
0: Yes, we Ethiopia, Addis Ababa. And
1: one oh, that's beautiful.
0: Nom Dawson.
1: In fact, suit, I'm suit.
0: And yes, and
1: we're a suit. Legendary suit.
0: Yes. Yes. That'd be a corrosive of a trauma when you ask him to go.
1: And then we'll be saying, wow,
0: yes,
1: oh, yeah, guy.
0: Yeah. Wait, I am my Makumako, a Jasam, you know,
1: okay.
0: 32. 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
2: yes
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2: e fina da bay
1: ama o se
2: da ben
1: said the AED
2: e masa
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1: 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Na yet to me, I got drink crop. 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Kenny,
2: oh,
1: Kenny,
2: ka a bi bring any
1: say. Brunikas were in a donor fan everywhere. Na let be my triple.
2: Yes,
1: na nu ya almost say support for mo de bra pumudinia. The booze have been mine be brain no mushiki.
2: Yes, shaky shaky.
1: But said your kind, your raw materials be our.
2: Yeah, yeah, my bro, from your bro, fool.
0: Well, yeah, okay, okay, your motto is
2: yesterday.
0: Was it a united and a strong Africa? A united and a strong Africa.
2: I hold you.
0: I hold you.
2: I hold you. I hold you.
1: Okay. Monkomra.
2: You tell who am
1: I? 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

0: Indeed, why you pee, am I? 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Can I say, Absa Bank, your story matters. Absa. And the Abuama Sika Sem to Yenina, to Miakoye. And also Shannon, so say, Sebasa Utron, Kabemu, Jumemu, and Nina, Absa Bank. 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Now, Cowbell Premium, Cowbell Vita Rich, vitamins A, B, 9, C, D, E, K. Ningina bi wo ma bua pa 14 grams and of course 23 gram no sachets no ho 2 cd and 3 cd 50 pesos and yansem get to akra ya creamy goodness I say FD ajinkra to ya tum nature smile dental clinic o sin ho apom ne ho nsem nyina that's your best stop nature smile dental clinic tooth replacement here the amount or seeing you be too beautiful from a face scaling and polishing you be cleaning within one man I fepa or see a share in a bit whitening and so tooth extraction no say you to no quadia you didn't do my pa braces a hold way the amount halitosis and munka a idea will be into me in country or ben okra and a kind of day mr of when it's nature smile dental clinic juada kosi memenda 8 a.m to 6 p.m yeah juma branches in a Dawson, Cassie and a Farmer Depot need in Shenimo, Liberty Filling Station in Chenwa, 0539-839-335, 0539-839-335, Onga, you go powder promo sachets, no, but show here 20, Shrimp Tablet promo wrappers, you here 20, now they acquire Redemption Center, Ben will be a, na, what your scratch card, yeah, Chene say, oh, scratch here, reveal unique code. We know about *713*27#*713*27#. Now, where we need up to 200,000 Ghana cedis instantly. Don't pay we now per day. Yeah, Kwako see 15th of July. And if we need trim, na onga de, and one, and na ye bedi. Quince, no, say, why near you, Timicho? And why also when you quince? Ye di quince, why near you, Timicho? It will be the quince it ya okay say ye 2 million, say ye 3 million, say ye 4 million, Mr. Regina and one massem. Bank of Ghana semen can show say se wo po quince say ye 20 pesos, 10 pesos, 5 pesos. Omonode. Sans a currency act 1964 act 242 no. M ye who say quince in su ye di who refuse you. We bet me a face fine and I'll be caught in a fiasin finishia me and son 3 years in prison. Yeah na I guess I'll good in a mranichi one album. Mr. We a businessman. Now we a trader. Be na ubi betwadi or sime sika ya coins in kwa nka sime mpe coins in kwa na mwa masim. Yes, we be your own sa Bank of Ghana say from 0593-974-486. 0593-974-486. 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Bracelets ni nyina ye wa earrings ni nyina ye wa said your just wa me ni wedding pa wedding ni engagement ni nyina eno a Jirora Premium Jewelry ye won kra Jirigano first floor golden building after Puma filling station wa on Jirigano road obe hu ye pa na waton kawani bi kumasi ahojo ye ne Robert and Sons na wodan krom ahojo main road Monday to Friday 9 a.m. to 5 p.m. Saturday at 10 a.m. to 5 p.m. 0536780369 Special good morning once again. I insure 104.5, the number one account radio station. Yeah, did I book at a boon seven apostle apostle a day, bro? But we are China for no more call, you know, and Jeff for the my some one who nipa me and
1: I'm okay.
0: I'm okay. I'm Shenzhou 23. No, one more
1: at the
0: Shenzhou 23. One more the cool room and that room.
1: Hey.
0: Aye.
1: I for the NBU.
0: A
1: true. I America for the NBU.
0: It's your money econ.
1: I'm going you.
0: I'm a mummy and Senny. Mr. Oba, the old Hanabe Oba, right? No more chrome and nims to say. Oh, no, my nims to say, who are buying whom bear my China for it. M's or bar womb. I'm sure the old chat will bear Oba. And it's three astronauts, sir. One more Tiangong Space Station. No. One more echo Baku, yeah, yeah, especially so bets now for 1 year.
1: Baku,
0: it's Uber Facebooker. I
1: name you Nuaba
0: and Tierre. Say, how would that work? And he almost so echo a moon, yeah, and he and easy. Omen echo, and he brab bass no epic omo, a duomo, a conomaco for a you know, a two.
1: But now, can't say, how would they that work? Who be bini wote ya you are going to go see so po bronis wo to ka ko wie ma
2: o challenge no
1: over challenge is e be da you ma we u diam ko mu kwa fu kwa na zuro what you are say how would that work
2: I
1: know work papa
0: using abra facebook na abra fu na ko wie mu no
1: hi
0: ye ye ha de
1: ye ha de
0: age atem didi e
1: hwan
2: na se a so bi mu ti o
1: ha
2: o se
1: body ha ba de no
2: omo omo wuti zi mi aso
0: abim di o
2: and just so near, I know. Oh,
0: no, I woke or rabbi.
1: I
0: was a Macassar Sisino, Usher, a Riasis Sisino. China, Oma grew fast.
1: Yes, yes.
0: Sure. And Usher, the world's economy right now, China as a middle income country. Now, Omo, you're Omo to me a movie, a knee, Omo, cough fast in terms of technology and everything. Is a Maya and a Niabre. And a baby mine. It means you've been free.
1: And yet,
0: so oh, the South Africa say, Nanki, I can't. Yes, oh, my boy, be my brooch.
1: Yes, yeah,
0: and can
1: sure.
0: And then, sim, near dear Ning Tokaku, Krum, near Omo Yenim Defo. Yes, all engineers be a war with Krum or Krana. Most of them cry foreigners. And they are driving all these knowledgeable people away. Say, Munko Mukro, Munye, Semo Pamu, Muni, and she better than Kamu credit as woman. Same way, Bibi Maya Brut. Look at it.
1: You say, Adiagu.
0: Ah, look at it.
1: Adiagu.
0: And you betcha. You betcha.
1: Yes, I'm saying,
0: you mind, you betcha. He said, China from Baby or Ghana near any middle income.
1: Yes.
0: China was middle income. Rebaby or Madrid, they are going to speak America, Koba, and Chey. China so called. Tuba Facebook no mo kwe.
1: Yes.
0: Ebi ade on be discover no kra no. Ebe ye different from America de na so be ade on to technology. But ye tia. Ene o mo cast na agi kru ya fa.
1: O mo make o ma dwen se o mo be sa.
0: Obi ade.
1: Mo ye se adwen no ye se sa na ye ni. Ba ye de da bi, ye nim ni an wo ye akasa tintine. Enda ada akasa.
0: Ye tu aba ma obi ano o dwene 2021.
1: O dwene next 4 years.
0: Did ade chin ya no dwene de o be kwan o be fa
1: so. Ye happiness says am pen for dodo ya so kwa brochi ne kusu ade.
0: Edin.
1: Edi ko o kusu ade ye hwe obi ma so ho.
2: Da bi o mo kusu ya kwa me fa so ba be bu yen.
1: Da bi.
2: Ono an kwa so kusu ade so be o man ye o.
0: Ye me ya ne say bi kura nso sa age o man ni sika o ta years money.
2: Edi kusu ade.
0: Scholarship.
1: What could Suyadi Yako want the papa?
0: And so be a politician. But one thing I bought China, they say, Omo national plan.
1: Oh, yeah.
0: 5 year plan. We are president Ben Oba, Esa Unanti, Ubi Bia Fasa.
1: Sanity,
0: it is a China say,
2: Yawa committee, Bua, National Development Plan. National Development Plan.
1: Bra, I wish you have four abonnons, Rapa, who is the manager, and I saw Edia committee.
0: Emma means you hear me, dear family, minimum.
1: Oh, dear, Yamian, Catania, I wish you have one, I do other
0: my commission.
3: Well, my atime de manifesto de buo my manifesto. And we try to get good down a bed yaho. Maybe I may you cry, yes,
0: I will be a young Cassia yet 10 years. Yes, here you 40 years.
3: 40 years. Can them
2: see Uncle Form, we
0: are 2 years of crying in
2: Jomaka.
0: Was it?
2: See Uncle Form, we are weird, Mammy Jomaka.
3: Or more, Jomaka, you be a
0: night. A giant nine a good them too.
3: Maza
0: Brian, you be a good them too.
3: Ah, yo. Ay, my fa dairy graphic, the Boca Tano and the Dana, and you had yep, and some Guyapa, Netco, and some Piaha, Nina, and the Sir Edmund Fuamo, our Viary, and Netco, and they. One more Casayo, one more chance is in that corner. A basica, some more pie, and one quiet paper. As he comes and come to do a mujuman, as I say, and I came out, said, one more here bears a 5 billion Ghana cities, Aja, and come on betting media show mujuma dinner, so Nina, Omunya, and Yama Omujuma dinner, I had de pa, Eddie Ama Woma, Edma, four a womb, and a name, or more at home, Eddie at two hay. Now, Eddie Mayana, man who said Ghana man penny, His Excellency John Dramani Mahama Crada, and Nimia, Nina, and I said, what Nani HM were Tiffet do Savannah. 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
0: Na se ye, eye vaccines.
3: Yes.
0: Enti vaccines inura.
3: Mhm.
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3: Okay.
0: Say more frani say bi omo so omo nu ni ade. Into all the forms of vaccines.
3: Yes.
0: Ni ye de wo, ni ye de so enu mu no. 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
0: 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Say bi a wo pane bi a na wo so enu bi a bebo yade bi hu ban.
3: Yeah.
0: Into omo de omo nyini. By say survey ni chere ye say gidi e wo saa de ni mu no e koso.
3: Yes.
0: Anti a good, I mean, yeah, because he said we say COVID by any as we be a more vast, he said, yeah, even crano, over contracting the spread near the neighbor, but I think says a year to now, according to my babble,
3: try as a
0: good thing,
2: yes, I was in the other war.
0: Oh,
2: COVID, dear,
0: COVID,
2: dear, and I'm
0: so who will be the answer, or pursue be a woo to quine, you need to have it, and says a walk card, they say,
3: wow, who will be.
2: Simi mengas mi tu kain.
0: Se ube
3: ube hera na tena bobra.
2: Metia, mengu mengu bade.
3: Pato tu kwenye bi.
0: Eni yana kwa wodi.
3: Yana kwa wodi kufikua tuasu dia tuasu.
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0: ba mo se for now by Wednesday.
2: Okay,
0: Wednesday we are first batch na beba.
2: Okay,
0: that's the news coming in. Say o my arrangement first batch Ghana for wo South Africa o ma ko din sense me no first batch na beba Ghana ha on Wednesday on the 27th inti ye we say o mo beba do do one one so I ready say they will come
2: un
0: say initially na ya adwe ne se o mo need documents un say what will be man so na woni nkrata na ne o pamwa enye how but some of them ewo documents ankasa in fact in the course of the show no ye bebo videos bi a chremu a ebra foreign affairs minister any Ghana phobia ewo ho no etwetwe nkomo na afi ambassador na ankasa shia wo mu at the conference or na wo mu ka o ma se mu papa bi kra de on the bi company wo ne documents ankasa but they are driving him away or so on ye comfortable
1: ayeka
0: enti
2: obra akobo ho nyina
0: afi enti Wednesday yes but it's a first batch no
2: ebeba
0: ebeba right
2: Any dom ketu anoma sumua. 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
0: 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Okay.
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0: Ne se polling station ne
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4: someone
3: Badi man
4: Chaka 2.5 years.
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4: o se
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4: bia so was what dey ban ah e bia no dey ashim say we security sem e dey be crew o ma deploy crew no was o ba was o ma for mo dey begum
2: babo mi say say nya bibia na yeka mi say work e yes you any better
4: no eh one of the strategy
2: ba mo mo so nya dom
4: eh one of the strategy security strategy
2: Oh, ade bu won ma yenka. Yeah, wa kan won so because enkofo e mbo ya po mobile phones. Onya hu say wa fa ho adwin say won nya ba so wa fa strategy
3: from.
2: You have a catch. Na ubogram ewo United Party so o kai wo mu afrafranto e beda na UP no aha wo mo head of legal affairs
3: aye
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2: Na so ba da se.
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6: And cancel. And then, and no crowd, home on the year, but I've run the commercial. We are frigid. Frigidity, no more, and room, I must say. And so, what? 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I'm a massive, I'm a massive, I'm a massive, I'm a massive, I'm a massive, I'm a massive, I'm a massive, I'm a massive, I'm a massive, I'm a massive, I'm a massive, I'm a massive, I'm a massive, I'm a 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massive, I'm a massive, I'm a massive, I'm a massive, I'm a massive, I'm a massive, I'm a massive, I' In fact, I do selective listening.
4: Wow.
6: But I don't miss your show.
4: Thank you.
6: Oh yeah, dear.
4: Medas.
6: Yeah, me show. They say no ko nim tin.
4: Mate.
6: Ehwe bon ko ehwe nifa. Ko nim tin e ba tuntum aka, ba fita aka.
4: Mate.
6: E no na e be ma dear washa ase na e be koso agina. Yeah, me show.
4: Oh, you show us a dog for a futu. Me so medas, I'm really grateful.
6: Yeah.

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1: All right, Inshra 104.5. Ebi sunya bra Facebook ye live on suo YouTube na fe yeni Ghana enkomo. Se say aban a owo so a odi dwuma eye NDC aban. Na there was a development last weekend ya na efa eye NDC. Amanyuku no wono mu edwam training. Na ensemo okoka ewo etifi duba ntemo abeye huha eme hunsim bibiri no asori ni nyina eye Johnson esiedu nketia ni thank you to na wa onte de course wono I just want you to listen any reactions aba in fact Muntaka camp enso akasa and Haruna Idrisu enso a responde those who are claiming say the response no sa response na ba ye no eye old etwem no enye no kre. When you go on myjoyonline.com, the reaction is current. Betcha, mema or evidence and everything. Bra Facebook, na beti asemo kind, then I'll have my take on it.
2: Go to Vanessa.
3: And she
2: said, new things were emerging. And I said that we have to change the forward line of parliament. Otherwise, it will be difficult for us to win election. President Mahama disagreed with me, but I said that, look, you have elected me as chairman of this party. I am the coach of the party going into the election. So let me make the changes that will win us the election. When we win, we all enjoy together. Since I made that change, I say, my brother Haruna said somewhere, the other guy, Muntaka, you also sit some. Let people come, new people come, and you sit on the bench and watch. There was hell. And people started thinking that somebody who has been my friend for more than 20 years has certainly become my enemy. I said, how can Haruna become my enemy? He cannot become my enemy. But I am a coach, and I must watch how our opponents are playing so that I also arrange my things for us to be able to win. When we did the arrangement, we went into the election. The victory that NDC got in 2024, have you seen any such victory in Ghana since the beginning of the Fourth Republic? We won. After winning, I told President Mahama that we cannot ignore Muntaka and Haruna in the setting up of our government. So they need to be given big positions. President Mahama agreed and they gave them big positions.
1: Johnson Esiedu Nketia and Eno Ewa Kakra. Na Utienua, ewa tifidu mantemu, in fact, around Tamale honi diya, uni mse Haruna mu enclave ni adia. 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It's obvious, eh? Some of the supporters, and now omu pe eye Muntaka Haruna no asemni adin. Some of them were not comfortable. Womu huni se akwe tse esi yedun ketia binya chairman no, ena wo pia Haruna ni adin mu esin chain. 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But I think se Johnson is here doing ketia. Na namu tuwe muse o explaini ni hono. Over explaini ye. 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And as an experienced politician. Anyhow smart. Bilimu se o yene die. You really take consideration of baby a wujina a wokasa. Any choice of words. Areas, you know, instead of say all calm tensions, you know, rather the over explanation now, oh my, you know, I be dipping divisions and some kind of unnecessary tension be within the party currently. Because Uti and Samuel Kekai claiming that, say Haruna, any muntaka, say one change, and your coach, papa, and you, man, free one. A Bianca victory, no, Emma. Because that's the notion. That is what he wants to actually put to the people. Say, me me your coach, you know. Me se san womo, eno ne di a victory ni ba ye. In other words, say, wa se san womo a, enka NDC be lose. That assertion, as a leader at that moment, any assemo a okano, Johnson is here doing kejia. That is not entirely true. Because there is no data backing this. Assemo a okan ye nankaze data bien we backing. And already, several IMF data, Afro Barometer, any all the research and Eba Bontia, HSA, our economy was bad at that time, inflation from 13.9 in 2020, I could do 54 in 2022. I better crack a crack in 2024, getting to the elections were 23%. In fact, Yeka as of mine. Rose from 120 billion in 2016. Emi ekwo ye ni mo akoko do 767 billion in 2024. Tension ni how ni ahokira na ewo system ni mo ankasa no. Na there were indications said the current government no enya de ze obenya na ye jina so obelusu. In fact, there's a response from Forum for Development and Accountability Governance FDAG. Wo mo report for babonti no echre say NPP elusu elections, no, based on economic missteps, corruption, unemployment, any governance failures, a course. In fact, Baumia crowns on several platforms where can so many mistakes be bring no more my economy, no more bibri. And yet, I will say, it's not only Muntaka, any Haruna, so we change you, woman on a win bread NDC. That is a fact, you can't change it. And you are making it look as if, say, who changed Haruna, any Muntakano, our parliament, any man, NDC, Dean Kunim. Ebasa, as a leader, who do how a party him? In fact, Okasa Kraman et Ras who over explain yourself to the point that, O Chesses and Kenya Ukraine, I recommend Haruna, any Muntaka, Kabia Mahama, one appoint you. That is it. So you recommend that say Mahama appointed you won't mean ya almost and then Mahama appointed them. It means say and Kamuntaka interior minister ya would be in Gwonya. Haruna Nzunka education Gwonya. That is what you are saying. Must it all be you? Must the entire glory of the party, your party, you know, as a leader be centered around you as a CEO Dunketia? Because we're all in this country. Ye hun profu wo NDC musua. E bi so bon toa e ko areas ahodu obebre ko ye campaign e de ma NDC. And even as a good leader, say victory and our success by you don't take the entire glory for yourself alone. Won ka sa kan e bi na e de pa bra wo change yi e ye Muntaka ne e ye Haruna no. Immediately a media for ba won che betwetwe nkomo. Joy News. Said you see Kasai, oh Kasai, we see redecided. But the new code now, so wanna say I, making it personal, like as if Wonkua na wuye bibia, ema, and kunindi etunibai. Maybe I see a clear voice, we. This was and earlier. So
3: many of the debates and other discussions will focus on the economy. So you better put your best man in the economy forward. And that is what we've done. And then we also looked at energy, you know, this petroleum and electricity challenges. And so we needed to settle on.
1: 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But then they need the old personalized decisions. As if I did.

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1: Fortunate and unnecessary. And who require? And someone more can on the Jeff and next one, mommy. Or see many faithful are beginning to see a pattern of comments and action that appear unfairly targeted at some respected Muslims and northern leaders of the party. Oh, maybe I deco. Oh, maybe I deco. Say, say, no, Mufi, say, Muntakaya Muslim, Munti. Haruna ye Muslim unti na wo asie dun ketia wo mu wo mu na wo ka sansem because I say wo mu ye Muslim unti na wo ye wo sa and it's creating perceptions amongst them on say wo hwa or say such perceptions whether intended or not risk deepening divisions at a time when unity should be our greatest strength. Na say garden boy spokesperson for Muntaka and a true with tin tin tin tin tin on the abeto. Haruna Nsua responded. Ah, Haruna Idrusu. And so Patrick say, oh, to now we and a crane cat razor. So on the deba. A quint mean Kasan Cheni Chem Mamma say a old video no. This is Joy News. Or say Haruna Idrusu takes a subtle jibe at a sea drink at yes, thank you to 22nd May 2026. Prince Edu Owusu and a true we know. Jeff for next one, mommy. Quote you know that. Ah, ya quote what a Haruna Idrisu Kai. A true pefe said this is Carol. Say a proper thank you to of the President Mahama, not the cutting razor one. It is out too old, you know, cutting razor one near there. It's not an old something. This was recorded. Joy News, 22nd May 2026. It was all catch us. Oh, thank you, Tono. Oh, chow, thank you, Tono.
2: Thank you, Tor. The proper thank you, Tor, of President Mahama. Proper thank you, Tor, of President Mahama. As President Flag Bearer. What cannot be said, Mr. President, we can say the proper thank you of President Mahama. Not the cutting razor one.
1: Eti, a whole national chairman, Haruna Idrisu, a chow mpua. For your thank you, Tor. It tells where we are. And I always say, it was wrong for Ese Edun Ketia to solely organize a thank you tour without involving the entire party hierarchy. And now on say, the reason behind the thank you tour is being exposed. Nkakran kakra. Because no be anti say, oh, no so born to afa, it you akoda see as one a call, it no akoda see and yeah. Is it Ese Edun Ketia nkwan a tour country now for the NDC? Ye who say Professor Nana Jane Opokwa Jemai. Eh, ko baby, ono so nante ye. Your friend is a Professor Joshua Labi, omo so nante other areas, Eriko Pokumu nyina, Haruna Idrisu mo, Julius Debra, omo nyina abo bon tuwa fa baby ya. Etye nei, se omo nyina kasu, omo so ko omo thank you toa. Kye nim class ebesi. We pie ha, na we ya beshiya. Na we ya pie, nti wubia kasu, ono so fast our strategy we. Nanka for about a year. Omo so ko thank you toa, te said ye we si edu nke tiye yi. Unkwa uku ya. Would there be peace in your own party? Because some of the NDC almost slow so meka. Everybody in the NDC almost slow so be speaking out because they know what you are doing is silently actually deepening cracks within the party. But Obian Timinka, you see, Nketiah is a god within the party. If care is not taken, let me say the flag bearer race in the ND of the NDC, no divisions, ne sa kind of crisis ebebano. A bear even more heavier and critical than that of the MPP. Said the Noma, make a crayon, said ye see Shasian. Some one say, the Adip Bebano, a bear more dangerous than the crisis the MPP faced. Make a NDC flag bearer reason. Nene, the Okojan Wakokikan, and I gana for Petiana. Where party is in power, it's time to even sit down, guide the party. Because policies are more by no a reflective party and ideologies are more and more true and I'm also between me for failure magana for one at all. The youth are crying. Jobs in New York. Mebunu ni su. Omu hiye juma.

0: party base. Duduo ne su. And those crying, not only NDC youth. There are so many youth for Musu. A man also train the women bank. Sir, yehu ni eko. All these are concerns of Ghanaians. The 24-hour economy, womo shese ben materialize, is even here to do so. Ah, ni nina ye, no ma, ese momo ni koso. Na mutimi achieve no. It's all about, hey, thank you, sir. Now my quick we and my quick say, and my say. Even the Bank of Ghana governor, H, say, going forward, no. And no man, yes, smooth, sir. So this will be our worry, yes, the way, ever crumuno. Yes, sir, the way. There should be ideas to improve delivery. I'd rather thank you, thank you. Thank you, who? Any panel say, oh, crown, where do you now obey, and who in the year? On Ukraine, they didn't vote, you better thank you. You don't even need to go there back again. Ya to a berry, man penny no cra on the tall, ah, thank you to what is it again? To be a cast or no so quay or talk a cry campaign to no so air cotto a co tanking crophobia be near you. Would you know what will happen? We all know the ambitions. Any idea, Mukra? But you see, you don't really abuse it. It is worrying. Sir, your two Obama politicians are the concern of Ghanaians, no, and you must move. They are only thinking about who succeeds who. Why need the next? Why never carry we no baton the next? Your corner saying your two baby yeah the following week. Now party are we no or thinking about succession plan and your delivery. That is the problem of this country. A John say, your two baby ye noa. Your two baby ye noa. And they be a chassis. Ye dwene de ono be tru franka ni obe kura tu mi ni obe yi sei adai ehun the same thing 2020 we ya na nya dwuma kura ye hwed obe replace your friends and anado dan ko ekufu ado and the same thing the no mama won ogwe e say I say adwuma na nkasa ne promises am de bebrebe ah won hwe wo you are rather looking at and away na yi aka 2.5 years. Ghana for any abril. Now, the social contract Ghanaians are watching. Party for the Obeba Jemoso. Because NDC need your NDC need. On the San Arjuna Obeba Jemoso. By do baby, not delivery now, ma. Even the NDC, or more NDC, Muanka Sanka Sakrano, may have apathy and they may not even go to vote for you. Nankampese floating voters ya. Or more show a Juma Bayan or Media Tuabama. Is a warning sign to the NDC. What is happening right now? Focus on delivery. And I see you don't get here. Mind your words. Because division is not say yeah, chassi. Na EDP. That's my take on you.
1: 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Come on!
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0: Eugene. Maybe I will call you. I'll tell you MFA.
3: Kakra bobutum.
0: Minu yana ya kaime.
3: De kakra tum.
0: Ya kaime.
3: Tete yana mzuo mfampa minisha mina bende.
0: Ah na. Se.
3: Oguze kuzi kanda se ntu bibia.
0: En sorry.
3: Mauti.
4: Ako I see the. Oh mami sani na mi huba bia minisha. Si omu mzi video le fake. Mami sani the video bia sani Jeff. See, let's get serious in our politics.
0: Serious.
4: Because I see. You can be emotional by your political party, but when you want to argue intellectually.
0: Yeah.
4: How do you do this video? No, Kasanje of the better so. Mama called Savannah region. One corner them.
0: Okay.
4: How do you do this? Kasana, no introduce president. President Atari, she and the pictures are Benjamin. Oh, is he? Now, the reason why I say Dunketia would do that, you know, because I tell you, say, when you do analysis, sometimes you need to do the contextual analysis. Right. Not what Tamale South.
0: Right.
4: Tamale South both from 2023. So Adena, Lawyer Aduna, undoubtedly the biggest force of NDC in the region. When you picture be by Brian Mutale, you know, the professor of political science, Professor Ludi Sedu, no akoto, I want to do this with him.
0: Yeah.
4: That is Tamale Central.
3: Tamale wo four constituencies. Tamale sa Hassan Suhin ne boy no no. Isa atani okotu ebu ebu se no no so oba ne to su no wa elders na nche no masie ni ku.
0: Papa ya bebu die.
3: Ya brante no tu e fa na taisa.
0: Yeah.
3: Ne boy no no sanerigu.
0: Right.
3: I don't know this is the biggest force of northern politics.
0: Mm.
3: Huge. It is a I say nika ti akoh no mu blem no obekirekirem. Unnecessary explanation.
0: Okay.
3: And you see, when someone is communicating, it's over, not just the words of the person.
0: Yeah.
3: It's the mannerisms and the
0: gestures.
3: I say Niketia cannot tell me that he no muntaka. To call him the other guy. It's not possible. It's not possible. It was avoidable. But you see,
1: MP's position
3: for 10 years. MP's going to 2016, I'm going to see, the issue is that. Nanim Jason so.
0: Yeah, man. What is
3: Benny president? No?
0: Aye.
3: 49 years, no. Finance yeah. Minister now replace president. No? So to force in the corner swearing in, no.
0: Wow. I'm a monitor. That's a. Metiso.
3: Unya just nana. Mr. Benny, nobody president is here, no. No, a former finance minister. Or 49 years.
0: Swearing in.
3: Nipa no kwe ni a Ghana finance minister.
0: Okay.
3: One was 49 years.
0: Hey, a pemu.
3: Just to ho.
0: But when you say,
3: "Dream," to a man I dad on who's so MPP, and this is young when my year is in a monte. Some professor I'll be so record on.
0: Yeah.
3: Campaign manager.
0: And also, yeah.
3: He GCB, a Juma
0: warrior. Now we cry donations.
3: Oh, shares, I cost for.
0: Yeah.
3: Any idea?
0: Professor Alabi, fantastic man too.
3: But you see, I've always said something, sir. And I said something in this studio, and I'm going to repeat it.
0: Right.
3: They should have unified Alan Bamia ticket. They should have sat the two men down, talked to them to unify the ticket. I repeat it here. Not because I don't like it.
0: He should not.
3: But because you see, what the NDC is going through, they need a person to sit at the back and engineer things.
0: Yeah.
3: Aside the Seydou Nketiah within the NDC, I don't see anybody being able to call people to order
0: than him.
3: So if he is involved in the mix, it will be difficult.
0: Yeah,
3: that's the same thing. MPP come in team no emre. Then an abim on a controlling affair. So, when you see us out,
0: the chaos we banan can see doing get yet. Now, no,
3: because you see, I've said it here. If I said doing get your contest, election is popularity.
0: Yeah,
3: aside John Mahama, there's nobody popular with it. Now, one is on a for example of contest. No,
0: yeah,
3: that's incredible.
0: Or a popular within the NDC.
3: I say don't get here. Mudi agro. One way NDC, MP for Bunu region. MP for one seat, German South.
0: Yeah.
3: One. He's huge.
0: Yeah.
3: Vastly experienced.
0: The whole
3: MP wedi bida.
0: Yeah.
3: Minister wedi bida. Board on watina su bida.
0: Yeah.
3: The longest serving general secretary deck onum kubi ya bisiden show ano.
0: Yeah.
3: Okay. It was a contest no. MMK Eric Deck 2005. They should speak to him.
0: Yeah.
3: And get him to stay in the party.
0: It's true.
3: If he unleashes his arsenals, I can confidently it will be difficult to top what's
0: eating. But one tears here.
3: And I'm sure. You see, election, I hope I see. There's a way, always I cite my example. Okay. This house. There are many things I disagree with.
0: Yeah.
3: Some cause me and HFM continue YouTube, Zena, then they see you. Me and my boy, my drink.
0: Yeah.
3: What you do? The rest is, oh, sack me. What the minute time? Here we go.
0: That's it.
3: What I say?
0: Yeah.
3: So you need to have people who can always talk to the conscience of people, let them see the bigger picture.
0: Yeah.
3: Because see, this is a glimpse. In Shiraya, Garden boy, and so what you are where you're Munta can
0: Garden boy,
3: And you're Munta can and Casa, where you're Munta can spokesperson. Who video be a trend as a master consulency chairman on your end? Ubia, Ubia, what them be or be a checking room.
0: A serious.
3: And you know how this man makes. Who's a winning more bad daho? We may make NDC, a MPP 17, 2008.
0: I, what kind?
3: I'll be a record. I'll be new record or record. How many words are come record or boss next?
0: Yeah.
3: Record.
0: Yeah.
3: I said, "Ninka tara record guard the year."
0: Yeah.
3: I told you back. I said, "See, I'm moving my number. Economy, Bahama, call us. You are achieving macroeconomic stability. One high IMF. This is hopefully our last time.
0: Yeah.
3: Yeah. On the crowd of San Susa. How many do you back? I said, "I'm so experienced, but the minority leader, the nodding vote number. Me a young. Me a renzi a kowuni.
0: Yeah.
3: To me take it, you know." Julius Debrans Weber, Musica Samuel, the Chief of Staff.
0: Yeah.
3: ministers yo si so ma dwen adwumu bi ni nsemoni si si ya so
0: bi award record bi wo track yeah
3: okuje to nzo be kasa me expose si ka ho
0: na bo ama yeah to bi e be tre ni de
3: wa sesa ni nku no sense kama
0: na no mutwa video bi na
3: to bi award record it's true so bo be kasa duane bo food inflation
0: yeah me so agree ko ho de me ya campaign pa
3: bi award record 2017 omo ke kan ko ho. That's what I'm saying, that you need someone with that stature.
0: 17. Say ni pa 17. And I send her back to
3: the
0: Muye man.
3: Masa Kojobo Nzuzu to China. Obeba.
0: Ah. Hey. I'm poor.
3: Prof. James. Obi awaji first vice
0: Prof. James the uncle.
3: And what drink? Say, unse ti. Ebu ha. Unse ha. So anyom no muka. Waka se. Oh. My constituents.
0: Okay.
3: The chiefs and the people. The chiefs be any baby.
0: Almost menko.
3: Omo bra crack from Lord Fena Adama wom.
0: Okay.
3: Won ko be able by to say ko contest ya de omo ba kra no ashe envelope mu de ama wom. Ma se se mu the chiefs and chief people be ama ha.
0: Wa na
3: me say me yes kana me ko kede consequence ya kede for say kede for nka bi bia. Me ana me pam MP di nam de akwese wom. Sanity.
0: Na ze won ni will no ze obeya.
3: Omo ka kra wo. Say 17.
0: Yeah, it's true.
3: Sylvester, cool. Sylvester Manson said, "Don't swear."
0: Omo you omo be idea. Is it serious?
3: Akwa, edi oho. See, the bottom line is that they need that person to sit down. Sure. But you said something that is very important. Right. Let me go to the substance. Okay. In the next 4 or 5 minutes, see. Right. I will submit today that the NDC will win the next election not because of who they will present necessarily.
0: Yeah,
3: they will win the next election based on the track record and deliverables.
0: Yeah.
3: You see, I work at the 2020, 2020, 2016, 2020, 2024 election taught us something, sir.
0: Mm-hmm.
3: The Ghanaian people are getting discerning by the day.
0: Yeah.
3: The Ghanaian people are able to do the analysis and see, sir, have you bettered their lives?
0: Omo say adi we dey.
3: The president mama say inquire me view. I don't believe it. And I'm not making the critical analysis. I mean, the video
0: don't. You don't trust me. Say me to me. Okay.
3: I work at Yakos 17 times. Let me show it to Jeff.
0: Mm-hmm.
3: But let me do the analysis for you because you want to do a substance analysis. Yeah. You see, I've got 17 times here call every president could be in the fourth Republican dispensary. They beat me that too, so I'm
0: right.
3: It's because we didn't do some fundamental things right.
0: Mm-hmm.
3: Now, when he brings the chart, you see something very glaring. I hope so. The chart and then go back to some of me.
0: Right. Shenehana camera.
3: There are two presidents who largely didn't go to the IMF.
0: Okay.
3: You to Nkrumah February 1966. By May 1960, we had IMF.
0: Mm-hmm.
3: What did Nkrumah do? Industrialization.
0: Okay.
3: Now, what the chat and it was a bit me had a Akokwa.
0: Everything about Facebook na Eugene H.R.A. Chat be about IMF.
3: Yeah.
0: Right.
3: 69 you call, and the next time I call you 79.
0: Mm-hmm.
3: It's a champion call and see a sound call IMF.
0: Yeah.
3: What did the champion do?
0: Mm-hmm.
3: Check a champion can you make champion?
0: Yeah.
3: For 2 bed you go for 20. Then sure. Hmm. New plan.
0: Yeah.
3: A Greek.
0: Yeah. Deliverables be brave.
3: Operation feed yourself. This is why. In the champo for 2 years, Ghana achieved rice sufficiency. Because we be achieving rice sufficiency. Now, the mona Ghana food, you need to meet them swinging. In young Crawford, the Bible come. That is the model Thomas Sankara copied. Okay, Burkina Faso, I'm kind of one god, one village. Then I need to find by one village, one dam.
0: Yeah.
3: Adam is so tall. Not dam, you could use him.
0: Yeah.
3: This is it. So the two president or head of state in our history. Mm-hmm. That never tasted IMF. It's IK Champon and Nkrumah. Mm-hmm. They are the two, coincidentally, they are the two best leaders we have, in my view.
0: To my ideologies, Ninkia Yetimi,
3: because they had homegrown solutions to the our issues.
0: Yeah. Yeah. They didn't need IMF to direct us anyway.
3: If you're just so.
0: Yeah.
3: I just so cook KGTIA, 30 kilometers. A full Ben O'Connor. By if you say you
0: be. Boys a man for the door quano. Recently crazy me be is in Monica side or
3: to tell Burkina Faso to no cotoya and funny we and who tan tebi and at home one mutichini power cronizo. To tell crutan tan we. Bako quanim,
0: yeah,
3: cohono. Omani Munyansa say only a desert.
0: Ye co pet tomatoes, yeah.
3: My irrigation, a cronum irrigation to a plug and play.
0: Yeah,
3: tools. Not Tamska cotobidi. Ya monam.
0: Ah, you beat me aye. I come out down in a phone in
3: now. So we are not sufficient in tomato.
0: Yeah.
3: Nansaya nije ku ni si ya yankro phone ko kem ko ada so phone ya kasala. Ghana goes all the way to Morocco.
0: Ah,
3: Morocco koto carrot. Yeah, madam.
0: wa bra mamponfo se de omisi doctor
3: dot ye discussion mu
0: ai
3: Google Netherlands check now top 10 food exporting countries where you most half of the country
0: your viable lands were a bit media
3: then time modern region there was assess in Netherlands
0: yeah
3: the northern region
0: landscape
3: so young kwae mefa enye brofo o eye wei
0: planning
3: young ko IMF eye women development bank no ko 2 years we man in your bank no
0: mhm
3: eno na so mo adi wani ko ho how na wo 2 media etwam
0: seriously
3: say young ko IMF bio na this be we need election eye 133 na mu ni ni aduma
0: yeah
3: enti e to military forms for nipa just around 20,000 kra 500,000 apply Now say teacher for the new year, yeah, per 7,000.
0: Yeah.
3: New numbers no. Yes, over 100,000.
0: Yeah.
3: The goofy. Now say pharmacy for a year school.
0: I almost year. Last week environmental or health offices.
3: I'm crying. I'm crying. I'm cause they see them.
0: They inform.
3: From a tankers for. Now tankers go here ne. Eh, ne you go see a
0: tank. Oh, but ye here. Who rebel be a yedria? Eugene.
3: Ye here.
0: Ye here.
3: Ejuma ye here politicians.
0: Because they are the same people.
3: So Ejuma ye here politicians.
0: Ah, ye here politicians.
3: Pay every measure. Me say pharmacists from.
0: Yeah, general no ni enti means see ni.
3: Yeah, papa. From 2020 pharmacists, some year 4,000 yen febi. Pharmacy technicians, 6,000 yen febi. Abanwe ban also of febi. Omo for 150. Yeah, we school pharmacy 6 years.
0: There are so many hospitals. Grand omo here
3: 50. But you see, ye ni nyansi enti ni tuya half a billion in name of teacher nursing training allowance. Ye more than.
0: Mm-hmm.
3: The mm-hmm. This is being winning election. These are the fundamental things.
0: Sure. A delivery.
3: Some of you are in the area.
0: Mm-hmm.
3: You are being
0: Yeah, it's true.
3: Why was the Kofo election too close? 2000, the closest election they've had.
0: Mm-hmm.
3: Because Makacho said, when you read the Institute of Statistical and Socioeconomic Research, the best economy recorded 2006, 2007, 2008, 2011. There's no doubt. Tech, inflation, economic growth. Exchange rate that is there
0: seriously
3: prof me is not as a 2012 care falanco based on the economy
0: his performance
3: because it tells you said the economy is what the fulcrum as a physics student the fulcrum
0: as soon as you know yeah it's true
3: and you say no invite and then comment no more and yes maybe we need show me and that's why I come on
0: I
3: teacher for nakem
0: sifie is it recruitment crime or your security aye And he said, "Nanu, man, penny, I'm a double number. Yeah, number, nanka umova.
3: Now, what
0: you want to say? Is he medical? You know, moye no medical screening. No moye. Nipa be I. And this thing, no, because nipa ni tifi waye frustrated. A distress, psychological distress. Grab him, nipa na entire. Yes, nipa 6,000 umu screening. Umu numu nubone. Because if you are frustrated, only you What happens? And you know the best relieve stress, no?
3: And then what? These are the things
0: for them to
3: buy. No more money.
0: Yeah. Eugene.
3: No more money. Then yes, they are. What? No more ye di a betija. So whatever concessions they need to make to the old man.
0: Yeah.
3: You may not like a sitting cat. You be in my admiration for me. I don't have my bias. Me ya jana sameta minimum.
0: Yeah.
3: The penasem.
0: Yeah.
3: Because of how he's contributed to the democratic enterprise.
0: Sure.
3: Then say. So mo ala ne se din ketia kwa e betija that is my view thank you to ebeke bi wa ze nya papa o nda
0: what man shoe
3: akwa nim na sadia dc bianko thank you to
0: e na me ken se ni prof mu nyina so mo fa be professor labi mu ni prof of jim na obi afa ba bi nti ni enko obi e ko thank you to amade be yaduma no
3: exactly
0: e nya papa
3: in the way say saturday
0: me da say saturday e beto aso you do not say to the fact checker e na otin en kanu na abusua jeff mr record way mummy 3-star hotel bi e wukuma ase 3-star hotel e wukuma ase na o branch nso wa Accra 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and a licensed DOC drivers. Kweku menu. Miami yonko is a jumana bama. What can you do many? Licensed D ni C drivers. Security officers. Muyina omo penkrofo. Ti a 3-star hotel. Kumasin and crime. Omo branches no. And ti uye interested at this is the phone number. Fresi CA and Feniagro. 0241 795 063 0241 0765-795-063. 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But eno maybe cost wo system no mu. Yera adomako ewa ha. Oyɛ cyber security expert. 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What is the risk? 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It looks like you are playing politics with the information and what they to social media or they to mframam. But ye ehun susansuo ne sompa, and he is a cyber security expert. 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
5: akwa
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5: oka
0: e di tum from them. I mean, what is there di na shase
5: we yes answer e be shase oni made e ababa wa we ma share that shiny videos be
0: brave
5: na consent ni na ba e be si parental control
0: okay so
5: Omsa
0: awofo
5: no
0: say ye be hwe ye ma no
5: ye be hwe ye ma akra wo mo
0: okay.
5: Adana me hwe video bia na obi ka se say na o pese about it ni pa from the ages of 1 to 4 adi bia wo de be hwe ni bia no e den e ka ne ho
0: right
5: it is na ye nyan kra bia ye fa ne so me drum penny fie so kakra no mo da ne ye bia dia e ye ntiti ye bi an environment omo mu na e den am o ma say na o sua sociology I say society makes man and man makes society
0: okay
5: dey bia wo find yourself na che dia
0: Obey.
5: It's your end of the world, but videos be brief and said, yeah, what can or shall I say, oh, Prophet Kofi or Drew soon?
0: Yeah,
5: Obian can want them because I saw for being a winner, he didn't attempt. I saw for the moon, he didn't attempt. And a couple of presidents there, your channel.
0: Yeah,
5: it's the day at now, my son, yeah, can say, I can see you drew by the ain't mean cranny beamer near a day, yeah, they emrane a day, eh, yeah, Juma,
0: sure,
5: and emrane a Juma, a briar, ubi pesa a day, if you vano, and then the problem, no,
0: okay,
5: only. Akokwa, dia we asem on, ya fan de tra de ba me hwe based on expert advice ni knowledge am word.
0: Okay.
5: Na asem ye me ya.
0: Ade hin.
5: Onim news ya dia dia to su unum omo akova news yi.
0: Mhm. Abusia meba Abusia bra Facebook insha 104.5.
5: DW Africa.
0: DW Africa.
5: DW Africa akokwa. Say DW Africa itimi afa baba wa we
0: asem
5: wa.
0: Mhm.
5: A publish ya. It tells you be bia na asem ai den. Akodun
0: ese wi asin
5: na asin na tenka
0: wow
5: e wi asin na tenka na dey ntina baba we be saje wi or ye because na nu bi obi ko ye bia oba ye former vice president e ba ya no hagi ni pa no o man red carpet show
0: ya anye parent ni
5: o man red carpet show dey here why are dia akwa ba camera ni mo and a whole former vice president of a country
0: oh
5: yes I dey we assemble na nipa ko kan say be say the assemble nipa ne kan na ho mete dodo obi ahwere ne nkwa in a course of so administer ni atene social and any activities to the country na so 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
0: enti that was me fa ne se poor parenting peni a wo fi no
5: peni o
0: wo enti mi anhwe antia
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5: 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All kinds of me afa ko aya baba wa yin wase. Na are ho.
0: Okay. 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
5: 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Se me medu achi ana medu party achi. Akoye bibi ni achi me. Na ye say court ama me bill. Bill condition ne say eh also me dey property I worth 1 million Ghana cedis here den. E be see anan. And I say be to it me here den AU. Na me fa passport in right. Oni to baba wa we passport ko ni bi o.
0: Sir?
5: Passport.
0: Oni passport.
5: Oni passport. Na hwen krofo we di o ma pemi. 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
0: Ye ntie ha wa kumsen kakra.
6: Two sureties no aye de ma no. Yes. And she right fair. Because as a politician, serve you, won't we?
5: Also, person here then, Ojirem, so unti minye then, Ejirem, Adintia, or a politician, or person then home for a sound same way.
0: No person Ojirem ma abaya.
5: Aba, one person, no how akun si Ojirem o mani, but unti minye Ojirem, because I know how akun si a politician.
0: Ne ze di edru no.
5: Onkwa, onkwa.
0: Ode o hon fra fra.
5: Yes. Di on hu o social media, so mu di nechi, no mu di nechi, so mu pen you. O mu di nechi, ask for political point. Okay. Now party the person here reunion or it is a BBC now say member bi who touch man as I say me two member bi near ekodi na chi a ye be ka say three more ding ti ko no ma ko no mo mpe girl ni ye na ye ni ha na chama wuntumi ya chama wuntumi na the bill condition here say why na dey the property ko si a na politician
0: ye
5: ni ya ti say brand champion na dey the hotel ko si a wa say ye nya dey ye chama wuntumi na Brian Echampo don't know your politician. Only ambition.
0: But Edru Abaya will you
5: I know you're a politician. It's not going to move on to me.
0: Let's say, you know, you say, you know, you know, you know, you know, you know, you know, you know,
5: so, you be back to the tower, or throw, or do, if you have no, I can't now go come see at so offer so so be fara konfi at an na tena offer na konfi obo bi no de be ma no because say na odia yo bi fufra o chena de be yemi and not there you be because you are Mauska.
0: Maybe so bitch me at it in a man assassin.
5: Akokwa, means me gas on to me to tell. Then, mum, sad video, yeah, how I couldn't see a HR, I dream pa or Marquan.
0: So,
5: you're using for political gains.
0: Right.
5: Kokoya and the case here, by the side of Jinawachi.
0: We cannot actually conclude that, but the bit me I can say, so no person in the court na dear. Ye vision muni ye wuni say bianca or be man good direction. And on any answer kotna. Nasa abo friend gusua ye de oye de and I mean se went to me and control nana went to me and tini ye and ti besa abo no any dimu as a politician.
5: Akokwa.
0: Do you are ready dear?
5: Akokwa ni madye. Koke your social media handles on.
0: Okay.
5: Neko read the comment.
0: Okay.
5: Party activist no. Omuni regrets bia o de ge o ya ye hun. Omu kwa, omu bon mumu se onukran e as and 12 their time.
0: Okay.
5: To get away, say, Bam, or Bessing and Crofas Ashen, Kutupa, Koyebim. Gay, say, on the police station, they would you walk when you are by into a break.
0: Yeah, I heard this in one of the videos. Some of Mechimen, I'm
5: a Mechimen, police station, they would you walk when you are by my break. You see, these are some of the effects of cyberbullying.
0: Okay.
5: Now, Ophili said, on a crown, they drew a brabum, no beer and shed down Fanny Hossa. Ain't he, Monosonia, your bear fulfilled.
0: Okay.
5: And then I'm going to fulfill a feeling and I know your chew be a hag it means we vice president a hag no penny be ama wa babe come on sama me who say penny be so here then eh hwe de me ye no ti ma me nya na me nya fulfillment
0: sure
5: now MPP say o ma petition diplomatic society of Ghana say o mo nya den o mo mrem na ye tieti o mo fa hu die so now press freedom eh ye tieti aso me bi sa cyber security act 2020 why na pass here.
0: Yeah.
5: Why the now we have a cyber security act more here then? Or pass here? Then your MPP. It will pass so the heading. Cyber security act no. Or pass so the heading.
0: Yeah.
5: Act now in case I say. Oban tin tin video so. Now ban now the yard there now the cancer my beti obi found there so be defame obi. E be say obi any monyama. And as e be threaten obi abraba. I was here chew too.
0: San American.
5: Yes, San American. And yet, what could jam random say if I knew guilty? Near see a jailer from 2 to 15 years, you bet me at them. Hey, why am I passing San Rano?
0: Cha.
5: 2 to 15 years, you bet me at them. Why am I passing San Rano?
0: Okay. Jail a
5: time jail term ranging from 2 to up to 15 years.
0: Wow.
5: Utra nye ye kwa ni asa bo kaka wang mune pase ye. Tia nye omu na omu si ye tiye tiye anfa hundi yo suno. 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
0: Right.
5: You see, they are not being truthful to the youth.
0: Okay.
5: And omu nye bi nka hon. Omu be bi nka hon.
0: Right.
5: Eti di yes in en fwa mo ena meke yin ababa wawe. So okwa embezi da achimpo.
0: Mm-hmm.
5: So okwa kope akwa nti obye to onya da.
0: So this is some of the effects I beba no.
5: Onya.
0: Yeah, onya.
5: Onya. It may be no befano. Even MPP for Nankasa, okay. Woman can say the Edma Crana Garrison or Pedma or Company or Monfano.
0: I say be a secretary.
5: A Monfano. Yeah.
0: There's any sooner the buyer
5: will be a crown Monfano or hot because company be our brand.
0: Yes.
5: Beyond politics, these politicians have their personal life.
0: As you will get now, who more they get now, who did the, you know, or no, you almost secretary.
5: I know almost secretary.
0: And she abaya tag be a dawsua.
5: President of the land, what's made the dinner tema? And Ghana had a problem with do Okrom Pa and your president. Now it's made the president in Tema. The client or Baba Pe, and you know, it's me.
0: There's a manager no cry.
5: The manager can say, well, Baba, Baba, who no cry.
0: Wow.
5: And see, Obi no bede, Obi Fanajuma. I didn't know why and it was big effect on a brother also. But then social media for an political activist near Yodium. Obi Tinan, you know. Now what could do in Pempe, so I won't mean sign your day and sign it.
0: There was another video, and now boy be, or also a in the name. Oya no wa share mask bi no wa yi wa se me soja fo ni prosi fo mi nsuo bia me tu e wo me hono mo ba me kunkumu nyina me nimi so wa musa video na
5: on akoko wa mo hwe Jackie Chan movie na na abo mu trim so meet my son your ma we bi eh unko police station na unko BNI cells down uji tum se and I show trim se wa won e bema na the moment ye betro 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hono do se police station dey mu gwa odo ti san your man na ya youth ni ye no e your freedom me always say say you have your freedom to speak but your freedom of that speech now man it's not guaranteed
0: yeah
5: and then you from anko a akwa ye hwe aman odo a wo mo I'm afraid against Anioma we na.
0: Right.
5: Oh, call on my to say Germany. Oh yes, Anioma we. I'll bet me at them for 5 years.
0: Wow.
5: Yes.
0: Germany.
5: Germany. Call yes, I no.
0: Hmm.
5: I'll bet me at them for 5 years.
0: Wow.
5: Now France cry no cry die no. Ah reho kaka. Un ma dekrontia.
0: Uh huh.
5: Un Holocaust denial.
0: This is what
5: okay, so every buyer, German government and a state head. Ekunkun Jews and European phobia.
0: Yeah.
5: Yes, I'll be jina online. Now of France, now who denies us I deny NC and okay, bet me at show. I jelly for 1 year.
0: Say SC now see NC.
5: NC
0: who chat rocket online.
5: Who denies us I deny NC and okay, bet me at jelly for 1 year.
0: Hey.
5: Now what's me on the catch us all requesting you could press and yeah, Jaws are. Hey, NSNK, national security for Munya Juma. Now you share UK. UK is also bet me at Jemu for 1 year to 7 years now for even being racial or religious hatred. Take it. But online, the fuck can we see when him? Now racism.
0: Tibi and Kremu for the Christo for the way for the
5: oh, yes, sir. Yes,
0: you know, bet me at them.
5: Yes, and also you bet me a final as I can home. Now, I share Canada. Canada is also saying, no, so bad. Now, the SID Arabia, I bet me at them 5 years. Brazil is also bet me at them 5 years. Australia, the unknown, the unseen, no, judge, you know, based on our discretion, you almost saw the many pan, farmer, no. They vary. I said, they need minimum and a maximum.
0: Judge, never any more than probably about 10 years.
5: And they are to the discretion.
0: Wonderful.
5: Now, SAR Society, me, say MPP for a petition. Only no promo also. So. It will petition at the command on any day.
0: Oh, okay. It is an international community now.
5: Screen you see.
0: Okay.
5: Hey, yeah, the same thing called social media.
0: Mm-hmm.
5: I got threatened, say, a person will be here, could do not Trump. They said, Baba, why you can't?
0: Okay, yeah. Was a woman arrested, charged for threatening to kill US President Donald Trump on social media. Okay.
5: I got a question.
0: Any action?
5: Yachino. Ako kwa question mi bisa say democracy is everywhere mo.
0: Say US for ni wo mo.
5: Any UK na le bwa. Na the mission and the free no so no class. Wo yes I dey be on chrome obeche wa.
0: Na say ma me no kan say Donald Trump ka nya yenkuno.
5: Yenkuno.
0: E na president of America.
5: Ai.
0: E ni yache ma.
5: Yache no.
0: It be soon the see wa hey.
5: Sa pepe pepe.
0: Okay.
5: Na press freedom. US e fa pan na press freedom e exercise press freedom pa.
0: Ti ma mi ni ni on da so no.
5: On da so no.
0: Okay.
5: Uko US even president Kasa Kraut mi nyo obi ma ne sorry. E kan agree chair president.
0: Yeah. Ah wonen nya.
5: On ni nya problem ya. It is for US to be able to go to that tangent. So yes I do e be che it tells you how severe this crime is.
0: Mm.
5: Enya ma mi we nkwa na ne ho achi no US o.
0: Why be?
5: Yeah, our brand here we are also so the same thing coinciding Crawford said. On the party or bomb pie so be cool president Donald Trump. Hey. On also so Kenya and Chebia and your channel. Nani, a brand here the crowd, Mabunu now. And I report in the state institutions, you know. Say, what's on our brand here, yes, I do social media. And then I'm on your phone. And Chenya Kofano.
0: Wow. Wow. On that,
5: on that way.
0: Okay.
5: And check any Kofano. And see, and then a person, your dad, the Mabunu say, I buy radio or suppresses press freedom. I go kwa mijina hey. Met me criticize President Mahama Mumu. Met me criticize MPB. You may be a oye den. Oye adentia. And you may taxpayers money. And you're there den. You did chianika. Met me chen say, adye we are uye. Uye ni say ya, within the next 5 years, the next 3 years, adye oye nyo be den. Ebeba. Ti mino unya adren say oye den. Oye sa. Nemum, the moment ha, me attacking the personality. May threaten a life, no. May free criticism. I could hit speech.
0: Say be a woman, did not tem be a co. Say be a one one gas, say be a woman.
5: May then
0: a
5: who so
0: I can be a did not tell
5: me. May free criticism. I could hit speech. And then I am a blue nino.
0: Baby, I would you mano and yet papa and my way and yet.
5: Met me, I can say IMF. I must see a feminine genius of IMF. Mother die.
0: Mother,
5: and say anything I'm who is some other die or who.
0: Which
5: are trash.
0: Ninging out
5: to criticize our government, no. Si say no say president ne ba no ba be chimia na state institution be chimia any the press freedom is at risk.
0: Mhm.
5: Na no nche say ma fa camera data wo ho nti me say me dem e bomb pa
0: say. Wa sorry bia ni.
5: Say say be president obi be kuno. Why na be kuno?
0: Obi me kuno say say no there.
5: Why na me kuno?
0: I say basa wo ko.
5: O ko beyond limit na. Ya dia ma o say dey kan wa asem no.
0: And you mabunu nsua say American po ye mfa sa de
5: American po and America say sa baba wa we US e mane ngre ho da so be koko Australia e mane nko France e mane nsi ho any Schengen country be mane nya na adwen kra da so be koko adentia wo mo kra mfo sa de we so na wo krom pani ko di na tem na me mi krom de na wo nya na ade be chero
0: na sa records we no you are an expert.
5: Okay
0: ye ye normal we internet so sa no aya na ye free say e to de bi kra empop app.
5: Okay.
0: Tia ni free say ayira kura enhye da indi ho. Me ye youth yi na obi ye youth ni ade na waye ade ato ase omu a itimi free so kura ama omo hwehwe omo hu ana ntisa.
5: Akoko ntisa ma me ma won fato ho. Be the politician bi ye fato ho ama. Ye wa ha na ono abu kene Japan so be pray flag bearer.
0: Okay.
5: No ba be president. Abra ye ma president ke Japan opportunity so on communicate ma party no. Ono de oni so oye adwuma ma ne party o.
0: Right.
5: Oko platform so ono kura de ne nye social media o. Or radio stations, TV stations, can again extra limits, no.
0: Mm-hmm.
5: A group Brian again says he's in person with deal mine any mino. On no party for Coco Fabs, I videos ni na a day.
0: A debay.
5: A pie.
0: Tia Kaho,
5: and Ko, and Ko.
0: Two ya no wagging.
5: Wagging who ye.
0: Aramako, my final submission on that. Now, me did say we're part one.
5: Yes.
0: We'll have part two on other countries' ni incidents. I hope we'll be sure SEC. And because of our time, yeah, for insio.
5: I hope we're making an SSM. And Randy will be to say Abronye. Oh dear, me need problem on home one bit. Say Abronye, you're jailing a 30 years crime family. Because on Papa no oye day. Oye bonny.
0: Okay.
5: Then, mom, and Mabununa Mudio Machino, and my mom copy or more blindly. And you know, being cast a sebi, I dear who ye, the open your bam and abbey, so I've been a how I come sink. I'm a one person bailing it, and then so a politician.
0: Own to me
5: for the home before a forest annual.
0: Tibet do baby, or me you ama.
5: Or do I say do a cheat, I see a cabby mouth here, and so sebi. Now what you buy out them, who can I add
0: them?
5: Oh, yeah, Babunua, own your opportunities now. Criticize the government. The idea of government, nay, yeah, you know, CP, ne can't cranny a day. A channel. Nemo and Conco committee hit speech.
0: Yeah.
5: And Coca Samun could see our government's no personality.
0: Mm-hmm.
5: Because ono so you be papa or you be yere.
0: Yeah.
5: Or you be here.
0: It's true. Medase.
5: Yebra
0: adoma ko e cyber security expert and what your firm to you be a. 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
7: but this grip on Republican support on Capitol Hill is weakening.
0: Etu papa pa so ne kura omo etu ekura omo nyasem geto arrest soja ni we secret service ni we ni tu no bebi ahwe bi ebewuram
7: but this grip on Republican support on Capitol Hill is weakening.
0: As a move, command the neighbor. She say, "How many abre?" Say, "Abante no obepe Donald Trump ekunu." 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
7: I heard it all.
8: We were shooting the.
7: But his grip on Republican support on Capitol Hill is weakening. But his grip on Republican support on Capitol Hill is weakening.
0: This is very interesting. 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It's very bad. Insha 104.5. Is there say ohun kwine bi aye ye na contractor na onye serious a. Road minister say fa wo camera ne twa kwine no. Na e fa to social media. Is e ombe nante ho pa. No ma hwe contractor say omu slow akwine ye no. Yewra governs agoda. I like this man, very fantastic manner. Just a woman, a juma, a war, is in Kenya. You know, such people characters as even president, or me very proactive, say, call up, share, dear me, and then you saw see many a month for a year or more, yeah, juma. Pia, one more than day, that's what Abuja is doing. And I like him for that. Call round, so she's a project in a coso. A coin be bring on one game with a contractor's nibby, a quadrophone qua. GCK mobilizations, no what one your coin. Was this a who's a important with a contractor name a your coin or video? Now for two social media. Ombe tu one among. Now you're supposed to contract a sir. Womo GCK noa, no more dia, I was a Muslim one, coin woman yen. Governor Zawada, are you good? And this directive, you say you've no more quiet any idea of man terminal contractors and was no more made you my chaco or my jiska. Now, Minister, into one amount. Thank you very much, your honorable Governor Zawada, Minister for Roads and Highways, for sir and his wadi hununu. I because a banner say ya will be a bear watchdog, say a juman bit me a coso. T. You've ringing a munjucha. Be our come to be a chap. Now they are two contractors. We were in Fiji. They say about 1 week or my fat two ministers who be some no matter whom. About boy, I'm your no matter ye. Brandy and income 0322 083581 83583 0322 083581 83583. 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
2: It's a downfall, mum. And your father better than so be aqua. 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
0: it? It was.
2: I will call it as it. I will call Mammy Chair Professor Joshua Aladi. Then you have to your Papa Econo. 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I will end this demo. Now, Sanya and Awakano, I will call no possibly. The ocean coat out so far, and I will go with you.
0: All right, Mr. CP. Right, next caller. Hello.
3: Hello, my name is Bro.
0: Major Uzuminia.
3: Adaroma, Oyibo Boatini. We draw the name of member MPP Media Patriots, Chairman Patrick. And in Sabon, you name a chairman. Adaroma, Bro, Uzuben Parliament, Chairman, and about his years.
0: Uzuben Power was a major.
3: Cooker, to say, and Chairman, and pay.
0: Okay.
3: And the Honorable Amu Kumaikel.
0: Yanko, and you went out, don't want to swing to me.
3: Ya mekani se opanyino cyber security expert no mo na baso na unim ni wo ibobo ati ni mense so ati mbi ye ye ni politics ya politics on ko a ye both angle but the issue is e ye dey na pay na empenfo 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
4: 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Politics of things. Now your president are to a barman or my moon in our to a barman. Many baby sorry contrived to the Tintaswa, no sopano tono honeyadi. O man on the SSR, and also a man on the SN.

0: 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Ghana forward with Shimonia DNDC by you. Usha Bachin Titia, Toma, any idea. And you quite see a Didia grow crying to your better and penny for more from an NC form. Nay, so what we didn't see on Moniade. That's your better one, Kakanka, Kankaka, Akukana, Kojins, and Moniade. A yes, I mean, disappointed Ghana for Paniade. 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
2: yeah, papa.
1: A good day niana
2: uni mo
1: okay
2: a uni adam office ka bit
1: a good day inti we
2: me da se pa papa
1: yeah
2: video so fun chimo do an ko ma chama nje na odino kwa kwa pia asante makoka nini ana na beji den asuma de bi okay so one and god is more than majority. So as soon as a lawyer treats you, as an original assistant secretary to go for credit never. Now come up and you want to or call no post where we near you. Over. But so, Papa, I'll be in the bar. I'll bet in a one more time. But so, also, or you're there.
1: Or a cyber security expert.
2: Cyber security. Hey. Over, you're to me, I don't know how.
1: And then,
2: you say, cyber security, you say, yeah, I'm not working. When you ask, I see NDC Niba, come for me, because that's it. Social media, I'm more with the NDC for one corner.
1: Said they are bad and need no kind.
2: Ah, offer. Ah, offer.
1: Or the
2: I call it journalist here. What's your research? I'll say, I can't knock open PPA.
1: Eugene,
2: what can't get him? No, what can't knock open PPA? Bishop, as for cyber security media, what can no MPP in Quan Walker? Open back to social media, then I was with you. Oh, Bian, you are now political party, Bian, who would get him on social media, see NDC as a political party. As a sort of cyber security, kind. What said I selected MPP for the Uncopa? What's the name to me called Abuchi? I Kevin Taylor, I'm Fanote. I know you as a bontins on what is. Now say I'm more, Yanka Tepa Pacufo. One would get Kevin Taylor Bayano. Or two for Yanka Tayano, or two for. Then a Kevin Taylor and you can't get a step away. What did that for work Ghana had in attempt to appoint the judges for Nanka Tayano, you know, court? Now by your mock of Kevin Taylor back Ghana, I'm on the social IE National Security Protection. I didn't call court as I free in so one call.
3: And
2: it's a monopoly to insult. I'm going to be a party. I'm going to be a
1: Okay, thank you, Opensika. A good day. That's your opinion. Absa Business Bank and Nomestro, and also Ehunyapa Foundation, na Merchant Solutions, a whole trade finance, or more digital banking in Absa, when you're some fast. Well, last soup, Asham, Mani Pediano, Radiano, Eya Kamapa, last soup, no, no, but more than a PB, UBBR 0240219191 0240219191 na bibia enye fine yade ni nyina isi ya Power Sports tuwaso edi ya mana 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
3: World Cup minute near. We think at the Sokoban Fatilo. 2026 FIFA World Cup, no. Every year, the 23rd edition. I shall say since 1930. Now, Omaya Waju World Cup, Nekese, I Brazil. Omaya 5 times. 1958. 1962. 1970. 1994. And now, 2002. Germany and a Tosu Mienu Waje 4. Argentina Miensa Waje Miensa. France Ajimienu. And of Uruguay and so Ajimienu. World Cup Minute Mie Midin Ede Sokoban Fatilo.
4: 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Enya ntiatiamu, enya teni, enya dedeyo, ena enya kotoko one has one. Nemum authentic analysis. Aye nam so esunya die, na ye chire yadwene. Insure Power Sports number 1.
5: Well, I would say it's very bad. At least we should have gotten a win to make our fans happy. But all the same, it's part of the game. So we move from there and then concentrate in the coming season. Well, I would say it was a poor season on the team and it's part of the game.
6: No, I think it was 50-50. I mean, after the first goal, we came back very strongly and we had almost all the chances. And then second half, the early goal also keep us behind, but still we keep on fighting to the last. I think 4-2, I mean, they win.
7: Cap a la dreta per Xavi, assistència de Xavi, més cap a la dreta per Messi, immens Messi, encara Messi, gol,
8: wearing the captain's armband. Oh, loves to have a little bit.

0: Insure Power Sports. Enya ntietiemu, enya teni, enya dedeyo, ena enya kotoko one has one. Nemum authentic analysis. Aye namsu esuadie na ye chire yadne. Insure Power Sports, number one.
1: Okay, I tell you, I know, I know, Papa Osimano, Ediasa, and so 937. Yatana Simono is a doom, you know, and not yabba sorry. Yet I will have been some that a day Ebraman and in some and a year for 79, Yabwa, one idea Ebramo. I will a year to my dinner, so garbage from a dick car, what tenacity that ain't check. Or the other common in our family, and in some abob one in Nano, waiting me at the Amaya and Sakran, Yabbe Fee. Na the Ghana Premier League this weekend. Edna, your body win and some in the Ghana Premier League. See about league game every year. Na team basses, you are a player as a coffro. Players that young coffro team basses. And I'm with the ambulance. Hey, Ghana Premier League. At your four. You're the sound coming in and I the damo. I will do my dear so. Na yet some in there, damas for chosen. Insha pass was an anno pay. In fact, and that show no. Why been missing show no been missing Yama Papa? Because and ne you want some to do now the story behind the story. Bribery allegations here and there. Ninjinano, a tearful, I want some more. You better sound common on our age, my dear Swinty. Join your life, our YouTube Insha TV. YouTube Insha TV, Oba. Now, what subscribe channel, ne dear mommy? What we know. Ja message no ho. Garbage from the upcoming in your bar. Messages, I'm a diabani dinano. Minabu tranama can bako. At your mamma, I would do my dear so. Now, I'm an idiot, said the name, to say, Osha the top five major leagues in an Indiano. Yabo at the IEP and Arsenal J. La Liga and Son of Barcelona JCR. Internet J. Germany Bundesliga and Son of Bamrik and So J. And now the French League and Son of Paris and Jama. Amon so AJ ADC Amon and Naso. Na the Premier League, you know, I asabo relegation no Western Burnley and then Wolves Amo and Akoya Hunsemin Dinano Garbitram Baba Boyen Pep Guardiola finally was say goodbye to Ayam Man City and Ra na a very very emotional and colorful event in a course run so Hunsamoha at you for Ebedi Sound Common in Dinan in some PE. Ebe fi amanene aba. Na sade Europe, omo wapi omo up, omo league no sansu na. Oba Ghana ha yenze league no. This weekend ya bo edye wye, Monday ayye 34. Na etye fo, na games ilbi yo honu manya, mienim, sade yen nenim, neni wa honpa. One game ana, two games ana, ni padudu wana ano, eni wa hon, ayye asante kotoko, ene All Blacks bobo kunu, so do All Blacks. Na before the game, krani atete, CSU All Blacks and Fono, I'm a try so me work with team nim and my players be crazy cast and be I'm a bono for chair. Now All Blacks I've been a wino, send me meet me a colleague nim. I'm a cut company for Alex Meninum, a quiet press conference. And some no one when I ya kobo game na Asante Koro Tenefe, I'm a All Blacks, I'll be sure I'm a camino, I'm a matecano a ya bako. Now your boy game we in a section of Kotoko Fanza. I'm a copy more Baba Stadium and yeah, a buffo pa. I'm not saying you're any players, you know. So I'm Babu Amo Stadium. At a point, now say the players, you know, after ambulance instead of editing bus. You don't command the badia na kofa win now, no. At the buy, sabi o kona, you know. Na nations are too kind and a kawela and kwakobo. Nations could share 1-0, but in the name, it wasn't enough. I'm a maker say, nations could share the national. Nation service, Dr. Kwame Cheney, the team. Ya relegate you, I'm also no, I'm into me, I'm more at the Ghana Premier League in Libya. And also, some more, of course, Mediama and a GA League, you know, at the SCN and also, one story, and then, Obia can want some, a brand, someone, attack, you see, on one game, or share set goals at the GA, the goal king, no. At the SCN and also, and also, I could find some Pierre Diaba. In the Nan and some Pioha, every sound common. I would do my dear. So, Namum Jesse, garbage from Cabby the foreigner, a day a court amen. Not Miss Samo, Yammy Adma on some women the yar and not rep your Jessino. Yet it is just so our edgy more. Me patro a year in Sherfem, rep your Jesse. na se de di ka chemu no on se nyame adoma memendei iwe fa Champions League final no ye bo eye awia ana anwumre no nan at 4 p.m. ana game no and so ebetimi ato eye guide the live comment you no ebe fru on di abanti if a sports team in ana in FM ye kukuru ni ade akọ eye AG more me patcho AG more no ebo in FM ye chira ya aha ho ana ebedi eye jumadi no na rap your just lose your catch from Senasco and the Yama Bibriaba, said Dano Yen Chamani Pabibri, Nadia Yeni. Yasa, Sierra, and Nayabesha, as a Naya Chen Yamano at Yamamo. Nadia so yen is almost all we need at the Nibia. Me Pacha, who teach my dear Sisia, make us a Facamra, as you so show Jesse. Your small video at Chesampa, Osha Jesse, also Ode Rape, and Share FM. To my dear Nisoho, Rap your Jesse, I will add the edgy mono, yet at 1 minute a video. Na efa ebra so ho ha o de ba ye mo am de video de beba ni nano. 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

0: Tumudawati, na we be the blob. 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
10: Charlie, you know you. 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

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And your deep brevo. 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
11: 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And once over fray 0506864147. 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
16: World Cup minute ni meeting at the Sokoban Fatilo. 2026 FIFA World Cup no. Every year the 23rd edition. I shall say since 1930. Na Omaya Waju World Cup nekese aye Brazil. Imagine 5 times. 1958. 1962. 1970, 1994, and after 2002. Germany, and a Tosumianu, Waja 4, Argentina, Miensa, Waja Miensa, France, Ajimianu, and of Uruguay, and so Ajimianu. World Cup minute in me, Medin, Edis Sokoban, Fatilo.
4: you
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0: 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tetinum, what are a woman tatum, Wakuma bo pedipedi, Alfred's witty brew in the pedianima, will you be a
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0: To me now, and to pray about bonum, a bioglobby soup, and in the capsule, a yanwen yabianum, and we're talking about the trussle, 400 and soba, not trussle 400, no, me patcha, you want a tablet, and you also spend the man could na not the attorney, the family dilemma, a susu not at a winner, no, and susu yan, macatos or mutaman, and so a trussle 400, and I'll pay my own sap, and so and count there, local formats in the trussle will be a format limited in the pay, one sap ever count there, and my numbers are better to me no matter dinko by hours. So, I have 0561-088-666 and as a 0561-088-663. Now, when your former trust limited, now, who's winning your match album now? And you mean, I have cover at the amount I want to shower also Franco Trading Enterprise. As you said, the phones, you know, nobody quality ones, you know, at the say a Nokia, say a Samsung, and answer iPhone, you know, one sir, account there about a Franco air conditioner, a BL or chest freezers, one with the washing machine, one with the microwave, one with the blender, one with generators, gas and electric soaps, you know, what we did about CCTV cameras, and then I can't tell you, you know, I have Boga Franco, and I confide about sentimental, with when it came out, I will a doom, and your baby baby, a job bad voice in town hall, one more almost torn about alcohol, a folk or talent bush opa, and also torn about alcohol, and after old Macom, and also Ben Yom El Honomo, Amatas and Yaman Yakoye, and the man named Kufakin, a domino, woman nominated Jenimcha, and your Franco Trading Enterprise, and I pay a new winning command. I was 0245-316-969-0501-538-605. Now, when you're Franco Trading Enterprise, now, woman sweat to me a boy, pa. But catch us ABC Games in the air. I am Cassie ABC Diana, Yadi Aya Cladia. And the who found phone and no Dallas *262 has *262 has nephew was selected air 3 letters. Now, do now letters me and sano Bakwa Pima Pato Ubenya Sika Edipa. It's answer say, do no letter Baku Pima Sika Odi try and your bohom premier, sir. Mianu Pima, your bohom Pengoche, Miasa Pima, 200 times to stick. If 5 Ghana echo and ABC games who met Metrebi, *262 has and no Ghana National Authority. At the stamp, no, and so at the SSO at the battle, I had one when he edited now when a high speed battle, high speed, and we are known as powering data and the demand. They are telesell, and so at the amount no telesell as a man can just so data bundle. No, ye are pinned to a 40% discount at the amount. I say, and you say, when you're toy, I'll be pay your amount 40% as I account more data, not as I then equate at the amount near high speeder. And you said, my telesell fixed broadband, no, no, I come as. And Tinano Penum, Unia Data Bando, Unia Data Packager, and no Aya Teliso, Wamu Fix Broadbanda, Wamusum Adiabano, na also Wahena Ulsa, Etima Cardian, and Wetimabo, Meto Equa Alaska Star Enterprise. Now, Metimamo was here with the Messan, Boga Alaska say, quality blanket is there, Wanuna Wadi Abba, Afin so Eban best feather, different designs, different sizes, no, Wamako Fediaba, Wamu the aroma diffuses, and the mabu sheeting so at your back. When we did fetabu sofa tears, no, when we did be about ring light, who benya biato, best alliance, ABL or Bacate, about a sofa covers, decorative watches in the flowers, plastic window, center mat, PVC photos, carpet, artificial grass, any P from Sininano, any Alaska Star Enterprise, so Akate, and I want so one, sir, ever count there. No, my sober to me, no matter to Kessel was no, I is 0256-330075, and as a 0200281. 080 now when you're Alaska Star Enterprise, Kumasia, and so area to Mrs. Anote Plaza, first floor, woman in Prudential Plaza, and the Jennifer, and Council area to do MTTD office and answer Eco Bank, and almost so any Mutian Shana, Waka Alaska Star Enterprise, now Waka do quality, blankets and Natas and Yama, Aquatiama, Woman Tauruba, and in Yumeco, Kayapina, and Nano Pano, Wabo SUS and Kofama, so Yakwa the update, no, at the Adana Campo, dear Mammy Yanitato, now Yaya, Memphis. To fumble corner, you hear you. A son say, Shano, Oko Metro Licks in a Yavidipo, Ziadia, Yavia Bibiantino, a deficient for them. And this is a matter, Sakana, you had about to 20 in Kaka, dear Mamusa, work up on so bentino, and your dear Mubena matches in Ibiadina, at my Kamabata, Mamma Refisa, insure from Saturday, dear Nimia, and rep your Jesse, Woba now, so Jesse, a UEFA. Champions League final, and you ask any PSA, and now you're the live commentary in Ebrewo, Ewo Ezimo, and 30 million neighbor, na a Nasqua Dauruma, Womana Air Power, I made to my live commentary now, William Sar, Teddy Ewoho, a B TV. A B I a blender, a B I a microwave, a B su ya fan, anafe ya mao aya kettle, a bisu benya mobile for natasa, and it's yet my kama ni nano, naskwa daruma, and also as enough rep your destino, yet my come and two bana, what will Jesse come and come and now, a man ya man sweat to me every pair, and ya man says I will do yasuna now, yes, I send you and din coma kakra, messasa at your fee Italy, na edin coma kakra, okay, Terence Riana, and not done no mupo ni na every year. Teams from a qualify at a so mupo UEFA Champions League no and no pay my main catering and so FMO Yenya Aye Inter Wabebo Champions League Yenya Napoli Wako Champions League AS Roma Bebo and of a Como Womusu boy UEFA Champions League Afe Yebenya Europa Fonum and Uye Tufe and Afe Team and Itin and so at the Inter and as AC Milan Bobo Kono Womusu Elbo Aye Europa League Nafi and Atalanta Womusu Co Conference League and Tania report. A total ever to media swa and then anopenia catri and the medical catos a combo woman qualify a combo champions league na mumma me combo for ne na yenin koba kakra na combo no such fabric gas co for a team no utimis and ye menina aya kama at your mama no other the way nanny messy coin no more bumpire so musubet me a winner and cofana ya winner and yeah my kama and so the mama no other or my head coach ah your friend such fabric gas and your behavior coat in your page and you another name ni jene nyasam ketwa kwa wamuso mu bo peina baso esansu wabwa makomo bobo kweno enye manso kwe di amamna 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not as an adjunct sir. It's as I saw on the aqua so no nya we say kiba what the Ajax and Klopp Anna Eddie Eba Anna Fiorentino Perez and so what did you say Mourinho Anna Tessaba and to report I mean sir can I say Monday the four person we elect in if you when we ye elect in now for Bibi or Biana to me Abba Natan Ben and Mounted Ayo me elect in yes it matter to say Nanka on the 31st of May and Nanka Compasso Mouem sir we meet to my election and here Sunday yes this or meant to my 31st idea or much 7th Ayo June and on Pesso me is high election and come back a crime and say come any the way near Messi Bo Abba dear when we on the 7th of June and a Mounted Ayo me election when we yes are not as a Kremo and so be as appointment no and so meet me a Babeta Bibia and Sinsu dear at not idea Jose Mourinho Mounted and so as officially we meet to my Pope and so I want to my and come back a crime so I may say come who could the whole of Europa European Golden Boot no once no I player what say goes to do with a major league singing now at the Golden Boot Award no and so the man how we came and until the season now so it's answer 36 goals I don't know this season our German Bundesliga Ellen Haaland Premier League 27 goals I don't know Mbappe and your 26 nafe Abraham and so at the Aya Dion Beto one so and your 31 and a Vidat Muruki and so and 23 near didn't know which are your golden boot in India now as a call and so Edma of Kenti and no I reported jam Papa Ewa to media so now Pep Guardiola and not that not as a Yesun qua I don't know to Pep Guardiola now and no crowd or sign you late and son of OBC Park and also Pep Ebano we are quarters no who said that be why late that our fans will try no and TSA Oma son out Kaka and now for Pep Church a player with Church supporters now come on now Pep Guardiola say I did be a no limita say bet me out no it's answer Oko Otra for that Wamo our Alex Ferguson air stance Elho Oko Amsterdam Wamo our Kenny Douglas air stance Elho now one year need that say bi bi ba wo ba si 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

0: 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bibia ni ho ayia na
1: oh yeah rap your chest no okay also yesterday start show na me ka say ayetie fo in fact ya hwe fo ye to ensa dia from our LG mo nyame adma Saturday no obetimi aye a small video as in a promo video
2: oh okay
1: o share o Jesse ebian ke yemfa se wo gabi tram see so we say adam said the abeshe phd Jesse
2: yes
1: intin ke bia wo fie na wo tie dwumade na washo Paris Saint Germain Jesse no
2: okay
1: phd Jesse na show
2: okay
1: now out the camera I see so so then you do a video
2: okay
1: so video no ebia ye be sample na de ni video no eye kama pa uzo bu ono ma de bi o sito and Jesse ni bu kra anya Jesse nko ano ahye wahye kra ahyeche
2: phone nso betere
1: oh nya anya video quality no nko apese
2: okay
1: but don won say a promo video
2: enti de wa be sia promo no
1: aha is a promo video na wo ye
2: okay.
1: So aha enti se video no ye wi a na wa tagging chefem
2: okay.
1: I would just post it, not tagging Shref.
2: Social media, baby.
1: Oh, social media, baby. I would tag it. Tagging Shref. Your whole video now, and you have fat. So,
2: okay.
1: Now, if we are, said the name, canoe. Yeni Ankasia Kosem. Now, if we are, you the winners. Unse, Jumedia is being pointed by Nasco.
2: Yeah.
1: Nasco, the Nyama Bibria by, you bet Chenna Dano. It be a TV, Ion, Sansu, Edna, aye fridge, mobile phone, kettle, microwave, so Nyama ni bebri, and ye be check.
2: Okay.
1: And it's a sample video ni we ni so will be a gabi. The video no ye buy na F so
2: okay.
1: You see a promo no ni de you see conducting who ye video no so there's a honor no also a ched any be
2: anti
1: every aye nasco and yaba.
2: For example, your friend Gabby Trab. Insure from rep your Jason Martin Jason.
1: I'm in Sumeba.
2: Mimi Jessini.
1: I'm in Jessini.
2: I'm supporting you,
1: sir.
2: And to Susia.
1: Yami Adoma, me ba Egimo.
2: I know a tagging chef.
1: What tagging chef? I'm in one.
2: You bet me on your TV.
1: Oh, yeah.
2: Free. Video keke.
1: Video. No, they just do the video.
2: Keke.
1: Na
2: tag in Shref.
1: In Shref. Keke.
2: Say, be kwempa, what monetize aya wu social media.
1: No, kwa.
2: And also, man for her, what send you?
1: Yeah, what send you? Sika kwa sa de kwa. It's very simple. It's in some more mutage media.
2: Chaman, they say, niti.
1: Baby, I will be a mutage media. Ode, uti ma support no. Send Jesse.
2: Na ye
1: wa for camera si ho so
2: ye promo we dey promo
1: na e bia bold in said the guard kind na no na me adma insurance from rep your Jesse no me ba LG more
2: okay
1: me ndeya so no ma be support e bia me team Arsenal we ye

0: Was our rapid life over the edge more so na it is media no at the assistance. Yeah, chow video no we are na what target in Shire FM. 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It is open flexible cables, open switches, socket, multi lamp holders, PVC pipes in Nano, a coffee be at the bar, Commerce Adum. 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And now, San Cablo, your number, I'll be to me, and then, Eddie, and come on, and no, me patro, be go drink a buy, eh? 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Manfred, good morning.
1: Good morning, good morning, good morning.
0: Of your own part, your home to say,
1: I'm not doing my way. Sounds away.
0: I'm not doing my way.
1: Come on, Carrick.
0: Hey, no Europe. I have some Chelsea. About the same goofy.
1: I have some.
0: I have some. Chelsea love winner. Next season, Europe.
1: Chelsea love will bang. Chelsea no love will bang.
0: Hey, I don't know if you're financing. I'm an old Ghana. Team a J FIFA Club World Cup. I must see we are sitting in a moon bobo. Na ye Jamie Adman next season. Yeah, who Chelsea were Europe. Europa, no. Conference, no. Champions League, no. Ah, na champions, they say, oh, you belong to the champions family.
1: But
0: it is your family, no. Yeah, I'm Odi and Vra, what you say?
1: Chelsea doesn't quite have any level in the last few years, and my kind of several times for me, I don't quite get Ninti as a people want to change the goalposts or Chelsea because Le will be unshared and Nihosa as a club. And the reason why I'm saying this is that which the first year under Kelik only 12th. Second year, almost the sixth. Third year, almost the fourth. Ideally, if things are not gone south, Chelsea should have been fourth, fifth again this season and gotten here. I think that it is easy for Chelsea to find out what the problem has been this season. And so back after the Club World Cup, one of the things that I was very, very vehement on, and he said, "Oje Club World Cup, and Chelsea OBGBB. In fact, the best thing I can beat me at to Chelsea was to again qualify for Europe and be consistent there. So, back on the sixth, I told you so, Chelsea, I expect fourth, fifth, thereabouts, because Obi are not doing Chelsea, but blue season, remember, but G League, Akoji Champions League.
0: And the point number one, second.
1: Yes.
0: But
1: still, you see, Rich, when anybody makes a prediction, so you beat me in the league, it is not made over a form. You make that prediction over the possibility of the long 38 game season. You don't just say, okay, we are picking form to beat me at the league, you know. Yes, you can say that, but then beyond sad, you know, the money demo the form of the 38 game, not just 10 games or 5 games. Yes, Chelsea at some point on the second. And I remember, as I said, the only time I'll be comfortable with Chelsea, and he said, if by March, because Obeka, the season prior to this season, not Chelsea, at the third, then December, January, and I plummet here. So around that time, I kept on saying, I will wait until March, because that is where the season is decided. Yeah, co Champions League semi-final, final, signing many, you know. It is in March that all of those things are done. A Honda who's okay, fine, truly. You can have that discussion of whether you're going to win any trophy or not. But immediately Maresca left. Whether it was because Maresca and Koye and I chose the man, immediately Maresca was out of the equation. Everybody knew. Pochettino did it. Maresca did be fourth. Sending out okay, the Club World Cup, the Conference League. And now, not the second at some point in the season. Chelsea, for we beat him as I catch, said there were times in the season of Sanso struggle. Yeah. It happens. Every coach will struggle at certain points of the season. But he was second. So, if you take such a person out, not Utini Bebe and Stabler, it's a problem. Which, that part is gone. For me, Makacho almost a month now, and I'll say it again.
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1: The most important part of Chelsea project, you know, this summer. You see, any analyst that would try to compare Chelsea projects, you know, with Paris Saint-Germain, say, Arsenal, say, or any other project that have gotten to a fruition stage, you know, will be way off the mark. Because there are phases to football projects, yeah. You can always go back to the Paris Saint-Germain project when it started. There was a dominance in France, but what really mattered, no Monsanto. And they had spent more at the time. It was a record than Nancy and Chelsea were breaking out $1 billion, seven. Paris Saint-Germain were buying.
0: Etonema, 220 million.
1: Yeah, pure superstars. But Uku and Nimano, Akwes Abrabo, now what's the sir? Now Utwiki, now the way shame, now you way frame. It got to a point where they had almost given up. They went a pro-French route. Kofa, Christophe Galtier, Mobile, someone Mambe Yejuma. Galtier could not essentially succeed. There had been world-class coaches that had gone on there. But you tweak, make changes. For me, it always depends on one man. When the Kroenke family wanted to rebuild the Arsenal team post-Arsene Wenger, Ekoye up and down kakra. My biggest problem with Chelsea, and I say, in all of these two teams, America wants him, and then, oh, Mukwakubo Champions League final, no. Both of them had stability at some point, or the most crucial part of the season. So, any stability with coach, there's a stability with player. It will be one of one player like Paris Saint-Germain. Marquinhos has been there through it all. They don't let certain characters leave the team. But we are a little bit unstable. It causes you more damage than it is. Rich, this summer is going to be very important for Chelsea. First off, Nyame can say, Xabi Alonso, interview be with El Chiringuito. No, I'm crying. The report was that Nwakushia Chelsea director SDB, be a couple of them. Now, Kushia movie in El Chiringuito for, I think it's Marcos Berito, and it's Tenan Ushiano, Madrid Krumo. Ushia Xabi Alonso, look at you and say, Barcelona, Madrid, Man City, big clubs team be power players team be. And a ball, Joao Pedro, Bo Cucurado, Bo Enzo Fernandez. I like what Xabi Alonso first said. I say, Chelsea projects on here. You better try any idea, beating here. Secondly, understand about players. No, so whatever happens, we will build a formidable squad. Rich, at this point in time, Chelsea's biggest risk will be, he said, they will convince players who don't want to stay at the club to be there. Say, be a player, be said, change to your person.
0: I shall say, require flexible with other clubs.
1: The greatest mistake you do is to keep them there. Because, Unim,
0: in sometimes, I've been so
1: oh, yes, oh, Saint Amigas.
0: There can be a change of mind.
1: Oh, Kasa, dear. I mean, of course, Nipa, dear, dear, but I'm saying that you don't have to force somebody who doesn't want to be there. Nipa, why are you not so, Beko, baby, being rich?
0: Sure.
1: But okay, so by force, you force contractual hands, contract law, now man. Yes, the player will play the football, but you don't have him for the long term. And I'm making this point again and going back to Arsenal and Paris Saint-Germain. Rich, so I'll share Paris Saint-Germain team now. There was a great cultural shift. Need to make us it's about cultural shift too. And it's very important in a modern game for you to win. I've said it. So tactics near the Adini 15% of it. Every other thing comes together. But Adiye Bakoye, very important is building a culture in a team. when the team begins to feel say, okay, you know, yeah, yeah, pe, we work for each other. When you want my machine, when you want machine, it pushes the team to get results. Which Louis Enrique buyer or try, in fact, to the extent so cheap, killing Luton Mbappe to not them. A be video channel. X-ray in the inti or no Mbappe has to drop back to press. According to him, we Mbappe now here the leader of the team. He said, we are the other unimportant, for want of a better word, players will do same. It got to a point where when Madrid got the advantage to get Mbappe out of Paris Saint Germain, Luis Enrique said, okay, fine. If that is going to be the case, then I would have to make sure say the culture shift is in this place. It happened again with Ousmane Dembele. Two seasons ago, Champions League, I think in the league phase or knockout phases. No, league phase. Or the can't call Arsenal. Arsenal Shano. He had dropped Dembele.
0: Yeah.
1: You be saying, I don't know, the report were that only Dembele were issues because of pressing. Since then, Vita Quaresquelia, Desiree Doué, Bradley Barcola, or Noah Ousmane Dembele, na Babeka, say, if you don't press for Luis Enrique, you will not play. That is cultural shift. Paris Saint-Germain had shifted from the superstar team and not constantly. They were just about a tippy-tappy football to now a team of 11 men willing to work out for each other while also upholding their technical superiority in matches. If you don't change the culture, you will not succeed. Arsenal. There was a bad culture of Arsenal for Ajinimu. Because of the long-term defeats, not thinking that they are always going to be second fiddle to Chelsea or London. You see, Arsenal for the 4th, 5th, 6th, 7th. From maybe not players, a friend is in France, they say, okay, I qualify for Europa League. Then, Unai Emery, yeah, yeah, so okay, Lucas Torreira, okay, oh, yeah, be fine. When Arteta came in there, he did an all or nothing video. I've made my kind several times. The day I began in Arteta, and then, 5 years ago, when I sat down, I said that nah, this man, he will win the league for Arsenal. And I didn't have to wait for the whole thing to ripe. You see it from the beginning. He gets over the horizon and believes, okay, basically. Arteta did the all or nothing video. In fact, the first season, only 8, you know, or yeah, a believe video. Arsenal fans began to think that, Akwabe Beboy. Along the line, there were fans that felt that Arteta will lose you too much. And he need pursuing the buying. Then we begin to ask questions, say, is this thing going to work or is it not going to work? But the leader of the team says that he changed the culture and the mentality of Arsenal. Which, one thing that Mikel Arteta did, yeah, Arsenal as a club, it was put as in Wenger. Now, he didn't say a coach will come and will be in charge of recruitment. When Arteta came, his personality and everything had changed so much so that the Kroenke people were able to give him that autonomy. In Sobeka and the Edu, there were reports Arteta would veto certain players coming in. Even though the sporting directors did not agree on Mufasa players, changing the mindset of the club to the extent that now for this second, Mienu Kompom said, Debbie, it's not enough. It was one man. While the structure was there, one man. And you see, the very first thing Xabi Alonso would have to do, in my opinion, is to change the culture at Chelsea. And in changing that, you need players that are willing to work with you. And as simple as that. There was a reason why Mikel Arteta were fixed on Thomas Tuchel party. When they were starting the project, he was part of the people. Abra Partey, as same tone on the club, knew that even though there may be evidence that it will be against the Ghanaian, until proving so, Yinjian and Chen until said, Ebeye too bad for us to do, and they did. So, when Xabi Ebemu as a manager, no, he needs players that will believe that they want to go on and do the job at Chelsea. And whilst they do that, they should give him the chance to bring in. Nia Eyemi, Ehami, Minani say, Rich, Power na Xabi Alonso, Eba Binya or Chelsea, no. And when I want to say, yeah, a bit me a sense of any downfall.
0: Why?
1: And you know, correct, Chelsea sporting directors not pay the players on my tunnel. I'm going to show someone yadi. Pay the managers that have come in. But when he say, Xabi Alonso has come in because of a track record, the Jimmy Wire of Madrid, and of course, Bayern for Leverkusen. And I said the last time to you, at Bayern, there was Simon Roofs that did the recruitment for Xabi. At Madrid, Rooney Kalifat, Florentino Perez, then of course, you add Obi Tse, Jose Angel Sanchez, that did a job for him. Three. So maybe he may have had input. But at Chelsea, he is going to have a veto. Some power that he has not had before. It is a big gamble on from the point of view of Chelsea. Circumstances that forced Chelsea to gamble. Omeni choice game. They could have given it to Maresca, who had proven that he was a good enough coach. And Omeni na yejume muso koya there. But because of issues they see Omeni and Uten, Maresca is gone. You are bringing in a coach who is good enough, Penny, experienced as a player, as a coach, and can win for you. But you are giving him power that you have not given anybody before. So now, the onus is on Xabi Alonso to make sure, say, Obetimi a proper squad profile and bring the players in. Maka, Rich, if you want to buy players in the modern game, there's too much overemphasis on data. Too much. Yeah, there is an intersection point between data and then what meets the eye. You may be on ma. They are too intangible. Say, Obetimi for data and quantify like a player's attitude.
0: Data better.
1: Edding.
0: Unless you work with the player.
1: No, day to day. And you know baby you data. But the only player in here, how can you analyze that part of your game? And I am hoping, honestly speaking, me for the past 1 to 3 to 4 weeks, when I get a lot of calls. In fact, I went to Accra on Friday and Saturday May Bano. And I'm stopping with Linda Dog Accra. Missy free Linda Dog, Missy free Kanimana. There's a gentleman, I see a friend, a father. Or say, Sasai, or close to any of them. And I was a chief. I'm sure my power, more here, Juma. Now, your Chelsea being the response that automatically came out of me is that, honestly speaking, I'm just hoping. Say, Xabi can be the man.
0: So, Xabi, now, Anna, I'm going to freeze or no, I'm here, Juma, now, I'm going to build a team. Mm-hmm. For example, Una Emery,
1: yeah,
0: Oni Munchi, or yeah. Kobe Bion, and I'm
1: exactly.
0: I'm going to find him right. At least maybe you bet me abuano.
1: Simon Roofs.
0: Well, talk to him.
1: I think that can also be.
0: Yeah, bet me abuano.
1: But what is clear is that Chelsea for you look like they want to at least give one more season to our sporting directors now.
0: Okay.
1: At least, I'm sure that's in the mind of Egbali. Say, yeah, ne sporting directors now at least enye juma for one more season with Xabi because I'm calling with Pochettino, I'm calling with Potter, I'm calling with Maresca, I'm calling with Tina. Say. DBS is a coach that we have to look at the sporting rights. I think this may be the last season for them and they have to change things over on them. Which, where Joseph Guardiola
0: finally.
1: Oh, Premier League, you know.
0: Oh, Free City. Oh, Free Premier League, you know. So.
1: I know that for you, Manchester United fans, a big ding. Some of them what Joseph have done. And then they don't get time. But as the days go on, I have some interesting analysis that I'll do on comparing Joseph and it's Alex Ferguson as managers. One of them is about longevity. For Alex Ferguson, Otina Premier League ni muche and dominated it.
0: Ebi mufu say there's this school of thought on mufu say. Look, the kind of influencer Pep Enya,
1: yeah,
0: and also the man the Premier League, you know. Not even Alex Ferguson, not even Arsene Wenger, because Papa ne buy, you know. And then Usher the Premier League now. Most of the teams, most of them, will be a person who born about Pep.
1: Hey. Oh, Rich, Pep has been generational, not just in the Premier League. Rich, Pep bar Premier League, you know, will lose the league in 10 years. And in fact, in his whole career, the only clubs that Pep has lost league titles to are Real Madrid, Liverpool, Chelsea Football Club. And when you go back and you look at the kind of managers and Arsenal, well, lose twice to Arsenal. Twice to Liverpool, once to Arsenal, once to Chelsea, and of course to Real Madrid. Because when he was at the German Bundesliga, of course, there was total dominance, although when winning in Europe. So that is a level. Rich, Pep has been dominant. Style of play, management of the dressing room. Bibia Ope, in terms of the total control of a football team, Joseph has given it to you. And it is clear. Then the style of play, send a person on the ball over Premier League, Rich. The people that had his biggest question say, on Timmy succeeded with Premier League in him, But look at him. And then open Premier League trophies. Premier League, not league titles for England. Man City in that second. Yeah, cup Premier League in court after Manchester United. Man City in that second. With eight. Before Chelsea comes in fourth. With 4 points. Four titles.
0: Within 9 years, nobody do Premier League
1: now. Yes.
0: Wow.
1: He had won a chunk of
0: number
1: it.
0: Of years
1: seven or so.
0: Alex Ferguson.
1: Yes.
0: Manchester United.
1: So that's
0: within 9 years after that second.
1: That's what I'm telling you, that it is about longevity versus peak. Pepe Piquia dominating. Sir Alex Ferguson was the longevity boss.
0: But Juan Abeyinazo, the best coach in the Premier League.
1: Oh, for me, it's Josep.
0: Okay. Kaká no better than 9 years.
1: No? Yeah, Rich, 9 years going to Kaká in the modern game. In this high and fire environment.
0: No, so be a more than 20. No, be about 9.
1: And then because say, for Sir Alex Ferguson.
0: Oh, yeah, no.
1: Oh, yeah. Ideally, in his early days, United probably would have sacked him.
0: Okay.
1: It is more volatile, in my opinion, at this point in time. And for him to stay there, gets the success. And you see, also the magnitude of the club. Which, and then, City Nibia, Timik, my United Nikasa, City Nibia Kasabi. Before then, they were noisy neighbors. That is who they were. So, that has been fantastic. Rich, just to end, congratulations to Arsenal.
0: Right.
1: Any Arsenal phoning now?
0: Man, they're 22 years there.
1: They deserve it.
0: Okay.
1: And they've built a formidable squad in T.
0: All right.
1: That they should celebrate. Right. Rich, now, and now, boys, since I first car.
0: Okay.
1: Now, the promise was that EMEA season, their boys, in the disc, be brave. And no, I'm so first car. And then, when you say English Premier League, now, I didn't even there are other leagues in Europe. Almost answer bomb matches. Minimum, but like we've been doing this week, so
0: right.
1: Just go on Fifi Manfred Facebook, Fifi Manfred Twitter. Okra, you find all the codes there. Make sure so I could feel being this car.
0: All right, but I say, Fifi Manfred now, Martin and Kano. Ayala Bana, Ayala Bam, and any bad discussion. Bia this weekend, a brand TV frame na okra about Arsenal. So on the Ayala Yadrin, send one who say Arsenal this year, a year on Yano or Kikan Sembia. So me the baby na edi koma no etimi edi ama. But for the meantime no yene Karensic Ventures ena edi eye enkomo apobini hon komo tiebi na abebwa uye pa openi. Good morning.
5: Morning, Rich.
0: Pacho na what you saying?
5: Boko pa na oso e
0: yami adom me honye pa eze mi tu me manu fno mu uto druni die
5: Omotopa.
0: Because a man complains in the adoso.
5: Eh, no correct.
0: I'm saying, man, the drone, you normally dead the house.
5: Not to me, my dream.
0: Nadiache.
5: Nadiache.
0: And who's a Nadiache?
5: Yes,
0: and he, you need come on.
5: Rich, Madassi, Ewa Konyakasia, or de Amami. Na me de encha pesia sufri current chink as well, yeah. Emma, it's here for any atrophonia. Ebe, me tenacity, and who say, you new pana, it would just saw a freno. Zahara Mixture, Zahara G Capsules, Hindi Herbal Mixture, and Zahara Man Capsules. You know, you come on, a more dance here, and a much ceremony at the Besum and the pay. Not a phone come as I say, yet the air dry inferno, Zahara Mixture, and Zahara G Capsules, and a chassis won't come to dream. 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Now the food is so far. On unquote, but said the beer with Galiano. Now I said the BB and then I'm no honor. I hook a can kitten kitty be.
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5: 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Other for utisa Zahara Mixture and Zahara G Capsules no. 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0248 0248 56 56 93 95 35 0248 0248 56 93 95 35 0248 0248 56 93 93 35 35 Adafo, me de manu berry na debia meka me se bamba atrema. 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
0: 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Insha 104.5 Monday edition of Insha the Guitar Pass was here live, our YouTube Insha TV. Obe etimi adjoini ya na, onso, watri jume dieno live, awo ho. Ala, good morning.
8: Yeah, good morning.
0: Na, what you saying?
8: Oh, nyami adum, bibi ya efrain pa.
0: Yede nyami asi, yede nyami asi. This weekend, me wana, madam boy, German efreno, Emmanuel Riafi. Ena ye di Arsenal League omuji ehun komo. Ena okasa afi, ne bibia chese Arsenal bitmi aji league no. Eni reason ni ose, abante na oshe go de ma Bournemouth no, junior groupi. Oso ohe ni jersey number no, 22. Oshe jersey number 22. Now, na ateki Arsenal 22 years, a omunje eye Premier League no. Enti, na ose ubi oshe jersey number 22. Oshie go at the Arsenal League Geno and we're near number one. Oh, Mikel Arteta, age 44. What 22 years in an Arsenal fan the Premier League, you know, if you're more than 22. In the chess of Fino, maybe be a chess, Arsenal. But I'm 200, I'm ranting to go gay.
8: Numerologist. Quickly this weekend, a lot of Nyoma baby na SC. Na my main start because you talk about the ladies first. Barcelona mano, aje omo fourth Champions League. Edi SC omo naso, abra omo share Lyon 4-0 this weekend. Na who say Uko Europa the two dominant Mba team spy in Europe in the last 10 years are Lyon and a Barca. Lyon fire come once more, or Magic Man Champions League in Makumaku 8. Barcelona edge your mo only fourth last weekend. And he said, in the European Champions League, man, se Usia Lyon, it's like Obo Man Champions League na Usia Real Madrid. I'm going to be the most successful club about Man Champions League now. Now, this last season, Barcelona co-finals of a Man Champions League and lost to Arsenal. And to know behind me, so this season, Barcelona and Arsenal, it was some revenge. Bia, I was a Omo Enya Efiho. Then, Lyon, Asia, Arsenal in the semi-final, and Omo Yi Arsenal. Making sure say here a repeat of last season Champions League final in IBM. The moment Lyon team yi Arsenal, no. The normal logic and say ah Barcelona and team and share Arsenal team way, but Lyon has shown home and away. E dey qualify e dey aba final no. Inti emu be din e dey ama Barcelona for man. Rich first half obi and she be second half Barcelona man be share four. Lyon form an entity me anya won hwe. Na the success story of Barcelona Mano in ni say omu coach or coach o ma no do magic previous competitions you know Lyon for the discard final and the ASA coach no get the dugout of Lyon and a Barcelona as a shame and you could clearly see from a man omu coach omu coach so sana over had the edge and I will say we call Lyon now what me I be break here dominance now you've gone and we've meet you yes I show be him now story ni nyina no. There's one lady, a man decided say ne member be can Barcelona man or Marie Champions League, you know. Your friend Eva Pajol. And then Monday, TB Nefa a show home crime. Rich Eva Pajol every Poland. Now Usher the winners of a man Champions League now. Wolfsburg a win it twice. I'm win it twice so 2013. 2014, I'm going to win here. And see, Wolfsburg, so your team, about my football in Europa, I'm a powerhouse, pa. Rich, Eva Pajol, every Poland, I could see a camera Wolfsburg, or Germany. The last time Wolfsburg, I win Champions League, which was in 2014, now Obama Wolfsburg, I'm team B, reserve team of the women's, and I'm promoting. And Utima Ji Champions League 2013, Waji Champions League 2014, and he have promoted you about senior side. And see, or by time, Wolfsburg was at the peak of a man football in Europe. Rich, OBJ, say, since Ababa Wano, he promoted to the first team. No? Because Wolfsburg sat time in Ejio Munaswinti, Omoko successive finals, Marco Marco 5, Nini na Omenti Mianyabakura. And see, Eva Pajol, we are Champions League final, Marco Marco 5, Baku Kurenu and Oti Miyaji. Okwa anu ato from, Okwa anu ato from, Okwa anu ato from, Okwa anu ato from. Then Rich, we are very good this season in Po, Onu Oji, top scorer in the Champions League. And we decided, okay, Semi Wolfsburg, na mi me in the Champions League, ne dia. Se se me mwuse Barcelona fono, mwen jadia de pa. Rich, then she made the move in 2014. To Barca. And power back in Barcelona team no no. Barcelona made it to the final 2014 against Arsenal. Time of Barcelona and the Champions League, you know. Osa ba Barcelona. The champion the first Champions League final against Arsenal. Na Arsenal sase Barcelona. It's not yakwa kwese ah. E diabo bi dia baba wa na chiana. Oba, you make it to the final, but you don't win. We got 5 times with Wolfsburg. Now we about 1 with Barcelona. And it was a Barcelona team. No, be a team from Arsenal. Rich, she got another opportunity to play in the finals of the Champions League. Oh, she 2 goals. I'm at Barcelona this weekend. Oh, we need a top scorer. And finally, Eva Pajol, Aji Emane Champions League, you know, after so many finals. Senke yemema e football mustoria. Rich Enkai to be more highlighted, but Eva Pajor was very, very happy this weekend. Said, finally, what Timmy Eddie Ninsa atoso every matter for Bia was a Barcelona money bobia or magic. And if one

0: One second, you're enjoying your first day off in forever. Then, mid-lunch, your phone buzzes. A window's been broken at home, and you're miles away. In one second, everything can change. 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
1: 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Ghost has SA 8. Mwachi. Emma and Lem Wonders, of course, I'm there before, no. Na I'm a relegation that the Abrantia Samo Atakumi on that game. Or she says goals. As you see, because Ghana Premier League, no. On no, and a goalkeeper chat, no. On so, and that's why I did a day. SC, a yet, and now, so, hands of folks, and nine. Mediamati, Kano, a yet, me, no. Chance is, I mean, Sabichem. Ate kano eye mienu fishing. 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Ena young apostles. 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Echa eye time from sister matese se kami inua. 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Enso e koko gwe ye. Mediama omine huidi kanyi. I'm the 62 points at the league, you know, at the Assuminas. Baby, any ghost stars at Assumian 60. Half of work at Assumian, sir. Wamo and ya, I have 54 points. I fed dreams at also a 952. Adriana Tosso, a year noon 50. Bekum Chelsea Tosun, sir 50. Samatex at also a year and soon 50. I fed Asante Koro Tosso and Wachi, Omina 49. Carilla at also 49. Vision at also a do 47. Becher United at also do Bako 47. Ambassadors at also a year do me 46. Pound out of lands at also a year do me 45. Oblacks at also a year do a 9. Omina 45 points. And a young apostles omotoso a do num Omina 45 points. Afe Oma relegation a car woman in the Nations FC. Dr. Kwame Che and in the team omotoso a do sia omode 44 points. A court relegation. Oho United at the 30 points echo and 11 wonders. Omini try to cry. Omo at the 13 points. And so the continue ball league in the year, you know. Na Nelson Selfsi. Oho United and 11 wonders. Omo and na FA League ni ma. Omo so echo. Na miensa etimi ababishim. Na before I babe di results and have a league table, no. I won't send some common in the ano. Jonathan Esiedu Fatilu. Good morning.
2: Good morning, Richardo.
1: Now what to say?
2: I'm not doing now so.
1: You know me who you pa. Me say Asante Kotoko ne All Blacks in sense me before the game. That bribery allegations are not air cosmo. What follow pa? Sorry na to say start for him.
2: Richardo, me da say Saturday no.
1: Mm-hmm.
2: From 4 p.m. to 5 p.m. to 6 p.m.
1: No.
2: And then yan TS Kotoko supporters egu Central Police Station. Next day, be more than Sunday. They didn't know I'm going to remove Central Police Station. Until the day, children, I say, according to Alex Menu, Kotoko Ashanti Regional NCC Chairman, operating the chairman say, Kumasa Santo Koro Koni Shuri Oblast Game Ma, Nyami Adoma,
1: Adia
2: Chomba Bono. I'm a player by Kwa Efano Patrick Esiedu. Efron, I say, Game No, I say, se kobana se kotoko she Oblast a Oblast be ko relegation
1: na
2: se
1: be ko
2: na chi ha no makem ntira mu di nkomo na mu se oh da bi na ade na munji kakai na game ne enyere ye nshamu
1: nti ono Alex Menu no Patrick Esiedu na fre no
2: e fre no
1: e ka kire ne se Oblast fo no e be so omo disika wura game nim
2: wase wo nya ko na ko ni free Oblast
1: Oblast for no
2: na ni nya ne se game no o mbese place no e jeje omo no me de
1: Oblast for no be
2: se e be so
1: okay
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2: The woman answer all black fire might become the shower. Woman said, Yeah, TJ, I want to be sure. The more belly some of your players, some look for particular city. According to particular city, we treated in rap, that is some made a morphine. Some money, or look at a catcher, and the others of the catcher said, We back up a match of 2 minutes, because of the corona, there's some on you. It's a mission for me, pending for my name, but Mima, all no moon negotiated. Why here? But if I play, you cannot play, look at the general idea, but you cannot see what the city no moon. Woman negotiated. And the price I don't back for no bakusha. Police are not making our attack massive. No, sir. Let me catch you today. Mama, move to Georgia. I said Georgia. Come, man, we send fast one man. High tension, that's one man. Sit a football bunch, huh? Anyway, the main support, the first support, normally ambush our honor. The car need buy another support today. Mama, move particular. Said you grab car, you know. Now, the money catch up. The car $1,000. The denomination $50 each. Mama, go 20. The man, the number said me no me no. The man, I'm hobby. Me no me jab. Me team no cry. But the said the dimly car ban on this car. Me share the chairman. Carry the $1,000. The boss and the man. Support us now, Mobe, or Lechi, or Mudra, or Tom, no Mudim, Komona, or Ayi, Bakuni Baku, or Timu, one, no church, a penny new crime. What church, a federal or that new crime, or a friend saying, referee out to my friend, Moro Al Hassan. I mean, you know, you got a much clapping. One in the team of yes, to only the Yachi, and it's about Center Police Station, about the AKs, and a very reporter. You look at what you can tobacco.
0: Wow, Richard Onyezu,
1: this is serious.
0: Onyezu, and to before this game, no. Na santo kotoko so protest omuko game no nyina no omate bribery allegations na dia de say say press me akoko jiji say ma ye say te nu a ye pon game na na so protest na twa na
1: result na nkosa de no mo pen no
0: so mo pen ne de na ne pado na ka say da bia so na mo kan ne bi mo kwa fa chiri kokoje o ne me pesa mchire no te nu ye wi game na bufu aba te de won say ambulance police ambulance na ko for players de o mo ye de ekofi
1: yenti france ni bi after say asante kotoko ne sorry oblast game no ba ni wey no yenti the reaction of some of the kotoko fans are na omo awokumase baba ya sports stadium Okay, and the way I assumption of that Santa Cotto fans and not your board game, you know, and now I'm the sound coming at the.
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1: Atuja, ayala mecha se defu onafi, matuaso ko fifi nafi, judu onafi yedi eye enkomoyi. I mean, these are serious issues. Say ye babo Ghana Premier League game. Player friend chairman say, look, game na ye babo no. The opponent, you know, affirms, oh, jikaka only players, and mungiska. Now, I'm born a soft, and I'll be able to meet a shaka league name. Also, okay, and yakosua, and I'm negotiating to Chomobra. Now, a dancing tea, and Pabrant and Akushomo, $1,000. The far referee, so, Yakobo game, maybe, as Antico or Lusu game by 2-1. The supporters, oh, and yeah, Chicano crying, your players, no more the gadget. I mean, a whole lot of issues. Ala, ye league yi. Any sense in semi integrity?
4: The beyond the cancer. The reason why Obia in English Premier League, you know, say effe a war branded a weni munyam any sano manuminano. Eh, say, okay, can clubs no musia kind wo Premier League ne or musu bind the yomu yomu yomu boomwa. Then you get the image of the Premier League. Into how professional West Ham, eh? How professional Wolves, eh? Man City, Liverpool, Manchester United. We okay, come on, na image boomwa. Na, I'm a Premier League na ye image kesi ene mo ye do. It is the same with the Ghana Premier League. E kwa ya kotoko faso running the club no. Kwa ya house faso running. All Blacks running, Obia running, no. A individual clubs, no. How professional or more ye, the standard on what they running or more administration, no. So how image na they give to Obia or TH, you know, and our Kambumwa, it gives you the image of the Premier League. And see, a Abrabo or Mobo, any Dewi or Mufasi or Munioma, no. And every man league, you know, say, a betumpo. It is not any individual. Nobody, FA president, general secretary, finance one, why marketers, English, Ghana Premier League board. Well, no single individual. And a bit me enhance the image of the Ghana Premier League brand. Dabi, a clubs no mere participant of the league. You know, day to day, Abrabo mobile bono. And then obit in channel, kabo, oh, kotoko a professional club, we be a professional, has a professional. And okay, kabo, so we no musia kind of league in him, and my league, you know. Air professional football. In the first place, Rich, a bad day na obi a attempt to be bribe Patrick Esidu. And na on management amani and obe sign the management of the club no akoba Alex Menu amani. I didn't tell you that. Ye juma mu aye wo sisi e. Rich, se bibi a fa juma we a wo ye hu. Se e wo se wo ka chere penyi bi se bibi e ye wo adwuma no ho a will you go outside and call obi o se o mi tie share fm pam ye share fm fan and o be kwa ko complain a chere no
1: the first point of call e your line manager
4: exactly so e ba ne say na particular said couldn't tell coach Hamza wan timi an kan chere team manager Frank one can't chere any member of the management
1: welfare officer mo
4: no one can't chere sense one can't chere straight and of Alex Menu doesn't make sense to you. It doesn't make sense to me. There is no way. In fact, say particular no or campo say or clubhouse oh, the immediate impending for no more adwuma is the management. And unless there is something minyam from Minsansi so say adie went to the man is sir no. The story that they are telling me, it doesn't make sense.
1: As long as men is omo grounds.
4: Rich.
1: Omo is canaman.
4: Rich.
1: $1,000.
4: Rich. Me say, we are say, we live in a natural world. And son of Bibi, I stage, I will be home. We live in a natural world. Say, Bibi, too, see, your natural reaction, and the moment we are working, is genuine. Me say, Patrick Esidu, there is no way somebody will come to him to bribe him. And the first point of call wouldn't be Hamza Mo. And I said the team manager. And I said the Kotoko management. Now the first point of call in natural reaction is to call Alex Menu.
1: So a state thing. But sir, media Senkade ni a stage party.
4: Now, unless say Alex Menu beso akache and say Patrick Esidu si o mabomi management amani and nobody is taking the matter up. Obia fimi me kwaka chomo no enfo mo and na say the management is aware of the whole scheme and omo so ade o yentimi mbem ma ye yenye ehun firim mumu fawo ni mum kwaka store ni nche nkofo say say na esi anya sa it doesn't really make sense. Number 2, the course ni nyina no, it affects the brand kotoko. It affects
5: I love, before you go to the brand kotoko in your Oh, what dream, you know? What do you think, say, Alex Menu Beza?
4: Obeyes,
5: like stage, you know?
4: Me, I'm not saying say it's staged, okay. but I'm saying the story that they are telling me, you know, yeah. in my natural logical mind, I don't believe it.
5: Yeah, but I like say, yes, I'm just saying the other side, you know. Why? Because I'm thinking, and I did make saying I made say. Almost, what do they stand to gain?
4: Until that one will come in my conclusion, you know.
5: Sure, okay.
4: Now, the Omo, you know, it doesn't make sense to me. Number two, then after the acquisition, you know, Kotoko management come out this morning to release a statement. Has a release almost statement, you see, end of season statement. It's the same thing at Kotoko here. Kotoko then releases a statement, and there is no mention of the bribery allegation. Does it make sense to you? A club like Kotoko, your whole brand is attached to bribe. Your players' names have been mentioned. Affiliate of your club. At the same, we are Shanti Regin, baby, a team in the war. The NCC chairman is on tape, video, with other people. So, just in say, obey the bribery, album with team, Abu players, you You bring out a statement after that incident, and there's no mentions. Total silence.
1: Yeah, Kassas is here. RAG, Referees Association of Ghana. And the statement, Abba.
4: So that is where you put a normal together.
1: Because these are serious allegations.
4: That is where you put it together. Look, a normal trap in a bit. One, unless this kind Kotoko board name management, but so much and say, Kotoko brand, you know, any players in the brand, and inform whom you among found. And your massam. A better two entity, and your massam. Number two, unless a Kotoko board, no new management, you know, a person who created the impression say they are involved in the scheme in a way, and until they can't indict their own self, and until no more boss, I mean, so no, among country said there's investigations into it, that only a BBA for home, unless you are involved, so we are involved with the and you will tibble move for say you investigate yourself, dear chat. They are also telling Obia say, okay, without us mentioning it, they are what Tibiano for the Safako. That is what they have done. Said the Obia Tibiano, Nipakona can run with it. Because they are not taking charge of the narrative. And can then buy a Kotoko management team and release a statement, you know. And nobody attacked was say, you are testing bribery allegations because
1: of
4: investigations into it. Then they are owning the narrative. I'm going to make a choice after 2 weeks, 3 weeks. Oh, yeah, investigation. Saying who said Koswa. That is the narrative from the club. But the moment you leave the space, you are telling Obia, say, Master, they are watching the OGDB. Those are the three things. My final one will be the Ghana Football Association. Yeah? Kotoko image. Kotoko Abrabo Mbebo. If it is within your product, which is the Ghana Premier League, you must be concerned.
1: Because this is not allegation.
4: And whether Kotoko stage what they did, whether Ayanokre, the bribery allegation ever around your product, the Ghana Premier League. Untimin kasa Ayakotoko Nanyo Masam. Epesi ne, come on saying. 12. Yente from the Ghana Football Association. Are they serious?
1: Saying Kemfans a Premier League away. Now, dear Bechan, let's see.
4: Not young Forest.
1: Yeah, Chelsea. Uh-huh.
4: Any, ABA Liverpool Kobo game.
1: Not Chelsea for.
4: Not
1: almost same central for. So, not young Forest for now. Afraid player about command.
4: Hey, never seen Premier League say they don't care about their products. Come on.
1: Oh, come on. And the name of Diablo growing too much.
4: And the consequences was that, whether Obiwe can say, fix so. Once I don't have evidence, I will say, Tim's name you need to do a man who are the Guinea Park.
1: A boy, you know.
4: Who said, Oblast for that song?
1: Yeah.
4: Was so. And you show you, you know. The accustoming you now and how you've managed it came back
1: to hunt the Kotoko team.
4: To take a chair and say, Kotoko
1: players. Yeah, but game, you say, ambulance and then for players.
4: Fantastic.
1: Because of Mwamun Samuamokai.
4: Rich, there's no leadership at Kotoko now. And that is the basis of the normal question.
1: Jude, you know about Jude.
6: Yeah, Rich.
1: Mm-hmm.
6: Rich, you know what? You miss your own Sembi.
0: me pacho say All Blacks and allegedly yes say empanyim for ne baako and Patrick Asiedu ekodi nkomo
1: sure
0: Rich and na aboboa na babedru stay say oni made na me dwene ho say All Blacks as a club and in the ripping effect of say ubetua bride but so ti as say omunim say a chair relegation meboa because a you could even be demoted onim but then the bema All Blacks anya kukudru say in spite of all that that is assuming without admitting say e no krempa in spite of all that obenya kukudru say miracle to kotim mu. But when you're my point,
1: no,
0: not here. Bisahunsa, a bent in a Patrick Asiedu, and almost a friend.
1: Say, be on now, moon in a way.
0: Debbie, right, who say, I did be on her. Mabel, me per se, a mature bribe, a woe in Shire FM. In Shire FM sports team. Na, Michelle sports team, na.
1: Maybe our friend Fatilu.
0: My friend Fatilu. And your Fatilu, Puna, a dark sports team, a yell and a down. Ma kwa ko fresh fatilo
1: say be on no good rapport
0: bro me tro abie ma me so me suspect Patrick Asiedu. In fact me need any evidence whatsoever but ma me so me ya suspect no say ah eh yam komo be na call so na dey me identify say say me person me record to team mu dia
1: say me dey far
0: me me dey say komo for Patrick Asiedu so o say no so ya sense be pa say and Patrick Asiedu so me am brand Alex Menu. I hear you make a very fantastic point because let me join this idea and say, unless any part of Kotoko management, into a day relationship, on one day in a war, I don't know. And Patrick is here doing some friend. Look, I can't say me at all. We are young crowd crew, bro. Uti, I grew where you be more than 20 years. Obi ani mobi, obi ansu ni mukomwa. Eba I grow where mwa. Ne pause on nidi. So ni msa idea. 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Obi ani mobi and obi ansu ni nkomo bi sei no baby also di ni nkomo fa na so when am I point no
1: say ah ebi so ajud me we there ye na asama ye ke ni evidence
0: of course
1: ye
0: ye ke bi ni evidence yes but
1: ebi so ana baby ano mpeso mu duom nkomo no kon na nkomo ni nkoyi to me yen so okay say ye di fa ha na nyedi ye mfa ha
0: ye mfa ha
1: go place no na bobo
0: ye mpa choti en ti mfa ha no e de ne ko ye Patrick Asiedu
1: ebi ano no munim no
0: bro only the evidence patoti rich meet me animo. But minim say you are a principal person. Say minim ni Ayala.
1: But at least my minim
0: Ayala is a brother. But uti, me respect you so much because minim say Ayala is a principal person.
1: Any pebi or prize?
0: Somebody has said you. You own say munubi or what means minim fan fire Ayala so.
1: Any pebi or prize?
0: But meti miye we who say fatilo meti mi dia fan so. Based on a bi ankomo bi a di pain and a di aye pain. Ye minim yahu and even Patrick Asiedu also musai ashishe munuye.
1: This is
0: what I'm saying. But uti. And you are doing say to your palm and NCM more Patrick is here do about Swano Payo. He's hiding the food trim. Some man is so timid that say because, sir, we are bought in penny from here because we will bypass the management or board or one can't show be a co-catcher supporters chairman Asante region. I don't know the town suit him. I don't know the third year, Honna could even come off. And clearly, game now more bono, your home body language. I be a chess, Munya ready, Munya prepare say game in Babo, Bramabwa. So we send the penalty a come fast boy. So we mean sir just send an answer and until that Saturday over can analysis and I mean make us say nations bet me a kwa shakarella. Now you know also mujini who mama dadjumi and yet baba yara who's an make us ask him me much emphasis on that because me can send them any information o Debbie but no meaning you bet me a see look at the way I reho share. Anytime I'm in here, every release statement. It's a new board, Eba. I dear Bakuna consistently, I am not running through their statement about branding the image of Kotoko. I am a boy, meaning consistently. Mencia, can't help you, Hoba, no power board with Viana. The image of Asante Kotoko, the brand of Asante Kotoko, I am a very key. So you ask yourself, say, Kotoko board here to we? Any management here to we? A day in a business, baby, say, Baba. Namus am fire. No, me, son, it's a movie club, na bro. Now, name Sammy Bo, one management member, now board member, I will say, I'm fine. Even in your private life, business, I ran a bit me affecting it, dear. Bro, I'm aware, dear. it bet me affecting your own business are all running. And
1: yen so
0: bro tio. And yeah, say a club like Asante Kotoko. Bro, sadi we be your boss is in a way. Afem players, one was an ambulance and do more. Now say tio woody eight. What 6 billion a month, yeah, did you have a car salaries? Now say boss season we not the 8 and 1 casano. A ambulance and casano at Dube Free Stadium.
1: Dude, now we're back home. Emma.
0: I trust the bro, and to issue where there.
1: And who did he say stage in Bia?
0: Ah, Minia. I do him so much. Shame me. Mammy, typical Ghana man issue. Yeah, that can't send me home. For some few days, oh, say Ghana, dear sir. Ya kai, but quack.
1: That is why I say, if any taking up.
0: Exactly. And he said it because to be very practical.
1: It will affect the integrity of the league.
0: Of course.
1: Already, Nankasa, league in integrity.
0: Adnan Kasano. You only pack a crab in a time, you're a Ghana football with the Rupert Neboa. Do you want to say, bro? Yes, I know, and I play a man for first of the sign and you. Before I double games, no, you name the SC Dada. And you say, let me be see about, bro.
1: The integrity of our league, you're bending.
5: For me, there are two reasons I'm going to say, because Obi Peso Ibi, but I tell you, but I've been and I tie. Because clearly, I'm one of person best and just some area, but I need some colleague in him. But if there is a possibility of it to be staged, then what is the notion? Because, of course, notion is very important. And we'll take it from there. Then, after you can plan as to what you have to do. Because based on the notion of those who wanted to stage whatever they wanted to stage, and I saw more, I'm here, and then you can profess sanctions. And I say, what you do to make sure that they be saying NCBM. Which. We need to be firm. Honesty. Yeah, meaning two people that were very close to becoming Kotoko CEO that are thinking of not taking the job because of some of these things. In fact, I know of a name that a lot of people think that he had fully accepted to take the job. In the last few conversations, because of a game, things like this. Because for him also, he leaves the job Kotoko, and certain things so in your other fields or certain things he will not get it. Until till now, things are not concluded. What I'm saying is that whatever the case may be, we need to get to the bottom of this issue. If it was staged, let's get to the bottom. Say All Blacks want to be some, yes, sir, let's get to the bottom. Say Alex Menu so police station. We start from there. Usually, you should suspect.
1: Mm-hmm.
5: So he is not guilty until proven otherwise.
1: Sure.
5: You have start a conversation. You know? But from the point of view of Kotoko, the point of view of the FA, there has to be a concerted effort saying you better get it to the bottom. Say in Acha, in a month's time, we understand the full thing. Okay. And then I now take care of him. Who can work with Shiano? And then tell me, Shiano, why did you want to do this? I didn't know Patrick Kessie do. Because in a white man's investigation, they don't just say, so you've come to report. No, they don't do that. They look at you. Nobody has a problem with Patrick Kessie. Maybe a fantastic gentleman. But in cases like this, so far as one more, you also have to be investigated. You investigating, you get to the bottom. You guys, but we see you can. I'm a friend, keke. Only you show any allegation, we say that. Uncle Koshia will be our baby. That then you clear you and you go somewhere. But everyone, including Alex Menu himself,
1: we go on no show.
5: Again, who your club supporters chairman? You are not part of the management of the club. So in the day-to-day running, Alex, I see you catch on. You ought to have informed the club's management. Who informed the club management we are. Then you would together with them take action from there. But say, why would they open? Organize supporters cotete baby Ethiopia. One who your police in. Two, you ought to explain to the police management and GFE. Niente ana won't trust the management, and ana won't think this management can do the job, because that also mean that there's an interested party probably there. The investigation has to encompass it.
6: Yes, say Obi Abaso or be bribe Kotoko players be.
4: ya kotoko player na ya de ya sia de be see ni so no wan kanche management akwa kanche supporters leadership omo de asam na kopie mu police station
5: management
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1: 0322 0 8 5 8 1 8 5 8 3 Clubsy, when you win, that's it. Hello,
6: hello,
1: yes, sir. But you know, man, this one, man, why?
6: I'm not very bad. Because you're not
1: so why, mo? Hello? Yes, sir.
7: Good morning.
1: Good morning.
7: It's your friend Thomas Apia. I'm a Chelsea man pointing.
1: Yo.
7: I must say, you know, say, we have to play here. We actually prefer, say, match of the moment to be our major blind. And the creature do the press in it, yeah. Or say, you know, we have to go. Yes, I can't believe that we have to go. I know, I'm
1: sorry. Yeah, that's it. Yeah, for hello. Yeah, I
7: didn't know to make a matter of play. What, you know?
1: Amos.
7: A part of what papa, the gentleman. Papa, I'm sorry. And some papa, I'm not sure what to come out with the piano. The Cassian Pump player, sir. Let us submit them. I'm not from second to the end. Plus, I am here, Mono. You have just six players. I'm not believing. Oh, my King Yanka. The another coach, Nanka Sakano. Some papa, I'm saying, Kanaka, how was that? One call. One person, but I can't remember Cassette. I got to go to Potas and Yabrino. So, because Papa, I'm saying, Kanaka, I'm not doing it. But send it to Tony. From second to the end, so you can my rubber. Number two, Legma. Some papa, let me say, can of course. Number two, what's wrong with the game in Yanam? No, of course, with your bones, I didn't ask how you. Papa, because I could have more credit to say me. So, so come the dinner. What uncle? Let's look at the son of Cotta supporters, the air kind of set. So, come, turn on the body, dear. Let's support us, everybody.
1: That's it. Hello?
8: Oh, sorry, Kafra. Richardo.
1: When he.
8: A family jam na make us TUC.
1: Okay.
8: Kotoko assembly the Richard Uka so we can be can Ghana League mu ye hu so Kotoko has so why o ye hu dia ku bia we agofo ya makolifor mu kwa Africa en ku si bia bia ne o mu film. It me dia me Manchester na de hia me. Ye be bo Champions League abi go bi bia no. And a pep pep few also the next season man ye je leg. Richard ma me.
1: That e dan say for fro. Hello.
9: Hello, Richardo.
1: Yes, sir.
9: Pastor, good morning.
1: Good morning.
9: Pastor Joe, I have not come in. I'm doing.
1: Okay.
9: They see your contact there, no? I was a Jeffy. Are you sure? I said, "Ma, born in Shano, a baby by that day. So, copper crack or ethno pack, no, a bad thing. So, we must be like a kahua. Oh, kwa na yet day, am I? Na yana eka na munte ya sino." So, almost as soon as there are two, you are different friends, they perceive a bravo saying, Satin, you know. I will say, you are fine, Omo, Kotoka, Omo, and Sansam, also Muyan, if you move coffee, Kotoka, because Kotoka team Mimuka, Saturday in my kind. Me so, yeah, they, Kotoka, also Ubit Matsum. There's no need to brab, brab, Sambum.
1: That's it, for last call, Anna. Echang Wamba, hello.
10: Hello, Richard.
1: Yes, sir.
10: I'm going to, sir.
1: I'm Adam.
10: I just chose your Margo, you know, as your end.
1: Yeah, that's it.
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14: Hello, Oba.
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0: 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MTN.
1: E chama 4.5 year to also the amamu free na kono. Yebedi Ghana Premier League no hunkomo ni ene de na kotoko. Issues no especially nation service as you say omo ekọ aye relegation in San Komuni na no free na kono. 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
2: Sir, and ye mammy, Nisia Kusia Befi.
1: Okay,
2: Genetans,
1: yeah, Genetans,
2: ne papa daffum.
1: Oh,
2: and see, and na ye are not 1 week. Yes, I wore a jack Maxima here.
1: Okay,
2: I have been solid rock educational.
1: And you say, yes, I am.
2: I do four and ye a jump for a sermon. Yeah, mammy, Janet and Sans, Janet and Sans, your bonny dear crew from Ne Kumasi, Obia, Enimino, Ne Papa, Mr. Charles Osei Bonsu, Edda for me, any day in our chida, a Jamaxima, near Solid Rock Educational Complex, Manopa 6 to a numer 6, and see Ayana Yako, Yakako, Jaya, mammy, Kamakama, Yena, Ebeko, from the sports crew, Ebeko, mammy, see what CC, a Chikamakama, and see. 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
4: Akia boachi wa ye adom JP abusia testi anga sakase bo. 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
1: so
0: fa fo no
1: so currently we finish the medicals. I'm sure the results of the medicals is coming out next week. Because of the sheer numbers, those who went to do the medicals were over 100,000. Because of the large numbers, you know, the medicals, some because of the blood, but for this time we did additional medicals, mental health, plus within the services we have a lot of mental issues, and then doctors, and then so all this are coming. But it's interesting, some of the things that are being revealed, because over 4,000 people got discovered based on drugs, they filled the doctors.
0: Yes, Bomochichi, Friswas, my catcher said, Denjama, Yaninachi, you was off for no and a herfis and Yaman, you want some so Womayumu, Interior Minister, and on a large Munta Kamubak, and I tell you what is Samatugan and Enrichi, and you called you Makuba, whom DM the Pa. Now, Cotis Control Commission, Nako, Penimpa, the HR one and the Womo Ano, Machina Cotis Control Commission, lawyer. 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
2: eno kre said drug abuse is becoming too much in this country the minister dey to dia enye kontum posem na ne ya yini anom nkuman ekope ye police ne ye soja ne dadi mu akọ na sorry police prisons and immigration fire service mu akọ ana and say and about to be said na Narcotics Control Commission yang conducted drug tests on all the applicants in the centers na omko ni na across the 16 regions no who be medicals na over the drug tests is one akoko test na e run no e test e show anything within the last 1 month for the DNA within the center na pen na within any mu a e free be say busum be come na yin mu no the drug be a what take a year on a year narcotic drug be what take be an be show a train in the testing on several drugs but the main five components and you test it the opiates and said the red tramadol seminal cocaine heroin cannabis among others na nokure wo mu ne se enipa no dodo na woti din na se woti se minute akoti no e no press for no nyina no across the country no test positive for different drugs e bi dia cocaine e bi dia heroin e bi dia opiates e bi dia cannabis among others enti no press a
0: wati ami ani masem ka wazina na wazuma panyimpa be dia kira na Narcotics Control Commission wona na da wo ma no lawyer tumberuma eno no ena actress wo kire no woti se wo ka cannabis cannabis sativa and once a re and once I'm in a walk and on that and only any George of Pariado Pablo at your chunk almost off for her mabuni and you want some so warm my yimu and one also HM's and some no crowd when we are moving with Bomupusa it's a crime did you may be by a friend said red means stop not just one money but you said mabuna and one and what you want your free one was ninja more to buy
3: it doesn't come as a surprise to NY award youth development ministry in the last 1 year we've done a few research based on data gathered between our tertiary institutions and our second cycle institutions. And the trend we are seeing of MA information now, the Honorable Minister for Interior, Yemi Ramun Sakai, the two journal. MA and find this, and so it doesn't come as a surprise to us at all. And this is just one area. Yep, I also have reliable information that other organizations are trying to more recruit other young people. A lot of the young people feel similar to because of some of these issues of substances. And I've always said, 41% of our tertiary students are aware of the use of drugs on their various campuses.
0: Ani ya kuti yeye yosofu wa wahai mabunu yedi wanza mso wa mae mujojo pariado na wapanyini waya psychologist ya friend doctor set jojo ni nkap enu wadi ya tuja wazie se ya ajunimu hao ya rie na 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Ne rent a channel, never school fees, one ukroya, wabako juma, just say, okay, can woman bumwa, not just at yes in Chinese, I can't meet in a knee, woman for any new bonnet or the other chapter, two or no worry,
4: there is a lot of things that went wrong in our system that has brought us to where we are now. Bako, a parental guidance, on the part of parents. Telling you, sir, as a clinical psychotherapist, I can tell you that about 78% of every Ghanaian has a mental issue somehow. Say, abofana and as you to know, every Jumaya, when you're depressed, when you're stressed up, when you're, I mean, and your mind is so severe, not always Juma Paye, when you're good association. I'm telling you, this drug abuse issue and this will be broken. And I agree with the statistics because if depression is also counted on as mental health, if so much of excessive stress is accounting for it.
0: Open your question in your psychologist, dear friend of Dr. Set. Go your name, come and artists who will trim the Nippon when you're my fire. Now get yourself puffed. And you have a quack in the morning.
5: Abusia, young Twaka, Siabonason, I am quite hunter to a year about one person. 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
5: Any MPO, MPO Hunter West and watch them was a way, and she will be chirinsio near one yen who, tradium for Duman Kumaja Padia Wabbo, no watcher and the same de Watu ha, Nyanko for Shedda, and what is your two baby man, Sio Kwai, and what yes, as a Prada, so send Nipa Montana ha, it is a Nipa Martina Sierra, then sure the number ya and sure Mamma Kwai. No, since you my mom for quite no, didn't ya? Until the moon,
6: there's a lot of galamsi in your hunter was me in Chandra. Also, as a result of that, it's CCC. You mean insurance, you need that, and can insure to it, it's a funny name, not Ubia Autonomo. Goes on galamsi in it. Insuring in CCC, and my dear, if I say the aircraft of air, my courses have maybe an opener. I can't insure in direct your move about the phone, I'm about for about Afa Quino Massan. It's moving forward, you know.
5: Ebi Abusuam na sebe gani odo man for you owa Hunter West ano onmenyam for Mavis school ko abisi u. 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
7: Ana tori assemblyman oni eyi na bibia yoki intern e bose issue ni ko tobiem e be say eyi so we find a solution. We can say the police need re-engineering. Inti me no ka say kura mama regional minister swat. Regional minister is from the constituency as well. Inti na swat. We be say e dey involve Ministry of Works and Housing and the Ministry of Roads na omaba ba be shamaye. I'm sure say possibly urban highways and urban routes above. Then we can look at what we can do permanently now and go for what all. And that is it. Yeah, we need to find a permanent solution to it. And
5: Abusiani awuti ye abaka chepani owa Hunter West ono abo Ebenezer Kofi Edu ne no.
0: Young call YouTube, woman for be adding Germany for YouTube, and they are banning and quiet name, and they AUD Africa Union Day, a baby man Kabumuku, and they are the Cassia Pa Naumye
5: AUD no, and now okay,
0: and they AUD, you know, our Haba. Yeah, nana enje chen komo, eba amano nesa wosudia. 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
8: I'll be very contradictory here. AUD, my view, as you my area who dance, you're not bad.
0: Oh, I didn't hear Sanka and Kabomudi and Kadudumu.
8: It is never the case. We should unions of nations, organizations of nations, congregations of nations. You're the African Union. African Union is far bigger and bigger than European Union. It is far older and older than European Union. Even ECOWAS is older than European Union. Now, I've heard the European Union as a test case scenario. They started it with something called Coal Miners Association. Coal Miners Association in six countries. And then the three Benelux, Luxembourg, Belgium, and Holland. And Germany, France, and Italy. These were the things, coal mining. How they develop it? Atima adding members in 1991, Barroso, AS one in first president. European Union countries, the only three Ebedu until say, not even all the 43 countries forming the Middle Europe and the whole Europe and AA members. But look at countries like Germany. Omo economy core from Germany came out and built them out. Yes, and the Green Key of our country now. Now compared to the African Union. Tell me one single declaration. One single charter, one single agreement from the time of its inception, African Union HMI implemented. One, free movement. Zero. Right of living and right of abode, right of work, right of residence. Zero among member nations. Yabe created AFTAC, our Accra headquarters. Look at the money they pump into AFTAC. And then AFTAC, you can't go to Togo and buy Cheluati and cross the Ghana border without paying duty. Exit in Togo, paying duty, arriving in Ghana. Is that the echo of the African Union we are talking about? Then let's talk about governments. Main reason I did ECOWAS, one of them was the political. The other one was also our traditional cultural heritage. The other one was the bilateral, diplomatic, economic, and social. It's been very flexible. It's been very normal. It's been something that we can say hello about it, nothing. Reason being said, not African Union wahin, and not the African most modest economy, not only one single problem called economic problem, social problem, and my one in a member nation, the nationals, was Mama Al-Gaddafi. Look at when and how the Western allies, America, France, led by Sarkozy. Our Munchesi is Womba Kukunu. Our Kukunu and Ikum search. Our Yawa, our third president of the country and as head of state. Yet they need to abandon what is one single ECOWAS country and the African Union say. Except at that time, Jacob Zuma, when he been immobilized, said, no, we should go and cover our brother, be to his aid. African Union, Obien Hawakoye, giving the Western countries access to allow Gaddafi to be killed. On top of it, Romu Bombo, the 999 aircraft, more than 25 aircraft, Boeing, Romu Senina, is Gaddafi, is Libya having any peace? Why is the African Union and a Congo all the time, timelessly, the Western, they go there and then also blast Ebola so that it will exacerbate their stories, push them out of the fire of the forest, and then they mine their diamond. Where is the African Union and the South Sudan, Sudan as a country? I deteriorate one of the African stable economy was Sudan. Where is the African Union? Where is the African Union headquarters itself? Ethiopia. Where? Which country has problems? In the eastern part, in the northern part, actually Ethiopia. What about the Somaliland? Only Ethiopia shore border. Where's the African Union? What about Djibouti? What about Eritrea?
9: African Union, no, Wamonia, and so Ukaka, Wania, a Diana Diana, waiting a cassa, and only the Anya Chukras, Uta, Kodwan, Wayne, Mirka, Wumaya, waiting the Amas, what they are
8: only the name that they changed in 2000, before it was Organization of African Union, which they themselves came to say a week. A lot of things. And Wamina transformed in 2002, His Excellency President Kufuor, His Excellency Thabo Mbeki, His Excellency Muammar Gaddafi, His Excellency Festus Mogae, His Excellency Olusegun Obasanjo. These were the major pillars. Some can say, no, Yanya transformation. Yanya changed the name of the NCBA. They changed it in 2002. They had the Durban Declaration. Durban Declaration said, Yama, your member countries, NNT, MP, Yentimko Bebia, Yentukanko Yajuma, Gaddafi took up of himself, said, Obetria, you have one passport, said the Europeans, you know, Obia one there, but Yenya free economy, Yenya free movement, Yenya free borders, everything. No, no, but Bahuka.
9: Was that Oka free movement, no one crony by Nanuya, Yachia, South Africa. The Omodi ya o manfo ade hye pa bibi man ne bibi man na che se ahomtre eno no wo ayi wo betu ya ka se eyu fo o ma yemu mu ho ana se bia wo mu hye sumase no wo mu totu no ma se de be ya to betu atwa
8: bibia no betu ma se the useless silence on the part of AU is what we are experiencing in the case of South Africa. Why? Because the Durban Declaration in South Africa was where the presidents, including Thabo Mbeki, including Ibai, Jacob Zuma, Durban Declaration. I want to say, Africa, we have come of age. You have said the Europeans from back in the 90s. You have said, you have said, you have said, Ghana, you have said, South Africa, you have said, Ghana. You have said, you have said, you have said, you have said, on arrival, but not through our embassies. When South Africa now enacted that law of the African Union, we enacted that law. No? Right after that, until when? Last year. And a Ghana woman here by is a free weaver, useless, even Kwanu Kwanu, and your weaver, Papa. Look among the African countries. Gabon, on his Cameroon border, they don't have eye to eye. You need visa to go to Cameroon. Gabon, Nini Guinea Equatorial, Omo border, Omsi here visa, and Sanomako. Central African Republic, Bongi, Oni Gabon here visa. Central, Congo, Brazzaville, Oni Congo, Kinshasa, here African, here visa. So look at the whole thing. Look, I have been part. And I'm saying on record to your listeners and yourself, President Nana Addo-Dankwa Akufo-Addo is my witness. Madam Hannah Tepe, she stood in for the United Nations representative. 2019, second December up to 11th December, there was a special declaration called Ngungi Yamapoja Declaration in the KICC, Kenya International Conference Center. Nana Addo, he spoke second.
9: And that's the one that can say the no tree, no.
8: Yes, Nanado on the opening confab, no? Nanado Kasai, the second president, head of state, Madam Hannah Tete, on the representative UN. This idea, not xenophobic attack in Ibiaba, from Mandela Freehall, xenophobic attack in the experience 5 major ones. The smaller ones now are affecting Ghana for one thing. What can you have a Ekobe 10? From Thabo Mbeki, who took over from Nelson Mandela. From Jacob Zuma, who took over from Thabo. And then also Cyril Ramaphosa. All of them. This declaration, foreign affairs ministers of the African continent condemned in all stronger ways before the declaration was adopted by the head of state session of it. Papa, again, African Union. But this is the key. This is the catch. Your president, Malcolm Yenubi, fantastic president on the African continent, yet, you must accept our political opponent to Okoroma, answer is no. So we are talking about democracy, which is part of the political ideology philosophy. Ah, yeah, this year, African Union, no? It's a yummy political democracy, yeah. For Kabagami or opposition, answer is no.
9: Na emrepam ne yebesa ba wonchan sa yeda ne yegusu aye di ko Africa Union Day na yeso uti opanyini media and it has obiani ho and it has obiani ho e kankoin kwa eze samapo mayo a ubie mu arofo nko enti dia ye di na jese ebeye haya haya haya World Cup minute
10: World Cup minute
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1: ball no
0: ye charge a ebe sa last for 6 hours as ye abopo no
1: Hey,
0: you be charge bono. 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It's you live on Facebook. Boss then a good park is why you charge no.
1: Hey, you feel grade abremo.
0: Ya bro says. Now when in a be official World Cup match ball, I just say nay and perfor HSA. A dear a kitano no and I said that's no a Adidas Trionda football and I said match ball and no NSABE yeti a remo. Now a kita tiny sensor, ya kasa tiny and I say sensor kitua be at a ball ni mwa. Said ya yaya sensor and I say ye be charge sensor no no sooner juma eba abeye el park nisu enye. 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
1: 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And a primary one, equipping primary six and so, your English language, mathematics, science, creative art, history. Or your Cyrus publication, and umano, and from pseudonym, nabu from via kenkaya, unyantias yes from kong. Or your Cyrus say, baby, I will be a sayakra, and I'll kumase, and I'll reach in piano. Fresh 0555-313-658, and 0249-411-234. Na ye debe brew, and we're friendly na say a real Cyrus publication if we say our poor papa.
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5: Omami,
6: I'm
5: going to go to the house.
6: I'm going to go to the house.

I'm not going to be able to do it. I'm not going to be able to do it. I'm not going to be able to do it. I'm not going to be able to do it. I'm not going to be able to do it. I'm not going to be able to do it. I'm not going to be able to do it. I'm not going to be able to do it. I'm not going to be able to do it. I'm not going to be able to do it. I'm not going to be able to do it. I'm not going to be able to do it. I'm not going to be able to do it. I'm not going to be able to do it. I'm not going to be able to do it. I'm not going to be able to do it. I'm not going to be able to do it. I'm not going to be able to do it. I'm not going to be able to do it. I'm not going to be able to do it. I'm not going to be able to do it. I'm not going to be able to do it. I'm not going to be able to do it. I'm not going to be able to do it. I'm not going to be able to do it. I'm not going to be able to do it. I'm not going to be able to do it. I'm not going to be able to do it. I'm not going to be able to do it. I'm not going to be able to do it. I'm not going to be able to do it. I'm not going to

0: 104.5 jumedie no yatudi obra na waje so se no ne de wan kasa wa yere wo ho na wabo abrabo na fom enti edru se ya na yede to fom boko pensa abrabo mu na ye ne wadwendwene abrabo eho enu titina se ko 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
0: Joe, it is said the TBN, a yetania, a befa, come a come up at the amount. Uncle Mobby. 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
3: 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Yes, said the court in 76 quiet, ye mean tea. A fair uncle son, a yabomodia, na yabwe penny, a ye prosecutor, na cratano, a babidian, sir. 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Omofacodano, Emra, na yen ye. Yen channel, so se court in seminal, ya na a procedures and proceedings in tea. And I'm a prosper, the end, a delay, kaka, meaning some month for a follow me, dear, my bassa, prosper, the end, we tell him, you go super, and we'll get you the best out of it. And come on, baby, we're on, and so, and so, what, okay, gem, yeah, and yes, I'm get to a while you're hinting about what's out there, I'm being now, not some more dear banno. What's it, man, yeah, and my dear woo, a baby, a cafe, and you say cafe. I'm a nyasem kichwa, my man a kwa bay. Na, mimi, sa, ohine ba? Na, what to say? Yeah, Bibi, ya fine.
4: Yeah, yeah,
3: na, ohine ba da, usun wa mo, babi, ya osa. 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
3: 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Yanko.
4: I'm, say, mi, wo, no, 97.
3: 1997. Okay.
4: It will no bad. Many years of being a kind of mammy.
3: Oh, been a kick a maw. I don't want no money.
4: Manu born in Pan or by an emcutter, said Obanibi.
3: Ah, now what you did? Nay, then as often as I can come with my.
4: Now,
3: a mamma. A mamma.
4: A bread bass, I'm not
3: there being a young master. Dinner with the other man. Enya masa akura ohene na obi wo hoda dai e dai na sofo sake ka eye pomama wo
4: na me nkwa sori nti minu anu so no ate asori
3: okay
4: nti mina na me ni secretary
3: I was sorry.
4: I was sorry.
3: Na sana wo so unko bi e na kwa secretary.
4: Na mepe.

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1: Say, Yako.
0: Hey! What in a bar? Would you fatal?
1: Yako foam. It will only so bar, say, or bar foam. A dear chair, Nanko couldn't cool.
0: And I'm happy, Wako Godro.
1: And I'm say, Debbie, me, Yenny, sir. And I'm say, Mammy, dear, make us have me one.
0: Only new wife, no.
1: If you walk with you, Yama.
0: Hey! Nature wouldn't so bad being a booking at.
1: And no, say, coming funny, a year penny, and I'm say, meet me, mammy, you know. Our dear, intimidate, sir, sister, we are, and I'm a one.
0: Oh, or done me one, Benny.
1: Anna, me try no boy. Timmy try no boy, and I'm sister, a pomain is here.
0: Okay.
1: To pray is here, and let you say, send me back, name mammy, and in a bushing.
0: So no sooner is she, and me bow. Or no catcher will say, be on no sooner, my drana, Bibiana. Tune in, I will say.
1: My name will remember 5.
0: Oh, wow.
1: Bakun every.
2: In she so riot
1: fans. 4.
0: Okay.
1: Into me, and so we SS. Then penfold me in the home so monkus county, home goes your man's or monk. And I'm a catcher, ne mammy say, or was assy. Oh, Pomano Mammy was assy. Namsi Mammy, as I said, me to have me be a cocoon be. It is Cassania Moose, we decayed be our busy. Namsi me be our busy. And I
0: from Jumanana, we
1: are from
0: okay. Bomija Bomjan and Comania,
1: Namsi me be an anna.
0: If
1: you catch a mass in the same basin, a beggy land and a sen, and a mammy jay, and a Bianca.
0: Okay.
1: The uncan and I'm Tibefi Jassy. Give her 15 bucks. I'm the other. And it could do. Give ya a name be brace. 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
0: Yes, we are phone. Unquana we, cocono.
1: Me quana me pam de pia.
0: Na obano mwao.
1: Na obuami face, no. I shall send the obuami pa, to me catch and say, Caude, your qua, or yet your animal me, we are with the only jacolana grow. And also, where yes, I won't know to me. If you want to say, Catenema Colano, Nacolanda, so no, no, so eh, ye, baby, Juma Cacra.
0: Okay.
1: It is ye, Gusua, ye, Juma. I feel ye, me do, be 4, 5 to 6 years. Now, me she phone, me she ya. Mamma say, ye ain't chef one. A ye, me ripple man.
0: Okay.
1: And I'm say, oh, near chessing. And also, you can be a maybe baby crack or mamma and call an amico and sooner the cow four. Make a fit black or mamma and call an amico. And I'm so.
0: Now, wow, yere.
1: Now we cried the betoom, saying. And no, mamma and car said, ah, wait a camunia. I drew a giant camunia. One tear see a giant chain. And to say you could do a moduba. Ye check.
0: Okay, but I want him to cut DNSC.
1: Says, yeah, madam, DSC and say, Cocoon, a mammy,
0: our
1: mammy, assassin, so. One mammy. 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
3: 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And then you are not the other minions to come by. 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
3: 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And I want to talk about Madam Coco and Watam. My father said, I would see Matibani, Ayoko, Kakramanaba, Coco, and play a player. Papa to Coco, I was so mammy, and yes, you're your mammy of Madam, you are many that you have money can receive the cat, the joke. What for receipt in him, mammy? Tell me if I'm going to crack him. Said they are buying by the A. The quality body of Tedra, many of the Anabonos by many of the Papa and Nico Coco, you were all for receipt to mammy and mammy's not.
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0: 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What kasa?
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3: 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Minimum years now, the Mibes now, Madam, except a minimum. 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
0: See, the opposite, the entire do by no Catherine.
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0: aid. 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
1: 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What Catherine? 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
4: Said the Sikati. One by an commander here, Cassemba no Carbeca, who quana carbeca say, Mammy was as his mo papa and you.
0: Ain't he our as you say, who pay? And who so our young
4: mother didn't come in Cassemi, come in Penu, no nuna aqua casse.
0: Neighbor, ain't you per se, I didn't see a sea mra. Opa, we didn't know, who do we be?
4: Madame Midia, and I make us say, come me don't.
0: And Yanka, Miss, who do we be?
4: Anything I make us say, Enka. Kame dono pa
0: no mema nigo
4: die,
0: no
4: die waye no wa ma no me hu se e kokoba sa
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0: 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So, back come over and be so that's done for the link for the baby family. Imagine,
4: I am
0: now. I mean, say ya, but I saw me a car, your carefree baby. Who do bano? Who do you know?
4: Madam, me don't know.
0: Aye,
4: na,
0: aye,
4: come here,
0: Debinchre, aye, Poma,
3: Madam,
0: who could you, who don't know?
3: Madam Pato, I don't have to
0: come in. And a man at a quiet.
3: I see now, but I don't think I make a say. Enye ya dia me ya le me enye sika ama na me ba na ene wo.
0: Abe na wo beba, da be na wo beba.
3: Ba na se ame no ka tama da me ni sika wo. No le fe ke no ame de ba no.
0: Se me do.
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0: A fi mo ba ya sei.
4: Madam I'm no me heavy. No one.
0: There be also so any be your day, but Miss Mversoba. And say, yes, say. Oh, Bell Walker say. Bedro 100 cities.
4: Madam,
0: Enu, bear 50 cities.
4: Yes.
0: Okay. 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
3: Madam.
0: Emma, producer, send this. You can't one more. 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
0: Baba Conan, yes,
6: Dabby, but to me, Nima. Wait, my papa statement, it say. Now, Pap Mameno, oh, you saw a drew. Want to make any, I, legitic, I, my man, Tia, legit,
0: uncle.
6: I'm a man who said, Mamma, you're anybody. Mamma, no, or by a minute, or by a times, or by a sabbat, or be a so baby to a baby, I wish you a problem. Sam, mamma, no, or wow, mamma, no, Nini sooner, I'm out, they say, waiting sooner. Sure, mamma, be an look at him, say, mamma, your first wife. What you for 20? Who come grig, now, Pamono. And you know, I'm your dear bachelor. Now, this is a producer. I hear someone, I hear cannon say, I don't know why I didn't
0: okay.
6: And you know, and I'll do a bar, Upu Yerena, or Bana Medicano. So, Bunu Felena Dono, and I a responsible person. Tell me the coffee. Tell me not to answer your woman. Nanka, media mini bibiet ya woo. A banner may pen moon say, be same, ma.
0: Infinite film.
6: Now, mum, and you know, now do you second up any moon? And sana. We are sad and I didn't have mantem, Nansacone, Obana, Obama, Yedinisu Fidi. If you are no home now sooner Fidiano. I'm Obana and Pi Bonsona, I'm a Samantha says, and I tell you, okay, say, no, Anna, Obana, Waka, one yard, what you Such a great mistake.
0: Such a
6: great and wonderful and a passion mistake.
0: Objection. Mami, who bad you, ma'am? Mami, 2 minutes, Inko.
7: Said the evangelist, Ekano. Adia, eh, ya pa. Nessa, when you know. No, I go for a baffle for a basse. And me, Jow.
0: What's em, Muban?
7: Me, do I dare no crime a day? For my way, I did. My boy, Mr. Mamma.
0: Ah, but step up on your
8: hands.
7: But tell us, oh, we are called Father Dana.
8: Yeah.
7: Oh, God,
0: Father Dana, so I think a bama, me boy.
7: And they found. And they found. And no, you didn't
0: come up on the wolf about
7: me, my chairman.
0: Oh,
7: what is that? Oh, I'm a feeling.
8: We give my shields.
7: Ain't you no problem, my boy, Mr. Mamma? What tell us, oh, we are called Father Dana. If I say, oh, Baba, I could know but catch an abjo,
1: me don't band now. My mom she said near Makura. Now after no, never platforms.
0: Yeah, nyan ko be yam chance. Aja, na oni otunyum na ba won kan chere me. Because we go eke, we go
7: na
0: internet. We go na work.
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7: Ere say I wouldn't how ye my light na.
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1: 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The first way to have been come. Appreciate talk on your 20 training done
0: before.
1: 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I'm a friend. I was here.
0: Ah, now I won, Nancy. In fact,
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10: A man in the year did in mema, and you see who and what catch was a lande. Omuina and tuntum spray wink on it to me. And also, I answer my headache.
0: Okay.
10: And tuntum spray be all spray and I fook or down out here. We here. Ebe mao. Uba sorry now.
0: Oh, my TV, you come up with
10: headache.
0: Ah, okay, we did them. Okay. Where I am a fresh now.
10: The patch of a fresh, papa, a fresh, I was at your back when I say, mema. Oba ma bi adam mu ba oba be sra wo kwa o ma biem we ye air fresher spray them cam at the same time na nkasa wo ntumam na air fresher we say spray wo dem a obi pio mpuma to a obi otwam bia no
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0: 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Michelle Bosset, may you have for the enemy at the end of the camera. We'll be by our da, we know you didn't number before freezing in you know why. Until the Kawakuma to you. Abusia, Yana, Yaka, Papa, and your penny, I said, may Bowen chain, Nipacho, Accra, Takra, this Sunyani Volta region, may Kumasen Kahu, may Pawa Jinchre, or penny, I hear or Hineba. 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
15: what you are
0: you afo
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0: Me pacho number no dear me man kasa mun free o. 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
16: Hello, MIB. 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

0: 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Okay, Obi Soso Kra. 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But your way, if you faith homeopathic clinic, and I just said, Mama, all ban was said, Debbie, that day we. Then I don't go, you look at that so no. Debbie, we are coming. Okay, Mama, now what to say? Yeah, there are dear so who so ya na ya fe. 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Amen. Amen. 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Boy young come ye.
1: Mami, ya da was it ya de asida so ko emma yin yanko pong. I won't pen pen so I would ya be drew. Yes, see, man, team, a more day. 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I feel me, the Asadama, one of a big phone in Nara, a radiate Shamopa. Fate of Mopata Clinic, ya dangers from Koma, ya her four. Esha Adom TV and Shra FM Nina. A radi and Shra Yadofo Nara. O Bibia, there be our jibre, Esha ye. Yami and your case. We are cafes, homopathic clinic here. Yeah, as ye be a yashan yarwa, yasha chronic diseases, yaria crown crow, and how our other was so atche, or bemo busa, how none a fate, homopathic clinic for yadia to your muscle safabla, not a radium fire so emwaw. 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
0: 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Fire numbers no. 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Reverend Dr. Bismarck. 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Gan and so care,
1: okay.
0: Now, Doctor Bess, Madame, for a number, mommy. What's your number now, Reverend Wallace? Wapka, and if a number, no, to care, my fire number, no. When your number now, when you're dealing now, the question be I want to bet me every summer. Your number, no, empty a line, a year two, and your D2 jar, a
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0: 0275 0275 96 96 94 94 14 14 Freya number si baby a wo bi a fre free screen no e koso me jama reverend watch
2: reverend tin kwambi
1: yeah
2: said see where the kaka no say a few him we be ma when your lower respiratory infection
1: okay
2: so o mema sem any upper respiratory infections see a dear back what faith from your party clinic ya quadrum paro infections are here with num unhinim the mouth in respiratory system no asthmatic diseases any infections and what and nanny drone so many nirano bra faith from your party clinic in here more
1: okay
2: no question back what a woman say just say I don't see dear no next week you never back
1: okay
2: just say I dear a to no and there or no one can say dear dance here
1: wow
2: inside betty good the japa dear home a man you find a chin na and neck ele dia chopa ba na ja sai ye ye ye bonisra aye osebo no enya sem keto ni nyina ne sai oba faith homeopathic clinic
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2: 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frey 0244 0244 58 58 38 59 0244 0244 58 58 38 59 59
1: yo Baba, Ancasta, oh dear, farm for Kakaka,
3: good man, Kevin.
1: And yet,
3: see, dear, can you say, fetch me, particularly? So, dear, what cut the corners are put to no beer, and once we are able to hold my wound.
1: Yeah,
3: one screening, I know ye. But what condom I drink, he said, do not better than a thousand, I better than a poison when you pay. But fetch me, particularly, and a dear, bear from Fiji. ebetwe ebro bi e wo ni pedue ni
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1: that
3: bi e mu
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1: wow
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1: wow
3: now why imagine wow. Say the group e count e te be so bi biara wo the condition bi a wo go so no
1: okay.
3: Say 2 day and as yan 2 day no fabra fit to me particularly
1: okay.
3: Oba ye nka se mu so physiotherapist ya saw machines ya saw do be chim e say fit dey ni the other so say the other one oba and oba so say ya wo na wo pe be man so a wo atu mi kan ebra
4: e pan ni so bi
3: okay the prophet to me particularly feel screening ni ko so say the mama idi kan kan numbers ni here
1: yeah
3: yeah example e ti akene ma eh kokoko bi nko
1: okay
3: e akene ma kokoko bi 80 more takra di eh energy police station one ma okoko for the laundry manager's room police junction
1: okay
3: boko so ye old asida clinic boga abro is here no e chi wo pe me so all phone number we see here
1: mtn
3: 0540 710 710 940 940 940 940 940 940 940 940 940 940 940 940 940 940 940 940 940 940 940 940 940 940 940 940 940 940 940 940 940 940 940 940 940 940 940 940 940 940 940 940 940 940 940 940 940 940 940 940 940 940 940 940 940 940 940 940 940 940 940 940 940 940 940 940 940 940 940 940 940 940 940 940 940 940 940 940 940 940 940 940 940 940 940 940 940 940 940 940 940 940 940 940 940 940 940 940 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
5: Is
4: it natural? 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
1: Jody Abraham, Drusen, a high show on 0.5 of Regiment Dina Gusa, Oshay, Yawusan, so it's a year, and you did ya, and until for so family, or two, the unwind when you dear, and tent them at your film with your mommy. Big old drink, and I make out for the amount, as I say, the album crane say, it's no a year, big old cola scan and win instant cash promo. Tentens and Ninina is Cassem. Well, no, Messi to be go drink, no, to be go cola, no, what to a QR code be a home. Now, what's can you code no the phone? Ask canny. What's can you code new year? A video can crab be better, 30 seconds be better. Now, what share? What share video new year? Enter with details and then. And our details in a natural say, Aquinia. So bet me a winning sika chuchiri dieno wonsa et me a kan wo die me say Big old drink, you know. When you say a Fritulum Industrial Company Limited, as you yes, I say, no, a big old cola scan and win instant cash prize promo. And I had the air bravo. And until baby, I will be a woods, you know. Toby, go cola, no, Toby, what try, kill our coat, a bohon. For our smartphone, no, a scan, who scan ya? Video bear statistics, remember, share video, new year, who share video, new year. Now I enter with details. I call you a woman, quandy, as you can, you be go. Trillium Industrial Company Limited. Channel also, sir, a bet to me. I can what dear, yeah, only must be good, dear. A your refreshment, nah, a your big one taste, refresh your vibe. Now, be beer, I your big at the amount. 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Now, Amy, me a good damn one, everybody, why you say. 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
1: 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Mr. Wada, I before when you fear do me no one answer bapping for another man a bundle for you ring in ano and ye emma wo a cra President Chaco and Walker Chow say or the a year President Herbal toothpaste at your ba. I have no a one ma one manager a year no banana hamano. 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Ese ni ya china no pa ube danso ya ne wetri na ya ba ya no ya bwa gana fo ya tina system no munfienu a dio no num. And I yet name went to Pepsodent to say. Oh, how be an answer won't come over there. Oh, to free number be with me afraid. Now, I need doctor. Here's saying wedding come on 0800-161-000. Baby, I will be your president. Was say every smile matters. And ain't now me and Faba and show call me patcho. Blueprint DNA was made to some fro say a band DNA remove to coin and answer court was said be crab a Japadia be who you were free muscle person treasure and womb. Brandy and Shay Nayan Rooms and Passa and Pa Oka Ebusian. 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
1: 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Yeah, that say hello.
4: Madam Pastor, my hi.
1: Yeah, ja, papa. What do you baby afrefi?
4: Me pastor me did the aquarium in Zebila.
1: Zebila. 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
4: Pastor.
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5: yo, make us say, I'm in trouble just for no, I mean, production things for no, it really move with my, I Papa, now, I can't make for me to work out and if I brought it here, thing, if in this year, 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
1: Hey, me say me pardon for na Benjamin Adam Fede. 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I come in 3 minutes. 1 minute.
6: Oh ma, me dance.
1: I say no one met TV in so. Ebe me apa.
6: Oh, na TV there dey be as me dance.
1: Oh, dey
6: me
1: so no problem. Okay, okay.
6: Me chia bantu ma phone ya anchor bu.
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1: Okay.
6: Ne sister fear. Oh ma.
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6: 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Dey odi kind.
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1: Adi intia. The two shall be one.
7: Ahima.
1: The two.
7: Eno ni ada mo penso.
1: The two will melt. Eno ni
7: ye, ya ada no penso now. One is one.
8: Hey.
7: Now, one is one.
8: Now, we are so far,
7: na se we. Mamin catch it out. That's the problem. We are software, we are software, we are software. Mum may have any amso mum no huna. Sana manage or no awadi ano. Eya ni dawu onimso beku. In today na moya ifo. What sira.
8: Hey.
7: What naima? Eme me wu fan be brebeni na because I hey naima. Wada uma naima. Se wu kui kupuno oyere. Osifie. At the mouth, and now what baby or table channel says, is a case if here, but you see the answer. Because who see me no buy our be jaw.
8: Oh, yeah!
7: Naima! Wadauma, when you sit down,
1: oh, yeah, no, yeah.
7: Towa was assy. When you know what's assy for a case, and see one room crancy so. Oh, yeah. Naima, make that chance a moon. A man meeting yaw, if you are mamma, Bama, yea, your time may come. Shepapa said you sit here. Naima, I'm just speaking the truth. Sabema Bia, Sabi, don't find quite you. Naima, Bema, yeah, time jump. What more day?
1: A little bad time,
7: Dabby, Oba, Sabi, Oba, but damn no number near them to my turn. I see my Bema, but damn no number. Yen Quaku do so nothing.
8: Oh,
7: no! But your man, yes, I'm mistaken. We are Bantra. Bema, what more day? A chum. Oba. Why am I crying? Seven periods, sir. There may be any better. I know I'm an eddy. Mamma, my man can't say, Mitchell, oh, here we are, no, ma. Yet you can hear one, sir. Because we are only a fetching will be to my jaw. Oh, man, also, I will hear woman. I am a crack, may hear me ba. Then so many dee, I may banny dee. Men for come hear me ba, says it. Yes, I'm not okay. I dear back when I say,
1: why we?
7: I can't too, or dear man for two, no more. Tu ni nyina na se se oyere ka te o se djuma na wo mu no na djuma mu na djuma na emwa ja djuma we ya hwe no ameye kwase a enyai o fo ba dunia fa ni nyansam ba to mamie aka wan mi wie
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1: Auntie Vivian 500 no Nisaka. Ewa. Okay. Oh yeah, no. Ma, oh, don't wait.
7: Okay.
1: Edris Kasem so wait.
7: The last one.
1: Now is our last one.
7: Our last one.
1: One time and two.
7: Bye.
9: That's one be anyway.
1: ITC Limited, NTIOHA, stylish, confirm man or wife, Pacho.
9: I'm only last one.
1: A pambo, yes. A diama, but 500
9: one. Last one, yeah. So
1: Yanko, now, who do match ya?
9: Yeah, yes, the same subaka cry. And Tina is a sense of when you are crying to me, come here, I say, with the genesis. I'm finally made a moon is a law of come on, Anna, actually. Won't you want to oh, yeah. Because if you are saying the only bay of you, ah, I do, yeah, dear. So, Mama can be where I can, you know, you'll be a can be as well the same thing. To me, some hobby, but me, I've been my idea, and I'm a yarin in the year.
1: Yeah.
9: They are foot to some minute, they be a medibema. Yeah, yen shen you may be say, yes, or don't I come as some. And yes, simple say, or don't quite, or don't a mark, and I'm not sick and I'm a baby, and she said, Wuba quack on drop, what won't say, because in Yano, who may be just say, it was home. In your responsibilities, why not make it? And to pay, what you say, Bema. Hey, Juma, yeah, and Sana, what rats? What do you crack on our relationship? Crowd out, could you? Oh, Baba, baby, and then, yeah, Nissa, you know, or say, may corner bear marshal, and then you will be a moat. Yen, you know, yeah, Mama,
10: yes, be obeyed. Ghana made, obeyed,
9: and Sana, you may be a kind of a falcon. Now, this will yet be beyond tea. Say, I do a dog, don't want to call ya. Hey, your best, I will see at you. And no, said, okay, I'm what you will be.
7: Me need you, Adam, and my baby did.
9: Who need you?
7: I'm a cock of a gun. I
9: was so much.
7: Oh, that be a man. Tia, seven of them found caught. That be a
9: baby.
7: Tia, my
1: baby.
7: No, I'm
9: not.
7: Some no son of baby. Who be a mini pabonini?
1: Other,
7: me, eh? Me hold that.
9: I was so taking.
7: Me from the hunter man. Me a den. If you want to call your mouth crazy, me bad.
11: I know the way you're wrong. Bad idea. What you call your diane? Your diane is sha. So who be the binti? Who jai di? Eh, the man calling.
9: Yes, I'm okay.
7: What do you mean about your work? I'm not sure what you mean about your work.
12: Hello. When your badges, when your baffle fro, Sabina Min and Mabau, Najas or Bani, who took or four babble from Baby, you, Abbey, you, or you are winning it to any, and the one with the Ato, who did me cab by the Hammy Mammy, and we, your pen and his arcano, made us a woman.
1: Came in so made us say, hello?
13: Hello?
1: Madame Fabajo, would you baby of Refi?
13: Yes, from Mr. Kudia.
1: Yo, Ajakudia, I'm Bajo 80.
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6: how many
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9: Hairdresser.
1: Ah. okay. 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And a mamma need number seven, no, and a babe, Nama won't call ya be gobbles, I fear, as I had the no bakers here. 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Tiasramo. Plan according to what you can afford, Miss Rao. I am your new abet me area. 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Won't you mean to mama? You're inquire family planning. Maybe I'm being serious. Won't you mean your family planner? Toro Bashe, Fasheta, swimming back up by Becabaco, Miss Ramo.
15: I just said, ah, not a Mrs.
1: Ada dia make an enye.
9: Tugu. Ade power. Ohima, we are soft man me here.
7: And assassin. Ese na baba.
9: Assassin.
1: O se nye de.
9: Ah, assassin. O kasa nye de.
1: Bi am eba o mudem nya bete. 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Dia o be die bia we die wi. 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
9: E ho na bone ni free no. 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
7: Sa.
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1: Ade de man ye de.
7: Aho.
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7: Kon kon botton so abere kura. Wo wi a unti
1: me ba ta. Ti. Ba ma pon. Ba ti. Ade no ma me ta se.
7: Ah me yere.
1: Sit down.
7: Ade sit down moka.
1: Sit down.
7: Wo nka se ya pon.
1: I must say me too mafo. Mhm. Ena me too me ma ne fo se. Awotwo no e de ha oba. Enti da se wo be family planning ama wo yere. Ana se wo be bo ho ban. Ana se wo ho ba. Wo be tu. A film. I know no chere say. Or two film when you're debim.
7: Better what to?
1: Better what to say?
7: I
1: saw Gage a coward to come along.
7: Better do what
9: to
7: say.
9: I
7: was
9: so
7: young.
9: I said,
7: what's
9: the road? It's a shop and it's all come home.
1: I didn't want to mean to.
7: Better what to?
1: Debbie.
7: And about
1: it. I don't know what you're doing.
7: What a fool is.
1: Ah, it's the begum banaba. Sikani ho.
9: Let me say, who is Sikani? Uncle Okra. That is it. Uncle Ifu. Uncle Mata. Who Sikani? Uncle.
7: Uncle Ifu.
9: Uncle.
7: Na imadi atieni.
9: Uncle Nshwaya se.
7: Adina egumu no. Eboa ma. Esa ma bema nijie. Esa ma nyame nijie ho.
1: Na sa adina utu wentu ebeba. Inti tu nemra.
7: Adia bakuno se ayi family planning is a sin against the constitution of our Lord Jesus Christ.
1: Objection.
9: It's not.
1: Objection.
7: The English name of family planning.
1: Yeah. Objection.
7: Let me explain the family planning.
1: Yeah.
7: Family planning in your dress. Family planning yourself. Me yere ni big mama. Ni atnasi. A planning. Oh, I'm just. I saying that. I liberation the word. I want to liberation the word.
9: Liberation.
7: I about kuna say. I don't know book who your friend in nomination. I'm not with your friend in nomination. Na na ba.
1: Hey.
7: Me ni biya no atnasi ni a planning.
1: Why? I'm saying I'm eating your himabe.
7: No, but
1: then you know.
7: Or that
1: part
7: also
1: that's what the studio. Yeah, yeah. Yeah, yeah. Yeah, yeah. Yeah, yeah. Yeah, yeah. Yeah, yeah. Yeah, yeah. Yeah, yeah. Yeah, yeah. Yeah, yeah. Yeah, yeah. Yeah,
9: yeah. Yeah, yeah. Yeah, yeah.
16: Yeah, yeah. Yeah,
17: yeah. Yeah, yeah. Yeah,
9: that one dia dia kanu e na ye te e dia free mu and tentem no no mi no na about powder e ye do papa pa ya make am for dia mo e dia
18: e dominion
9: e kanu mi no
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17: 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same passo and man nani ya konoma nani ye you know Alaska swear yeah and I'll be nyanu kumase or doom prudential plaza first from Mrs. Samuel Plaza and share any more pay and Alaska or war and on his no now so Eddie Amame Frosro Hamame Udru Kumasi a Doom Prudential Plaza first floor Mrs. Samuel Plaza and share any more pay now no Afro Swamame Akran so or what to do MTTD office no and Echo Bank and share any more pay Alaska number Yawa Didi Juma 0256330075 and I said 0200281080 Sasso insecticide spray and in a mosquito quail better for Who here be? It's as I say, and Tontum now, one of my banner. When we are before Quacha and Bay and Cassa, Wabeka, naturally, say, was I the idea among Malaya, dear, ever sells as a tittle nipped, your name, who soon soon, how, oh, now who do do you? Mount Sankasa so insecticide spending the mosquito only be. Me and a four for good and one, a Becum, Tontum, Nina, a dear freedom, and all kinds of me did in Tontum. Miss your friend, me, Carica, just call me cockroach, and Miss your friend, me once now. And one in your freedom, one with your mom. I face so sass on a champagne, and unto the good and one man. 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And what to me, piney petty, Madame. And what would you know the papa pro quince and mono? It's so quite yes, near your France party as here. You decay busacras and more than a mono. I am on this. Was any adibiati. 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Na a fun word, Rianano. Program beer and mono beer and money be dear kitchen and more. A fear, jade, restaurant, beer, a young word, Rian and Quana won one day. A easy rice.

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Now so Jodi 0244-244-847. And I say 0204-468-590. Easy Rice, you say the perfect choice for every rice. The perfect choice for every rice. Nido 10 plus 1 promo no. 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E nido 10 plus 1 promo. 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So beto 14 grams. And I say 23 grams pack no. 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open aye Mana no rubber and a share, yeah. And I was so do any etchery muna quadro, Bosnia, EBA, Opia commercial loan, personal loan, group loan, SME loan, consumer microfinance loan, Bonanza loan, Cocoa Greek loan, salary loan, loan. 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My own son can lag like deodorant spray in the body splash. Ever my wife sham, Momo to my sham, or him or him was what she, when you pay piano, Nipani Hago, and say, ah, and from a papa no one piano, then you'll have no other moment on those mass chair. And was all, what killing? Into my uncle Lux Light, deodorant spray, and then the body splash in a B. And my money, the near storm, run wild and a legend, and money obsession, instant crush, mademoiselle. Temptation here for the boys and the girls. In your idea. When you say Lux Light body splash and swab, I become who be FDF Wajatum, and unto tobacco, auto dosopo, auto mienu, uko any very cosmetics, I'll be able to do possible lane. Zero cosmetics were doomed, only a life need you anymore. Steven body cosmetics for Dr. Mensa, and a China monster, so I inside Kumasa name crying. Baby on Mr. China more one obenya biato. Kumase for any trim prudential plaza first floor. Mrs. Anochi Plaza and Shani Mupu Benya Biato. Your number ye didi juma. Aye 0240152204. And I say 0248315258. Ada meka 3. Namu koka 3. Namaka ketema. So 315258. Former Charles Limited, as here, and I'm reduced. I'm bringing a bro, no papa, and my own no more beer. When you say Lumitras, one of my dear bar, baby vibe drops in the syrups, no do gel, bioglobin syrups in the capsules, trials of 400 tablets in the suspension. Nancy, oh, and yes, soon, soon, do weight trials of 400, yeah. 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

0: 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Now Timo say beauty plus no, a beauty plus me. Now be say. 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Me can be brass and me drum and no crap. 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One number no 0561088666 and I say 0561088663. 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No movie. Not just say, baby, we dear no, and ya come and farm a message. Tree will say, and a panny and you may before and after bed. Tree will say, tree in ye, and then I would do tree will say, ye you body to any be any ton chaya. A posse about bow, a Pepsodent charcoal, and a Pepsodent herbal toothpaste. A bow at noon, a more noon na ye sham. A mouse sinus wire fair. May I mean all serena so was sending a color red. One my wab ready for yellow look red. Listen, I call a red. And on the sano, my son, I'm doing rush shop mu. Now my top Pepsodent charcoal and a Pepsodent herbal toothpaste now. My canning and our miss all funny natural thing. Cause woody and said the upgrade ye free. So me wo aba among us alone. What do you mean? When your Pepsodent charcoal and Pepsodent herbal toothpaste. Now they're true thing. I feel so and my one ye sham. What I say, it's one noom, and my one noom, a year sham. Come. Now say, me the president, I could trim me, Cassa has a perfume woman. So be quiet to me, then when you're shaman, and me, who from a winning because my noom is sham, a president, charcoal, and a president here about to piss, and no, and I'm dead, I'm a home, a woman, no more, and it's also my one, sir, and Kebby, it's as I'm got kind of yet. Move, blow your fuse, move, wear your pins. What all lags lights are there? Goon, no out of Pepsodent charcoal now, dear tree will say. When I'm conquering you, and yet I do not quite near be, and I'm the application letter no, make up my application to him, and away proposal. And I'm there to any but of pa, I do not quite be, may per sales and as a marketing officer, and one multimedia for you must say, so your bar na bema. Then you answer when you bread your manner when you're dame. Now bet me a year, Jumano a year. Not an honest sano. When you mean, sir, when you when you be with him, be a wagon, maybe or somewhere be or no be. See for one as I say was so simico fedjano banam for subumu de tre. Sika dead my way sooner de sikaputuo. Yeah, because I make a trillion and no and now benya. Yeah, here's all the letter no beba. Now why you man so as we near there was on sakano. Once I beca, you require the end to yako. One out here waka. Then I'm being afraid. 0322083570. 0322083570. Mr. for application letter no. Ebaba to insure FM. Front desk no any. 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Why are not two any no? Aim, or show any no. No one two ya, dear no. I say, and for more, a glaucoma, and I say, cataract, a te. A better one in a so, and Ramishia, mammy be na eternal edan and in a so, and one am so and sa, and eh, mammy, it's a beer, see, I make a say, eternal, aira. So what I say. Me found a way in problem. One runs my songs and I'm do a call. God, I saw you say, one a baby. Me do every more. Me come say, when shall no intimate throw a tablet to any so anywhere in his papers. Sabre any and I acquire ye who styles I can see. Can turn in near my case. I call so a way yes, and in me and near case a trouble. Now a dear friend, I won't to me who been a won't to me, Jibindia. Eh, nay, ya, with a and the idea and yet, and until for Ninoco APA Herbal Clinic Australia, and all natural in one sexual weakness, won't mean boy Juma ye a one pem. I think menstrual disorder, hypertension, prostate, a liver no kidney, a dear number one, and a mekay and Kumase, doctor, a quadna sojourn. I say, Jacques and a chili pen, a doctor, well, I think so domanso, obeti me, aqua Ebenezer Preparatory School, yeah, no so may appear could be close to on domain crona making, or be Ebenezer Preparatory School, yeah, no so may appear. Could be cost or no, Tom Yadier, not Doctor Emma one word drew. Number no A 0541 565 5199 0541 565 199 and I say 0502 1812 161. Meeting number name will be 0502 812 161. ABA Herbal Clinic. Yes, in Nyamensa, a woman, Nyamensa woman in Tinqua, they would do her naturally say. When you know, a court, Naya Denny, and also a 12 tried their mom. I'm just say, my yam a crying to my consuls when you as I'm a crying to nephew crying, maybe I'll be a yenna sabishim. Cause, well, PM, dear me, I am. In Kenya, I won't point. As we're free, Musa, and I am in TSC. To my Rama. I was here high in Shaw 104.5 FM, Casafi DA, SO, and I will tell you, oh, Bredjum, dear, and I will share, yea, yea, I will sound so, et cetera, yea, when himself, Bradie. Yes, so was Simu say, ye dear, Simona, a yen a part to pa, Cecia, now quay in Kuni, would for our obra, Jumme, dear, as so, or he might be in a bidder for the only himself, one. A bussy near someone, one moon for near Gronina, and they said, ye help piano. What the baba, I bet die one room. Me and me DJ, me dee, and then Anna, I could see ye boa. To make an acano, a dear tra eba.
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2: 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I am Eminda. 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Senso, air Paris Saint Germain, and the Arsenal, and the airport final. No. Your bayan is a UFIFIA. 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Yen idea shim. Netano, SG Mall Bayer the dead. Yabo Bodum, the big games outdoor. 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

0: 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And our app, Miss So. You're acquiring the iPhone 16, this is a copy of 5,500 Ghana cedis. But promo code game on GH. OneXBet. A grown up, Koso. 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
1: 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And you're my one, I won't deem fear doing what you. 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
3: The Lord is our shepherd and we shall not want. Shepherd to Shepherd Network of Clergy present International Shepherds Conference dubbed The Gathering of the Shepherds 2026. Theme, Manifesting the Glory of God. Date, Wednesday the 27th to Saturday the 30th of May 2026. 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Speakers, Bishop Ernest Joy Kwe, Bishop Sunny David, Bishop Berima Osebubie, Apostle Dr. Maxwell Usufempon, Reverend Dr. Stacy M. Brown, His Excellency Archbishop Dr. Enoch Osepuku, Bishop Dr. Joseph E. Quis, Bishop Dr. Fred Usuafari, and our main speaker, Bishop Dr. Victor Osei, and our host, the Archbishop Daniel Enchubuisiako, President of Shepherd to Shepherd Network of Clergy, USA. 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
2: Hey, welcome back to work.
3: Charlie, thanks, bro. Thanks, bro.
2: Malaria really knocked you down, eh?
3: Charlie, no joke. Hey. Fever, headache, vomiting, hey. Loss of appetite. I couldn't even eat my usual fufu.
2: You and fufu.
3: How you go do
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2: Sharp. Anyway, yeah. 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
3: Okay.
2: She says she has plenty work for you.
3: No problem, Charlie. Strength day.
2: You see, oh,
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13: 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You put your pum with Dame Hubai. Now, yea, you win in Nano. 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
13: Dada, I was for Punku and the Biara have a problem. 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

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Few coins in Jumedi and Chabia. Near the bro. Midi Shaba Kwasi Jasinya Meche. I'm Kingsley Otami Amwa Kwasanka the Boss Mejuma Renim. Every Sabre coming on Sabre got 2106 by Indri FM. And they are Jura Tangos. We are back after the longest weekend. If I try to drive in here and them the safety tips, my bro, I brought you a news, you know. Him for now 5 years, Sambe, bro. Kumasi has Ante got to talk about more than Abu Ama Nation FC call here, first division. And I'll give Brown one summer, my bro. I see pleasant, my bro, I'm the ambulance in the coffee. I'm a house for a friend, ambulance FC. Yeah, you got to quit. I know I never quit, you know. I said, I'm going to shine if I see your man for the DJ Ogri Brown. And you, Frank, yes, all in a free, yeah. And I draw that they are costing in our cell chrome. So, if you are here to talk, Kumasi Metropolitan Assembly, you are here, King Zuba. I can't send the brave things you are to a conversation with Road Safety Commissioner. I can't send the brave. I see Bosumo in Sona, no, the June, July. I'm going to go to the late side of the late side of the Yakuba Nisum. Now, yeah. I'm going to send the video here. 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
1: 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But as a body, a position has to be taken officially. In TM, so you're better trying to amount and no AC. But in the meantime, as a member of parliament for Ghana, as a chair on security and intelligence over here, and as a concerned member of this country who believes in the Pan-African dream, I believe, sir, the course of no DAA, now we have to do better. Now, sir,
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0: 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Where do you catch you?
4: Bacho, ababa wa ya nene betwetwe nkomo.
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4: No fe pa.
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4: Ah, friends are Frankie.
0: Mami e Frozen e ba.
4: Your life on Facebook.
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5: Abigail.
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5: Abigail.
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0: Oh, na jina say.
5: Mega class 3.
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4: Ni ni Abigail den.
5: Abigail
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4: Ote hin.
5: Meti aranga.
4: Auna ga. Afos lovely which na class eh?
5: Class 3.
4: Class 3. Na auna ga ma mi din de se.
5: Mama
4: Esther. Mama Esther oye den.
5: Ochibaye.
4: Ochibaye wa auna ga. Auna ga him for poti.
5: Campus.
0: Tech campus.
4: Now, papa, so your friends, eh?
5: No, papa, so your friend, Bobo.
4: Bobo, what papa, so your name?
5: I know there. My name is Duma.
4: The answer is quite Duma. Now, only woman, my telephone number.
0: Bobo, me and
4: you. My telephone number, eh?
0: Bobo, my. Bobo, I am friend.
5: 0555
0: Aye, o de me on bo ma.
4: 0
0: aha.
5: 55
0: 5
5: for
0: the 3.
4: Mhm.
0: 3 3 21 21 20.
4: Ready
0: when
4: you are you? Class 3.
0: Oh.
4: Di o ma no say fence.
5: Maester.
4: Maester, auntie. Mama Esther. Hey, mama, the phone at home.
0: What you buy it? Best at home.
4: Mama Esther, what you buy it on campus? Uba Abigail.
0: Eh.
4: Why you be PM?
0: Ketuja.
4: Now, teacher, if anything. Abigail. I think she's very clever.
6: 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Na AI no so dia, ye da hye hye adusu enum. Ye regular, weekends and evening classes. Free UPI school says ya. It was 0555-383848. Make sure 0555-383848. 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
12: Mr. Click a link wa text message I send the one say Ciara. 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
23: Walk away,
22: no one near to
23: 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And you were pressing your hope.
22: And Shashi, you knew our hope.
23: And father soon, we only saw our hope.
22: And one is a woody dick again.
23: And Santam
22: him when you swap the hook clay.
23: Lay a number how padia.
22: A be a better net.
23: So what about the bridge of Kojo Takrano?
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0: Okay, 34 minutes after 4 on the radio, 104.5 FM. It is Shaba Kwasi Jessinya Micho. The Makacho said, Jedig Mabanaya Ned, Nioma Nioma, Nipaya, Weekendy. And here is a cry. And the way you go pass on the penny, I bet that's from Jimu. I pray baby, I'll be as a one call with Muddy at the Asadamano. Mamu Koye, Mamu call wedding engagement party in Shima, the Obia. The Asadam and Yanko Ponso, the Indian, I cover dress from Jimu. Few coins in the Jimmy and Eddie. And my boy for the Odika and Nana Gideon Cabana Boa. If you just know if you were such a name, Miss Miffy Kunami, yes, such a name. And after Frank is in a free air, such a new Vias and Timapo. And if you ever catch us, yes, such a for a new coffee. As I'm so over about 10 years, Chaman Ponkunia Dingina. And the Menea, yeah, and Penny for me, any better train come on. And watching any AB Habak like Doctor Dano. How about your train come on? Come like a crab in a wet cup and a baby moon come like a crab. And after any more power here, so what do you feel in a sick crab here? And in the panini and the power being any jetty and in a jetty bro. And he entered, who about Cosuation? I think. If you cry, you are crying, cry, or top high, Kumasi, Quantum, Quantum, Ponos, or Honeo, any adjacent surprise or Pabi Morden. More room is a messy freak street, your grass service and a cost of the day. Messy ship number, baby. On the 5th June 2006, and he had gradient baby. Pharmacies were the back catcher say yes. There were 2,600 complete free surgeries. And they be treated yeah, yeah, be brain. Shipping in and crying, obey Jinan Kumasa South Hospitals and Trust Rasam Namekin. If you are see 18 May, I don't quite a penny young Juma. And it's Abraham and Okase, oh, yeah, they are Robin, say, hey, Nianan. And Kodano, man, they be a nebby much, and maybe a travel clip slip. And I feel cataract, ne, bowl again for any idea, Kota Jay, oh, yeah. You'll be our Ben's cars in Vienna. When your neck tumors, compana, and my dear Ben, how I dream, Bomadia. There were torpedic conditions here. Mercy ship free surgical, dear Bedun, Granny Kumasi, a stropper. Mamma won't cry, more temas, a go pecophoria, a bank cram, a petrid nina. When himself, Lori Fenn, I am free. And a bit younger Hong Kong much though. A young Galicious have been her promotion, 40 worth of cash. And this is kind of 40 billion. I bet you charm and nipa and bebre na. It been your 200,000 Ghana cedis, canny 2 billion. It been your deep freezer, smart TV, kitchen appliances. The answer will be star 713 star 27. Now the air powder strip promo. What is such a deal? Strip tablet promo to do no. I'm not going to wear a card. I'm not going to wear a card. I'm not going to wear a card. I'm not problem to Milo Simen Kanchos, a Milo all in one. But you're rich milky chocolate. Add the pie here, pa. Akwada wa ire. 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Abigail jina kra sire o se dachi o beso ye lawyer ni. 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A chibaye or tech campus, yeah, a friend and Namana and Namanedum. And I teach a finance administration, I force lovely. Obey and share from her. 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Baba to Abigail or her. A back or coffee friend for sa. School bag bonnet in the tree in your monument. 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I can fear what dear baby, our thing in a. The patroya mamia udin di Esther. 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And I'll be a nimina. Abomadia in a situation. Estensia. Bacro doom the phone crash in a buyer. Yeah, not doing that. Yakodi didn't come up. Frank is patroya and court. And I don't my bank as a make a cramami. Obeni, Yamama Quaba.
1: Yeah, Jan.
0: My down my own poem to say.
1: Oh, by the other man.
0: Who dey yen mudin? And who din the same? Don't over the chair, mudin the same.
1: Oh, but your family, Kobina Asante.
0: 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Who crumb me?
1: For painting.
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1: 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And your friend ran about.
0: Ran about.
1: Okay. You can say, then I see.
0: Okay.
1: I would be for Cordia.
0: Who's within it the same?
1: Kobina Asante.
0: Kobina Asante. Kobina Bachon and I didn't the same.
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1: 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At the same time, so yeah, two year one, as you were saying, a beboa.
2: My
1: say, especially a woman, you know, a very mumwa. And I quite say, in the form of NGO, into your boa boy home, to carry a beer, and so in ya deba, beboa, a mumwa, you crumma, because and yet we beer, and you be your war, you crumma, to do not die.
0: Yeah.
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0: innovation in course
1: oh me be in course
0: na me dada na
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0: 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But the must be in another ma mobile word of phobia or person which you are more cacao reduced. So I bam from him the above my brooch phone.
1: 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Yeah, maybe I be here, be I don't be the fan of so on so we need me more warming. 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

0: 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Here is over fray. Our 0245316969. And once over fray 0560684147. 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
1: 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A dear Bremu.
2: Turn it up loud.
3: 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Fear quaso. Ye di siao.
4: 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Aye would ya. Ya nunina. The boil man.
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3: 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Ye di siao.
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Okay, this is one of my favorite from my brand. I'm actually Asante Achim James Brown. So be produced by Shandy Finest. Your man for the name paper money. So new Gid Brown by Shia. 10:30 to 12. Oh, perfect Joshua. And here's a crunch ABA. And ABA have a connect by the chain. Come on. Okay, any idea in the power. And so to say, oh, mommy, do you want to drive a 4 money? As I said, Chroma Power, street light, oh, Chroma. And not dance in a cotoco, yeah, yeah. Santimuku and Masi, oh, no, two for kind. The BBI, yeah, me cotoco, yeah, and Hamadi. As I born Mumba Munyai, we were born Munti Mumbampach or Mumbadia. People about Qua, Amba, me, Suma, yeah. A doctor, professor, doctor, Kwame Chemia, me of a nation's F. Would the Mumbo draw crown and won't save it? Chess and person here, proper. Would the next time? A Guaramana mechanism. 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

0: 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If I drop an Africa bank, I can just Africa, 33 branches in the world, 33 countries. 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Ecobank won't go any more. See the biada. Ecobank cement canches won't be sell self for pin my organa card ATP and a debit. Yen be sell hey. Yet the honest say a transaction require shop and I have branches behind. And you were power and about one I mean bought you. Mama we are mean bought you. Ah, change the change, say. If you have me back what cap what? Say be a crank me and for Uncle White Cup. I'm a quite yes, me if you have a co-white cup. Near co-white cups on Ruba Fusro. Zia Cobran SMU. 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Kanchese, Kwan Host Akra. Your standard package, 9,300. Your 14,000 for VIP. I'm not here for any children crying. Any diplomatic shop in the AMP anymore. And I'm afraid 0596-374-618. 0596-374-618. And I'm 0507-344-211. I'm not here. A month international flight, I'm on travel insurance. Ghana match, 3 matches, sning here, try to get them on. The more you come on stage, you know, come on. Dr. Abadi and Pacho, Advert BNC. And you know, I'm making, you know, when you're about to go heavy. When you're about to Ghana, I say go. When you're about to go, easy rising. When you're about to go, I'm going to say, we're going to go. Now, branches, and you're about to go, we'll be doing a dunga branch. And where you can say, man. The other back one, my mom pays and to me, damn. We were so many be Friday or Bemma. What about you do when you throw? We didn't want a Bemma, but show Nimotium. I'm one says, but see, I better know. Say many be Friday, Bemma, be with you and come in. So when you be from Bemma, when you be from or baby, then inside, yeah, I'm home, I say. You see, talk about new friend, baby. If you are not to say,
1: who
0: does the bone doctor? Also, as a home doctor, no one near you said, be a baby to say BP Boko, your baby to say diabetes, and I'm a doctor comes soon and said, see, your dear me and so we. be the same jam rosso. A bit said diabetes, cabaco pressure and ail. Cause who dear great timo and if one of them says I am in San Omnibus and pepper, Omnibus, I'm
1: saying. Omnibus.
0: I'm killing Sire Denning in a Emma. I will but Doctor Sire am in San Suetima, be any egg belenzo. I know a chechima. Have you an abiabaco?
1: Nyamiado.
0: Doctor Beth Mountain and the Eco ending.
1: Sure.
0: Packaging down over there.
1: That's all holding then. The more than just the all my. What bank one dear will be benefited?
0: Birthday mountain. Saka some few week, four days.
1: 4 days be say 5 days.
0: And the Bomadia if you now tremens as now enjoy doctor and Bebman week Bebman celebration there. Bomadia so but your life I won't sure. Franken Frank Kamutum 01 101.5 104.5. You just call baby anamaka 101. Ogidi. What's the station? Akwajiska. Uko ba na uko invie gogunza. Abi a tre baby a ebi heba kleke uko masene branches nothing. There is amuri na fa telephone na man mame. Doctor e promise ye we diso send a birthday month no. 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
1: Ya number hidi ya jumenye. 0541 0541 56 56 51 99 0541 0541 56 56 51 51 99 Anasa
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0: Yes, next 4 months.

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2: Sanity, Namia, my next week, because of what I'm a conqueror head. I could hear you, my third June crying. Sanity, third June, be a dear, my shank, and you, my day. I say, Sanity, and to say, oh, Kumasin and Patemo, but more days away, China wouldn't be been yanked and would ye. Now, what true women are semi-castle, but soon we women are made no Kumasi a day. Aye, Juma, and in that what you mean, I may say, but no, no, no, my said, Juma, I say, and then metana sent tempa, no, no, namity, a drum. It may be a la woo, so wet to wo bench, baby, a woo will be a bombarding so between the kind of wet now, I day. Baba, sanity, a be a heba, said that there be a macan, and may send my bassam a baby be dry day. Eswo, me many pen with too many a hoa dear, where you nubra near Hamamu. 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
2: Doctor Kasas when you are sa Grandma Fonya are savvy.
1: Yeah, Okasa Nasa will be our well when you are Yana Wati and Canada.
2: And the idea of any idea being
1: diabetes and any pressure. And why am I dear and a wale wala? Because you may have my next week on the 3rd.
2: Oh, you're
1: yeah, or soft water, soft rasta. Oko PM won't cry. Obi betena ho saa o chen a doctor akono afena ne o fi bia central region no aba and a western region was a doctor me pe doctor name mesre
2: doctor ko benes mo ho
1: ehn doctor ba
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1: 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First, Nanya send an amitsi, and then get to be our comb. When if Rabba quotes be a full from, who be quite a rease full from, because Umuna dear beam, or Bana de be a hunun, Umuni beam, and to be a full from, we are full from, and I be Ryan and Kayan Penisa, and it's in now who soon swans swank a crank a crab of Bana woon. 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
0: 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I've been a year lunchy. Now, your lunching was Sunset Hotel. Sunset Hotel, a year 21st June.
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0: 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Then I know no yama 2 billion. 2.2 billion.
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0: Danya is a cra. 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I am Nasco and Chef and Love FM, rep your Jesse Ever Champion Fana. Set your attendances. If you had to balcony a fear, see a chain, you might not copy me on I had a live commentary, bro. Tim Banner, support. Bon yum yet the asaya Jenny J. I can't send me break predicting winning in electronics ion and electric ion. Microwave cutter, blenders, mobile phone, fridges, TV sets near the ending in a repair sana na Paris and German. Yeah, they share kotoko Jesse na Bayer kotoko nani in him. The name team be our breakfast. Who has a break Kumasana and our Chelsea and our team bang. Mwadi ya yenshiane ni jeni adichene nina nani mankuye separate of separate separate to separate network and clergy at the international separate conference Aya Trinity, the garden of the separate Indian says Basu quarter 27 to Saturday 30th May 10th says Bachana Pastomne ya nonkren yumreni ya nonsia our new generation Christian Church international Sokoba in Wood Village. Bajakasa Fuani Binye, Main Speaker Bishop Dr. Victor Sir, General Overseer Family Chapel International Ghana. Software Media Nisini Nas, Bishop Dr. Fedo Usu Afari. CEO New Generation Church, Executive Member SSNC UK. Archbishop Daniel Ebo Siako, President SSNC USA. Bishop Dr. Joseph A. Chris, International Coordinator, SSNC USA. His Excellency, Bishop Dr. Nogo Se Opoku, Vice President, International Treasurer, SSNC USA. Apostle Dr. Marcelo Uzu Frimpong, General Secretary, SSNC Ghana. Bishop Benmo Se Bobie, that was South Africa. Reverend Dr. Stacey M. Brown, Fisher of Soul Organizer, USA. Bishop Anas Joy Quay, Ghana Director, and Bishop Sunny David West Africa Director, no fee Nigeria. Then you know, beg me, then I see a new Zekra. You know, a premium jewelry shop near wedding, now you're an engagement, and a necklace, and a bracelet. And cry, why you're going to first floor, Golden Builder Dino, or to the Puma filling station, I just going on road. Kumasi Ahojo, then Robert and Sons, they were down by Kuma Ahojo Main Road now. I draw a cup of fear, the edge man, a pan on concopino, no. Memenda, and a pan on the copino. Madia, anything about you, eh? The Yura Premier Studio Shop. The number is 0207-443500. 0207-443500. And a 0546-140326. A new home frame crack. A Santia Chimura Bangine. Yes, you come on here, what bro, Chiana? Then your transaction was Ghana here. I'm quite sure, crack Ghana here. I mean, it be on a piece of name. One music of a control accounting general department. Commitment fee, guarantee being here. A chan crack tire, yes, maybe a son is cannabitum. Madia Brani and Bow. The Bob was saying him sending mama and rent interest. Our form pa Kumasi our branches men say do you say from Quantani Roman Hill. Ya wa gaso jansa santia chimago konongo fasio duma se. Preso 501-334-336. And a 0501-334-461. Ya ba twenwa ba ba ba kwatom 106.3.
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2: Kumasi! say, Asantamai, football loving fans, are you ready? Nami Aduma, UEFA Champions League final on the 30th of this month, yeah. I am Eminda. 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And the Wrap Your Jersey live Airbus our SG Mall. Shannon Air Paris Saint-Germain, and the Arsenal, and the Airbus final. You are saying, oh, Fifia, your favorite club I was supporting, no, Shannon Jersey, you're in the idea, Shem, Netano, SG Mall, Bayer, the dead. 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
8: 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Kai say, a droi any man kwada when you mroom fear me no any a pin for Trazo 400, your family's the Wema, and Kratua Food and Drugs Authority at Jiatun.

0: again, Jenny, a cartoon 106.3 FM. I said, I'm going to Dr. ABA and your fear could be. But you want something, your dear, help you, ABA, Besham, and want to come up, Papa. But they are so doing the better, yeah. Father, sit, Jenna, see, Maka, let you are. Dr. Shah, cop himself a conqueror. Kona Kodjo, I hear, sir. 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But you here cross of what could delight so ten. He said the Oko Tawachi. Oko delight you ten to set the Oko for Tratana. And now delight so ten to set the Oko Sport to be an hour here, Olympics gold award. And now, but they hear so more than I tell on them my empty and apple. No, I dial a star. I dial a star 1333. Star 133 hash. No. Oh, swap here, oh, similar. Only problem here. Is it the only thing you're crying? A man, tuntum phone near go brain swear fi asia to the nene. Oh, he has some mosquito spraying in the crowd. Oh, he has some mosquito crying. And he pet him. Oh, he just saw no. I bet she come on your tipai. Oh, he didn't prune so be a. He must have some mosquito spray. And tell friend tuntum to come wa. The other brain has to cry. Jan come here. Bon by the morning, you know, 750 milligrams, 300 milligrams, and you walk well, 165 grams. Go, yes, some are company limited. Any sasso mosquito spraying in the corner, but one's a problem, baby. A customer balcony, a cartoon 106.3 FM, Yakovanisha, bro. So that PSC and come a team of producers. Gideon Nana Cobra, Boa DJ, Gibra, Shiny Finance. Frank is selling a free cake, Belenze, Abu Bonnet, yes, you. And you know, but the Munina CP, Asadan come out, say radio station, it also. Now, you say, Shire, Chedi, a free and Yanko Point changing. Then, my Mansia Ria Bank, and I'm Rijal, say, and Chabea Mansia Community Bank. PLC, and I'm Rijal. Madia, my Mansia, and Boa, no, new man in Anko Ye. One no ya bia ofa na dan for say osika samu tutubu afa amanse ruya bank na amanse community bank wonbu ani masada ode tie branches na head officer 112 chrome to nchaya imanso ya wan kwanta ya wan dobia wan data no asante be kwa wan kwanta akokare babna chama anti chrome top roman hill cote station. Massey Anglican School, you'll be my same. I want you to attend Gajanja, Santasio, Poco, El Campus, Sofo Life, New Transport Terminal. 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

0: other convenience, every other convenience. We are telling the world, Ghana is open for business. Ghana is ready for tourism. Ghana is ready for global partnership. And above all, Ghana is ready for you. But let me declare, openness does not mean weakness. We are not going to open our doors. We are strengthening them. Security remains our top priority. And this platform ensures that security is smarter than ever before. Before a traveler even boards a plane, we already know who is coming.
1: Eti mumfan cheme eni edi kamba ye eye onumunyamfo Muhammad Muntaka Mubarak a oye so afo hwamanyo ye ni efisem so a wo tre eye kwan a sa yivi se ya ye ka ho asem ya be fo kwantempo kwan so akwantru 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
2: Effective today, from this moment, all holders of African passports traveling to Ghana for business or tourism will apply for visas exclusively via the new online e-visa platform, and they will pay no visa fee. And so for emphasis, all African passport holders will not be required to pay visa fees when they apply online. As we commemorate Africa Day 63 years after the founding of the Organization of African Unity in Addis Ababa, with Osagyefo Dr. Kwame Nkrumah at the forefront of Pan-Africanism, let this initiative be Ghana's gift to the continent. An open door, a digital handshake, and the assurance that in the Republic of Ghana, no African will ever be made to feel unwelcome.
1: Ghana man penny John Dramani Mahama na atene nkano oso afo ne hwa manane ensem so Samuel ukujeto ablakwa ensu chire mu se yeyi eye nhyehye a aban ene oman no eye se beya ye ni amahodo adehye mu entem ayonkofa edwadie kwanso ena afi so kra no nyo mahodo akika wadi mpuntu ba bia kwanso no enkonko ye chinchinchin
3: contract which we are not respecting and that there could be judgment debt and all of that. Let me allay the fears of the people of Ghana that there is no such existing e-visa contract. Nothing of the sort exists. We checked through the files, our director legal is here. Indeed, the Minister of the Interior also wrote to the Attorney General to find out if there was any such contract and to also present to the Attorney General for analysis the machine readable contract which existed, and that is for visa stickers. And the Attorney General's opinion is that that does not represent an e-visa arrangement. The machine readable contract is different from an e-visa system. And so let me assure the general public that there will be no judgment debt, nobody, no contract has been cancelled anywhere, and we do not have any issues at all so far as contracting is concerned. This is also a PPP arrangement. It's a PPP arrangement, and the beauty about this arrangement is that taxpayers have not been burdened. The private partner is setting up the system, of course, under the supervision of the Ministry of Communications, NITA, and the Cyber Security Authority.
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5: so be I don't know it, you know we can't pretend that it's not happening as a body a position has to be taken officially ATM say we better try ama enu osi but in the meantime as a member of parliament for Ghana as the chair of security intelligence over here and as a concerned member of this country who believes in the Pan-African dream I believe sir the course of the ALU now we have to do better now said the we're currently now in the history of AU which started with the OAU and subsequent to that many other countries any more independence no so sure a lot of countries on the continent supported South Africa to achieve what they've achieved now I believe so all progress you know so difficulties when difficulties arise in countries sometimes the easiest targets are those who are not from there or who are the vulnerable groups and I think it's also a very important time for us to look at how we govern our various citizens our various countries to make sure say in the process of trying to achieve targets you know as various governments you know we also don't allow for room that citizens who perhaps feel that they have been shortchanged start taking it out on other citizens from other countries
4: Dr. Zenato Ajiman Rawlings, one a deputy president and a speaker at the Map and African Parliament. Nene and out here. No, Kasa Yu Yape. So for no share, Amanane and Sam Swabedu Yachiri, Elopani James, Yachi question. And on us with Madiana say, or Sorigina and was say, as yes, say, I be mine, ye came home boom. Na ya fefe, ya hun, as yes, ya dear hun, come up a quampa, a fasunia trumpoa. No, who be here, said Mankabum Kuba Sorigina Sakwana so. Sir Ekobase. Ebinum sori atie binum a na ne nemfa so obei na ebenya nti we ne bre no e wo se ehu sampa kwan a ye pese fa so ne e koro no e ye kwampa betimi aboa me bima ejina na so
6: 3 years ago today national African leaders gathered in Addis Ababa to establish the organization of the African Union inspired by a bold dream a dream of continent to liberate from colonial domination and to unite the people Among the partners, the architects of this vision was Ghana's own Osagyefo, Dr. Kwame Nkrumah. This timeless declaration continues to resonate across generations. The independence of Ghana is meaningless unless it is linked up with the total liberation of Africa. Dr. Kwame Nkrumah
4: Not before many others that Africa's destiny. Where dear Monfan Chatier for, sir, and you be so now, which little team Sabiana Cassano so Casa, and then they did it to film. Now, and yeah, what is a back a siano? Eh, so for bed, the church, I'm an answer, so James Jetchy question.
1: Yan to us, and I'm what damn, Memedana, Yira, Muntaka Mubarak, a damn, I was Savannah Mantemu, and I watch actually, ne. And she say, yeah, and penny, eh, ye, sebe, ya, cronfronfo, jumedi, I would work also a memo, omit me, I read ya swano. 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
7: Your challenge that we used to have was your long stretch where armed robbers block people and then take all their resources. Today, under the watch of His Excellency General Dramani Mahama, we've acquired armored buses. And these armored buses have been doing a wonderful thing on most of our long stretch routes. because we keep branding them differently. Today we brand them as STC, the next day we brand them as VIP, another day we brand them OA, just to make sure that we get the perpetrators. And I can assure you, the IGP and his team are doing excellently. We've been getting a lot of the highway armed robbers, and very soon we want to believe our highways will be much, much safer.
1: Major Derek Udru, retired. 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
8: your principles e wo ho fanye fa so a ye de ye operation bia even in law your principles e wo ho e bi ni secrecy how to keep your strategy so secret, he said. Enemy no, or the counter. And if we don't divulge the strategic way, and our strategy, you know, with the combat, criminals are more accounts, so I'm robbers now, what I'm saying. And you know, I'm going to be over to our debate woman, you know, free me, the teeny, and I'm robbers, I will pretty. Now, when you ever saw, you're the better one, and now you're the better one, you know. About it to another security institution, security agencies, a person. If you will not hear the armed forces and our police service about the kind of quiet, your first one, yet the air quiet here woman, ABI, your Kotaha, your Koyese, Debbie, for interior minister, not a security institutions, you know, Uncle Conference, and not only she and not Omaka, Quaya, Womo first one, and the Saudi Babet Wabon thing.
1: Major Derek Udru retired. And I'll turn in Kano.
4: Aha, I don't 106.3 FM, Shira. 104.5 Rafeli Tuha. Any adjunu enum Facebook ni YouTube unso kahunti. Where the air can you over Facebook ni YouTube abe room for you be na dear bebumi. But Facebook rather coming home. Now what you are here no beto ja say a dance in your high technical school. 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
1: Yabusua, woman, she owns and Simon and Saintem, and a year at a cheerphobia, one more western of Empotemo, and ye teacher near Odin at that a year Bequai Senior High School, Anno, Ura, Abubakar Jibu, one bob woman, no more chess, you know, one bob watch a cheerful Empotemo in Anno, and this fool woman. No more who come before some woman you couldn't. Na it drew about toi, woman, mere, so on 1 year, and ye bian, bibi, a groom, udi, and pem de biarada, see. So me at church for me, the cities in Pacasa, church, same way, dear. No, but one way, you must run the abo, each in Yacassiano, Biana, be papa be a free more banana, as I see me two day. Enna, nay, penimpa, or no. Enna, a Dagana National Association of Teachers, a church for Kubatano. And Reverend Isaac Uso and Sanchez say, ah, ye die, entre ye, entre ye, entre ye, entre ye. 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
2: But yona, ye main motive for forming forum no, is to mobilize all teachers who are affiliated to the National Democratic Congress. Na yenyana yenkaya humbum as one people so that we can explain the policies of the government to people. Then we also protect the ballot box. Mean to me body but in political parties are almost war or multiple for they go on radio. Yeah yeah call radio. The time also say a beer the time has come no Obia Bwa ni party, then yes, we can also come up to help the party. But in fact, yeah, a Jumano and co classroom, and we never do that one.
1: Or say, you want from co class, you must say, Chinata, the Nandin and Kruma, some quarter room, and the Oyo, which they be by an anti papas, you MPP Chamai. No, I found why you be ticket, now cock of us and for at the Abaway, a ye Abaka Zibu, our no, and a Bequai senior high school head teacher. Now, dear. Ema, eye Adom Kasiebo, ene Reverend Isaac Owusu edi nkoma ono no eka seti ade akoso e ho no mi enti kakra
3: de ema ba ibo ni se obi e tike ni a o rise to the rank jebe ko si ni de towa ye se ni pa no the merit the qualification any the experience any the safety ye ni se ni party o party political affiliation but ene no e se de ka e ti mu na abanizi no se any reason every for who government, if for genius one, he will see him director general. Every city, when you say, we are, or you are, I will be saying, just to see me, this is directed me, another is a directed me. What is it? Ask him another day. Nipa, no problem. A Nipa, another day, Nipa. Something like the SPP to Soba, or the top, me, SPP to the professor for Romano, or the dumb, every idea. It's more of the years anymore. On the permanent and the professional standard. They want to question the day when you're passing by. And that shouldn't be the case. In the professional, a year years, no fair requirement, fair qualification. I mean, you said the other day, you know, or your NDC and now your NDC. And you're very dangerous as my as of mine.
1: It's Reverend, or say, Usu, Debbie Isaac Usu. Ono air nut penny pan na tinning canoe. Na yankin come on 5 inch a crab in a kumwa. Starboy was become alive. I will have mem airport. I don't FM news in a papa passing me trees in a semi madru and the dan and a semi shamu dendi or western Togoland. Na awa Mohammed so say a just so be siansi jamasi and a washing. Ubi okay a jiwa policeman.
4: And
1: he says, rather or mensia.
4: Was so free over
1: her. Kumasi.
4: I remember
1: Zulu Kumasi.
4: Oh, okay.
1: Zulu police station, Dofsu.
4: Oh, okay.
1: Almost a man she has into a semen she had Dofsu Funi na into a moment. You may
4: see how
1: much Adom Kasiebo. And now Ajenim Boateng, old time music producer Ajenim Boateng, or Melton Kinsey, say, or also Father Kasiebo, Ajenim Boateng, or your small producer
4: Ajibut.
1: Is it where Ajibut or your big man power or a Melton Kins or any year? Na eyi yedru metin kinsi de ma yenchi akomfortesi dua inu aba komfortesi dua
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4: election mina yuta wo ye juma obi anapa Action conform with book one work the Juma up and down. One hour, it is so in mobile money bankers. The way I don't want to work for apps or by Ina. No easy. Around the Loma, and we're going to watch it. If they are here, if they are here, but we must cover with him. The number is a doctor in the second GM bank ready. We have a look at him. We have one question now. What's GM bank where it was that? But I found for them, when you see Kadi said, in that one is scandal also, or in the old chance of a person. But GM Bank of Ben, I thought it was a work on Prana, what's the Kibia? What a wonderful Sawana Prata, one laughter. No, what happens to the bank? Main Jan Saka and a banker, yes, yet in that Simena Kupana or was so.
1: Eti enye konfupeni gunsano na kuruma fo so de na sie menya nkopo wo sosososo enkomo kakra efri Elmina mpotamu oban
5: 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Said the abbey, any papa of white, timber bogra, Usika bottom, a bra, or two baby cranny mushu, and a mother for Kansas bogram. Not just a waffle sicker come, now what do you call? You, my dear, upon one to our shine your eye. Nina, and I say, I, dear, or many be an eye, and I fail, or may I tell Moja, any posy dumb, and I won't mean I come bomb, say, or see it to Sarah Sano. Said the abbey, I send papa of way, you bet me, I shoo, and must see the could.
6: a big warning and caution. We are coming for you. We are coming for them, and when we get them, the police, we have the assurance, the judges, we have the assurance. You cook through the process, and that's your Musa Udifa. And one on an edu call if you are sick. Now, you do din after two social media, baby, say Juma wedding. Now, Ubisu Babia, why are you? Ain't the banking community in Iran, you can't one boom, yes, no. So I fight to say, and then I say bank we fight, and I say bank we say in Tokwa. Public education. That's such a man sign. A coin of first as no more fashion or more pretty. Nema or more year. I dear bit my idea protecting her. And Nema also stop. Said the better trust her. The whole financial system. No, a beconium. Intino, the message at the moment is that they should continue dealing with the banks. Banks are safe, secure. Yeah, you will say, we need to as a protective mechanism.
5: Mani ya wano Chief Executive Officer of Ghana Association of Banks, John Ewa, nene na otie. 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
7: The banking sector has experienced a rising incidence of fraud, and the fraud comes in two parts. The first part is fraud that is committed by outsiders, third parties, against our customers and against the banks themselves. And then the second is fraud that is perpetrated with the support or connivance of employees, bank employees. Both have seen a spike over the last few years to the point where we feel that the very essence of banking, which is built of on trust, is being attacked by these fraudsters. Banking depends on trust. Every deposit that is raised, every transaction that is processed, every loan that is extended is done under the premise that the institutions are safe, they're reliable, and they're dependable. Now, fraud cannot be fought in silos. It is a collective responsibility.
5: Obia nsa wo mbia na ye we na ya chemu mi enu wo mu fira bonten ba be bokro no enu wo mu aye djuma ye fo na bi o mu so ka ho ni nkofo be ka bo mu abo mu ye nu nyina na sa bere ye tu ye ni te e de asi wo mu so no we yi aye president de Ghana Association of Banks one is CEO Master Bank Ghana Kwame na asweni nene e na ote ye no
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12: Idea of my project, yeah, maybe a project here. We are no co. 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Now, Jumedia, my foot will be bad or has here at Kemon, or also by Trosso, a gun and Africa, and a day. It's a woman to Manu and repay, and that's how Hauna is a gunner for a yacht ticket here, higher power. 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
15: 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Well, what democrat? 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Solar panel, say. Oh, boss, Sakura.
16: Jesus.
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17: We
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22: 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A yes strong.
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0: 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I'm Maria Ma. 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
1: 0530 0530 0120 22 5 0 0 5 0 0 0 5 3 0 5 3 0 1 0 1 2 2 5 0 0 5 0 0 0 2 6 0 2 6 8 4 8 4 7 7 7 6 6 0 0 2 6 0 2 6 8 4 8 4 7 7 7 6 6 0 0 2 6 0 2 6 8 4 8 4 7 7 7 6 6 0 0 2 6 0 2 6 8 4 8 4 7 7 7 6 6 0 0 2 6 0 2 6 8 4 8 4 7 7 7 6 6 0 0 2 6 0 2 6 8 4 8 4 7 7 7 6 6 0 0 2 6 0 2 6 8 4 8 4 7 7 7 6 6 0 0 2 6 0 2 6 8 4 8 4 7 7 7 6 6 0 0 2 6 0 2 6 8 4 8 4 7 7 7 6 6 0 0 2 6 0 2 6 8 4 8 4 7 7 7 6 6 0
2: I was for you, and I am fair any one mochi. 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The beer sabbat and Doctor Mwan so on to me. 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
5: 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Come on!
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9: The plane is one.
8: The
9: was watching.
8: Would be an hour, Kevin.
9: Or channel. The was you was a watering course.
8: I didn't say I was so sweet more days because I didn't watch him. Anyone was watching.
9: Now, what's going on, Mumu?
8: Six million, I make you pay the 6 million and that's
9: all. I mean,
8: I'm going to get 6 million.
9: Near that's this year. You know, as I made a film, Mumu, but up on so.
8: I managed so between so the
9: Mumu pee,
8: but a pee,
9: boom. And no more movie auntie.
8: Yes, I will be now.
9: Mate. Aha, Scanna Betoson. To play this watch.
8: It's you, main friend, and Frana.
9: W. Umfro. Never Ube Mia Winso. Never in a start.
8: And it. And I'm just saying a two pet.
9: Never a quadron. So what time I would be china.
8: Okay,
9: Leno. Aha.
8: Neither no, it's you. 6 minutes and be dear, won't pound.
9: I say, and no, be a dear, dear, dear, sister billion, now a boy, no,
8: damn it to feed. Me to feed.
9: JJ, plenty to watch.
8: Many to it.
9: Minim, plenty you.
8: Oh,
9: I say, why not? Excuse this, can I? Why would you?
8: Minim, son, I will be a baby.
9: There's a
8: full woman in me.
9: Spark,
8: mamma, I mean.
9: I'll spark it though.
8: Eh, sir.
9: Ah,
8: I'll spark it. Is it
9: me answer? Mia, I start.
8: Okay.
7: MC Raya fan.
8: Ah, that's it? Uh-huh. Miasu.

On you, Kodoku Sapia Nana, appear Kubi. 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
2: 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Yes, she came home.
0: Okay. Okay. Okay. Okay. Okay. Okay. Okay. Okay. Okay. Okay. Okay. Okay. Okay. Okay. Okay. Okay. Okay. Okay. Okay. Okay. Okay. Okay. Okay. Okay. Okay. Okay. Okay. Okay. Okay. Okay. Okay. Okay. Okay. Okay. Okay. Okay. Okay. Okay. Okay. Okay. Okay. Okay. Okay. Okay. Okay. Okay. Okay. Okay. Okay. Okay. Okay. Okay. 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
0: de asu mo so
3: I'm passo and only a Muslim war when they clear on you, no, by revenge unim because of say won't moko unipa. But idea a branchy, eh, be a
0: common animal policy for crown or someone in the action as one
3: because Ninkono a board dancing TV, yes, you could be. She's imagining Quaffin in
0: TV and soon and chain.
3: TV and soon and chain. Chronon so for cool woman should I say a day. Oh. And the cabas say, you know, and hey, you're chill, Munims of the Kanaka come to police station. A police for better fed the fed the fed
0: the fed the fed the fed the fed the
3: fed the fed the fed the fed the fed the fed the fed the fed the fed the fed the fed the fed the fed the fed the fed the fed the fed the fed the fed the fed the
0: fed the fed the fed the fed the
3: fed the fed so we bit me as a look much bread. And you wouldn't mean any catcher say instant justice, mob action, you know. I'm made the interest, you see, a cow moon in a banner, a babble boo. Say, yeah, no bush and nibia, a bus adding about banners here day, a cat, so on. And you know, a young name is too familiar day, and she has a and your bonnet will be ye be the knee. So on,
0: okay.
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3: 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No, I have been a bomb, my navy. Guy, what I say, no bomb, my near say, Moncroft for Hassena. Mona was a gentleman of a chimu. Honka. Then I was at my young father crazy. Anna, as of freedom, sort of one, new great beauty, I say. Anna, we got it to say, I want which one of the caca. Satan runs his time. Ombo posse, runs, immature runs. And I said, for now, I'm going to come up and put your runs. And I'm going to catch up with Sajima. Then I was saying, my bedroom, why no you got your train? You train again. Maybe come in my house. That's what I said. If I can get a much younger one, number of runs to watch him.
0: To try my real bombs.
3: What did you find it to say? Where did I catch up with you? We must have you with say.
0: But you know, true for the. What's up for us?
3: Who is that? At the question, my son doesn't receive a woman in a wheel. And they are, the number said, I'll bet you to never catch us. You near the two of my mother for a classia, Sabi,
0: and Jimmy,
3: and you know. Who will catch us and say, I told you, your book puts ya.
0: Rollins.
3: Rollins, it's your only chat, and then. Well, to me, I was here to say, when the Bacchanal, if I put the Bacchanal. Oh, said, in the paper, Mon Munk, eh? Oh, actually, we pray for one quite a
0: name.
3: Uta Globu. Two. 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A clear be one more bar, when it was so, and much with that form. We tell God, or but you have your ass out Oba, Akahon,
0: Oba, or would you cry your coon? Well, we are your son
3: as a boatro. Metamica Sakasaway, so qua. Now, come with it. I confer a boat. I'm a sample. I won't want, I say. Only twist will be also. Not so in Nipana. Oh, Papa Timia, would you cut to a new for 22 any? There's a boot to any. So, would you have grown who are? So, where to a bark one? Uncle Bobo bears 7.
0: Samuel Bococca.
3: Very good. A tobo pool, sir. I believe my friend to a bark one. No new or so well, Nimina. Aka ka se jam menwa obeku acha pass asem we say tagetia center market we be sifom center market
0: anti teacher
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3: 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No, Mr. Crown for.
0: Hm?
3: Only a crown for. 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
3: Minimo, hey, the me chum. 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
5: 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Kwasi fro.
4: Dasi.
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6: Kro no ase bi eke. 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
5: Man kone chiri na wama miti chiri.
6: German was about okay. Mark, no, so almost woke up from no, so
5: man's on Sunday. I'm
6: not sure, me share Mark, because that's what you see, crying them say, Yaraka crack, crack, crack, crack, ready. Median, what did that dear now? And if you phone you used to start at the end, moment like you see to fool, Omudi Cassie, Cassie be Zappas, what Cassia, the chaff flower, and the Cassia public chassa. On why is the two man say ground and then a consequence in condition it's
5: like a sin.
6: Play every
4: elsewhere,
5: but I just want something in
6: the song. Oh,
4: I said, I don't want to say, where I said, I don't want to ma. Not what he
6: and you don't see.
4: No, you try now, we have got an end
6: ground. Let's change. A Danukon see.
5: Wouldn't you a Danukon?
6: So about
4: operation.
6: A Danukon,
5: but what's your day, wouldn't you?
6: So, but something I'm being up here, so maybe Johnny Pycroft for. And the crown is here about Cooper, and I may be the antenna back. One way the man about some what the Oma the carpet boost off for opening. One of them came. Now, Madame, but often you did say, what's the day? One Cassaman Mamru, what's the day? Oh, what can be beer? So a Cassaman Mamru, Mamru, cried here. Make be a BB, and be our bona foot and be cosso. But where we should wait be. Today I'm CDR. Me cool and he be a BB. I'm poppy. I'm sorry. I'm say ni kangua. My singlet crown aso.
5: Same penny.
6: It me chop what me call ni down on. I feel me say kasa na. Dede be no be kasa na.
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6: To me, I do kwan, kwan, unti mi zun kwa chung, mene, en shu bi, edem sa.
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6: 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This is a I'm here saying me facing room. The back window.
5: Anadwana.
6: Anadwo be one. 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Na men kwa. Or true dey say me kwutu say na me say na say na me ni nyina form ge grow. 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Like, oh, yeah. What the a boob for me quenchy. Another mobile phone free toy. Pumunia, Pumunia, and saying in your private, but your call, ye choose him. Now, the way TV or Tig Grove would get TV in your guabo, so that would Jan Okoye. A double call police station. You call more tracker, I'm saying, Nippa no minimum. Chrono or Bano, no more pen or Munano, no more tracky and voter. And I'm no be on Kutafu, and then we'll vote and the phone will cram me, and then we'll vote and then let's get away.
5: My man, Jovia,
6: my single person cry, Anthony.
4: My dear, the more than my appear, may chick come for mum, dear, me and me, may chick come for a minkuno.
5: No, mum,
4: me, be a minkuno.
5: Okay. 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
4: be onya ne shi
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5: 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Sa Quanuko here, Yinana, or Mubua, Quara, I am a banana. I say I too. I quite to send a dead and I share you night to the Mukushing up with me. I don't go here, good crop for anybody. What do we do?
4: Abia. Oh, my Mr. Ghana, if only in two be out so be to charge you.
5: Mama, come
4: in. Mama, come in. Police in your no crab defender, no police in your bet you none will walk on a trip to the Kujira.
5: I now, what salmon
4: acquired
5: there? I was seven and
4: say, maybe I'm a tear now. We do on Posini and I do chosen to call what would that more drab, Aji, a friend say, energy drink to be a moody.
5: No, the goon.
4: Why, Jagum, and a piano, no boy's name. I better go at you.
5: Medica above voice to be answered.
4: What's your say? Ain't the dear boy, Miss Boy, who by says you, one of my she ye baby and it's all fine. I don't remember for oh, da, no, provat to me. And first, you can't share your own mouth with a crab and your hunger guy. But look, he and so now the mook a cracker. And just so because he and Penny beside you, come for you TV down or a boy or so or two botanists can one was actually in this class. You understand? I have a special boot.
5: Yeah. Okay, because me that was this. I'm ready, Mama Fate, and then I wish you a fort transit now. Paul Luna, one, I'm on co platform, so I could be a tube kick. Hey, now any moment will be for me. Oh, Brony. Mon kwa platform ne so akwa na o tu kick na o se go wea wea no na me fine no emie kwa na afi mama mra na police asem na akwasi kan no so so ewa men kwa mra
10: 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I bet you will be such a bag in the other. Oh, I got you here, Mopo.
5: Where are posts if one chairman, chairman, you raise? How are you posting near? Would you not buy now? You say kicking me out. Memoir, you and now, Malizi Batampa or Ba. Now, on only Penimpa or that fate, you may particularly can one know. 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
11: me ncha me kwa me no mbeko se de me nyan ko he
0: mo yo ene Reverend bo bo number no ma na ene ma ncha se ana
12: Fate of your party clinic in RTN Kenyon, Ebiana with Chamber, being what is a radio near Cassa. I should share your number now and send to me in Canada. Mess shows. Train number is here 0244-0244-58-58-38-59-59-02445-88-59-59-02745-0277-96-94-14-14-0275-0277-96-94-14-14-0745-0277-94-14-14-0275-0277-94-14-14-0275-0277-94-14-14-0275-0277-94-14-14-0275-0277-94-14-14-0275-0277-94-14-14-0275-0277-94-14-14-0275-0277-94-14-14-0275-0277-94-14-14-0275-0277-94-14-14-0275-0277-94-14-14-0275-0277-94-14-14-0275-0277-94-14-14-0275-0277-94-14-14-0275-0277-94-14-14-0275-0277-94-14-14-0275-0277-9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
0: Only a tail on catcher.
11: Sanity, that was it.
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11: Fate Homopathic Clinic. Do do one name Yaria? Yes, sir. Yeah, dear, yeah, Yaria crown crop. A year chronic cases. Yaria one of my drew a chair. Yaria be a bedda or so a chum be 18 years. Will be a while Yaria be bedda and a son one yam neba. No, I woo a marble friend will be 2 years and our friend ye reinvesting in a Yaria and Edda soho. Sir Yaria and I, yes, sir, ye tear for sir. Yaria na nya wodia eye hohwo na abesera wo fa ne bla faith homopathic clinic
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0: complain ho
11: yes and ne be blood of war, why you are mad of way, Miss Sarah was saying. Baby, I will be a wooty and shra FM. You will come, Massia Hinemako, be 18 Fate or Mopata Clinic. Yes, shy, you are real crown crow. You twin yellow, what I say. More and swing starting say, Gugui, more asthma, a canon. Baby, asthma, a canon. Was what me were in here and to me, dear Debbie. The bedroom may be as hard as any new one obey a day. To a sea precon. What about faith or more particularly? You will a drubby a friend a camo, a cabo vet. You a cynicum abon. Send no me and me in your anti tat. You had a send no me and say you mum. Now what a frere. Woe asthma no. I won't mean you, whom baby ah. Who ba nina a bit tie. Messrs. A baby, I will be a woe asthma. Messrs. Setuana Mobla Fate Homopathic Clinic for Asia Ye Kumasia Nemako Kobi 18 Mo Asma Bia Edia Kudrubiano Bla Fate Homopathic Clinic for Asia Ye Wood Semi Ebiana Bucketswana Enya Sanjiwa Yariano Fanny Brown Yana Obiana was 72 years. Ye be a juma o kumasiya fufro. 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
5: Mm-hmm.
11: And I'm saying there was a ask mam se kwani yenko screen oni pediano. Ya check your man in room. Mammy na dear dance was ah. So for mammy, mo drop near friend cabo verge ne dear.
5: A ye duma
11: was say, says enko one was a bosumi basumbi an asm an a can. An answer bosumi ye see ye ra new man.
5: New man ni mwa.
11: So many pay ya na ne asman as that ni neja. 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
11: 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Who a man pong a crobia who was so conongo a go go just a hint coco baby a woo be a fidassi an answer or fin so who will be a beany sunya who will be so for life who be a Nemako could be cows who best 18 more. Yaria be any woo dear see a mess to us to an amo ebra yaria and amma or be benya wa
5: if you
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5: e no dear wo kana me yewu
13: ya my health plan yari na how no e won say bo yari bia wo yari bia wo na chi wa de wo de ko fa ba na lack of management ama ko fu bebre asay sika
5: e bi so won tem
13: e bi ho a ne di kwa say ko say sika wo and we too ba ya saw yari awie no yes, I'm a management plan. Yeah, so I ran out the buyer, the two are there. And you're my way, yeah. Emma say I ran into me in you so. Now, can I say you were fidia, it me identify, I ran at the nerve ending stage.
5: Yeah.
13: Now, sadly, we're the Bia say HIV panier buses here. You been your middle of war. O mukun mo wa, o macadam, as a small mob soya co panier nibi. I didn't hear, or born hobby. What you say?
5: Yeah.
13: It is sawu ya baba wa anasa abrante. Na yare bi aba. 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E di nti na wo ma. Unim say hepatitis B anasa hepatitis yare no. Equally infectious like HIV. And I were the same transmission mode say HIV pepepe. Nanso so pamie wo ho obetimi a wa bo no ho ban. Nanso so ni HIV nti no. 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
5: Yeah.
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0: bi ho en aso fun ka chese da bi o ya re we die ma sorry penny bi e wo sa o die chini ya ba fate of your party
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1: try
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0: so o go pay you abo
2: just a hear me
0: na stress
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3: ah was obi a be yo Dr. Davis my room we
4: for say international you do asi mi see you ni reverend akabebre na say photo me particular dey me da sonko no was a holistic approach to
3: come numbers in one
4: that's right it's me so so with here and I would come now see for ma said the come example no mo ko e go ba ho na e se ya numbers in here so for number ni se se a e change am go on past 7 o'clock
3: okay
4: yeah adwuma Monday to Saturday Sunday ni anya adwuma it's on your busy schedule bi anokra na was a when dey for fit also u bit my friend I che say remember that say any problem
3: o bu ka to
4: o ba na ni power ho se dey
3: when you said that
4: akwa ma na cho it change yourself na because in amiko mko dila derby a 2 phone number is 0244 0244 58 58 38 59 0244 0244 58 58 38 59 59 and 0275 0275 96 96 94 94 14
3: after social media and so Facebook
4: that's right
3: a Faith Homeopathic Clinic YouTube a Faith Homeopathic Clinic
4: okay
3: and a TikTok and also a Faith Homeopathic Clinic now dear Denny sa platform yen sen nyina no uja message oho a omba be ya no faith for be you are no assembly apese wote obe kire omu so obese o shedad beba omo be shene nso no omo ema mu aye nti faith nkuta ho die no edem sron kokra
4: ene numbers ne abubu akwa ba ko sa support WhatsApp
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3: okay
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4: 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As we study some of them, counting as a cry, I should be 20 minutes.
3: Thank you,
4: sorry. I'm sorry, not in it in Opum.
3: What did I
4: do? I'm sorry, no, because I'm 60 Yamiano. 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Or sending in an over said that should be a kidney, no problem. I
3: am.
4: Now, so by faith, to me, particularly.

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3: Brenna, so yes, sorry. Yeah, yeah, yeah, Facebook, TikTok, any YouTube. So, say yes, stress, I'm a too, and I'm more abayari. Be a dow swa, who catch there will be a yaw ferrino, blabber screening on Nipediano. If you didn't know about Chile, how no, naturally, Ryan Famo, Kumasia and Makoko be 18 more. I cry, it was so to him, and Tiaku Junction, and I said Abuya Junction, Takra, the Wanaji police station, Bogosu, your old Aseda clinic. And now back of your poly junction. And sir, I if what your papa voter region really so many for 8 year pa
1: Nestra
3: say ye wo koforidria poly junction landry manager road. Yes, sir, sir. Yare be a cosonum to an amor fabedai, a ready by fire so upward. Yet the yet here for you now, I see.
1: Yes, sir, that's a P. Episode 4 fate to my party clinic, and I, you know, every no. Dear can say, ne, mamma, no, or if you were. 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
2: Obraju medie so. 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
4: Ekiki mi say. 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Hey, Minia Bay.
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2: 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And gratuai. FDA for dia to say ye dia could be test
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6: 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Ade Bremu.
7: Oh yeah! Come on!
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9: 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Aja samsi ufia ha. I could be an himself, nay, about the can't. Yes, spirituality and nature, and I said Christianity and nature. I just say, Nano, yes, I say, and then Uncle Babby Gromwahe, the intimidy dryer, the intimidy boy, in Sue Daho, Bibia, a new boss war. So does any know at me finish payment in the home? Echo Domino, Eddie Bibi Mania, now. Now, case you were high, I was saying, my papa tackling and name him repair. And until you ever call any of my mea could dink on my media, one area and I ran into Facebook. In Shira 104.5, and one area is ah, which is my mea was so pain. Pa, and I'm one area and I'm a woman, mammy. What else I be good? I didn't see Naka side to me about microphone anymore. Aha, aye. One area and I'm in Nina Tatans you. Aye, I was your bra Facebook in Shira 104.5. Or the four, or no, I won't fear or bonnet bra, or two quiet cotton up to my check. Oba yes obedi ni bra so fa so no. Wo so odaseni na aye ne sa. E be wuran ko monim ne duru ba be yes agya samse be mo bebam. Asa na bedwafo so so abam. Na me ma.
10: Eja.
9: Bibi aboko de.
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9: monim.
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9: Don't tell me you swear January. 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
10: I just mean free and don't swear boasu.
9: Ah yeah, into my room.
10: Pacho.
9: Yo.
10: Go Medina.
9: And don't swear boasu Medina.
10: Ah Medina.
9: Now say how is Zongo? What is Zongo?
10: Aye.
9: Okay. Now Uba ye yahu se usu sa. And now when ina ne prunes you.
10: Say muane mami miye meni.
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9: Mama na kasa.
10: Ah, was we do.
9: I was wabra Facebook in Shra 104.5 and ne. And yes, sir, you'll be my maybe ten for years to say you untie the year you say near her. Mamma, what you do, and one I remember until you know cuckoo. Mamma, and him, or my renoir, and a new mina, she said the air here as a dear gunho. Amman and Nino, I have cocoa on me. And quite a miss Runo. Baby, your kaya, my young shim, me pan, coming up on a coffee, and he said, was in a little chrome horn. A one is shaw, and one noom, had a meam say, whatever first bear, or noom, or what's in me and be say, ah, logolegale. No, quit Janet, she said, why is he? Say, whatever first bear, why is he? Oh, twice say, ah, no, I sat here, mammy, and I see. Oh, mammy, you.
10: Eh, sir, about who we come. One swore bar, or baby, be a toilet.
9: And two more.
10: Aye, Bacon would run on a swell room. And to Bacon a bed, ha, no, so I bed.
9: No more your day.
10: So, madame, one and one back,
9: a lie,
10: a hand and one back, I say. And so, she was you and the mood to do
9: this. Had a demo to brush what
10: you are so ashamed, machine one. Ben was a home walk
9: crew.
10: What was a car? I do. Say, as I'm the man, Sakare, Ben was a home walk pigeon.
9: I guess.
10: It's a table walk when I'm buffoon my father.
9: Not
10: a bo, the bomb. What a born one,
9: I know. It says I want for so about them.
10: I am
9: no about them.
10: My brother, Mamma Cassa, ya with him, Adam Cassa.
9: We are by Fuana.
10: But she, Davy, many be,
9: only by ye.
10: Some will be a crying human way.
9: So, back where we are, my cousin, we are by fool.
10: Now, some man won't know who you are.
9: Obiang, no. Now, then I dare show us to me.
10: Hey, Robert, I'm one I know, Macumasum.
9: Now, where they tears him?
10: Mr. Pa.
9: Hey! Mamma, bro.
10: Ah, Metepa.
9: Is your 104.5 FM? Mamma, ni huna mane pa. Now, and my cousin, you come be a near just some CBD, you know. You best suspend it. Now, I am an ugra, some come will be a crammy idea. There be our homo, and Tina, dear, do I be sure and I'll see you in a corner. I just benefit, you know, mammy. A Japita, I will for yassi, Pentacles Junction, you may yet chow pa, Uti Shuno. 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
5: sa ne ti e
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5: sa ne ti e
9: obi be ka se menopause
5: obre
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5: Sir.
9: Ni a work Kenya no say ohwe history behind it. So bia catch us say me you say.
5: Yes.
9: Na mpa ni ampa de kọ ne ye no no. Ye mfa nhye sa asem na si ye no. Ana say ye hwe medical side.
5: You are sound asking. Na me say wusa ma me asem bi.
9: Mhm.
5: Bem catch ma me say ansa na wi be sha se ye no.
9: Mhm.
5: Ma me su da ye ni mada ye ni pie ni so. Ansa na ya de yi ba.
9: Besides, said Osundae.
5: Men, woman, I said Osundae. Now, Daya or Sue, I did see an assembly PA, and you saw, and son and the second idea. And it was Osundae, who are the baby. Now, dear Tiano, Sadian or Sundae, who are I did see a dinner benefit.
9: Mammy, Osundae, my dear Tia, didn't see and pamper.
10: Miss Sodae and a man was there, Apple, and Nomadu Kujain, and a city, and a light, and what they actually chilling at night. No more the children in Anna. A sorry, ya man, Tiasi. 3 days now, Cocona be running about them, so a daw.
9: Or da home, my dear.
10: Now, I didn't ever born in Anna, the only man, let me walk on, and then the color said this city. O piano, so uncle, and I'm the chancy piano. O piano, mamma, or Tim and Chen, was so about Ubecumino. Na downfall. Aye, Oko talk, Oko ba, na a conform on no way we are mankasa. I just a man who sad and me so my baby.
9: Okay. Etty, Nadia, no.
5: Ah, the woman, I cry over for so. Yes, I did it here. Some are me money as our how we are saying any. No, it's a day that is your bolas. It is someone who ya almost Doreno. Someone in a summer misa. Etty, I'm a movie and you pay me too.
9: Etty,
5: I'm not yet here. Now, oh, who did ya know? What's all the insidia?
10: Aye, never one and nine.
5: I did see you, so I want to benefit.
9: But that
5: whole son, I mean, woman. ebe da otu ade ne bere no mm na wa unu ho na mo otu o ke blanka sa ade ne bedu fio no don se ka otu na mo bi e pe o nyame nipa bi ana se odi fio bi maka obo ano no fa netra etie ade ne ya ye tia mami mami enya mani pos enya be ye o no won tire na pa wo hu na mani pa ade ya ye dia se wo se wo ya bu ni din se eni ni nya ana edi ni nya
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9: ma me na gina ni fie fefe fe I feel that the idea will be my Ukraine. It is some Ukraine. If you know, I had done say.
10: I had done me and some minute about me, no, no, be a bit more victim. And about Conan so as an inhibitum.
9: And not just any party feel,
10: any bit,
9: and Sana may be so
10: and the party feel.
9: And they say, I dear, how will you be so some grand to me, Henry?
10: The party feel.
9: Okay, down in 1, 2, 3.
10: 1, 2, 3, yes.
9: So what did you hear him?
10: Betty,
9: maybe I near my gui, Cassianum. Han out here.
10: Debbie, Mimeti, I'm a Danny.
9: And now they are dear Sammy.
10: Aye.
9: Okay. Anna, if you finish, you will beat them.
10: Aye.
9: Manna, their tosses will beat them.
10: Aye.
9: Until I find a man, a Dano, they also okun at watching.
10: The dining.
9: If you feed them.
10: Aha. A one, a dining room line or the table, me see.
9: I know to her then, Sanna.
10: Debbie, what a day I will moon me. Birkina.
9: Okay. No, I'm talking, now I want to run a joke.
10: Boys ni beto pa.
9: Eh, hey, ene nya brukin na kwa.
10: Aha.
9: Nya brukin na kwa.
10: Reso binyara yere ifo.
9: Eh.
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9: mi. 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Che se changes na aye too much. Changes in Abano,
10: where
9: is your Reno?
10: I don't know. I don't know, Papa.
9: But as I said, they are timid too much.
10: I won't work as a new cotton molo market. I don't know, Papa.
9: Okay,
10: who's a man in my tomb?
9: But no, I tune to Mampa, but no, I tune to Mpa. Now, crow a bow up a home, Simadumian sack in Sunny. Mammy has a marrier ho, I just see a real horn sack a cranny, the acubites, any bit my rear. Already acubites, yeah, may say, one moon and had dinner and mount hangover. Now a sound so brown passel, would you a year two a bobacco, now the cum wabes and me and son. 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I don't see Bomadina. Sir, what did the acubites bear your own, sir? A brain near Brinina. I could not bring your company limited, and a yen say ye. Kumasi and Sana do away and offer 0597 578 800 and a 0244 606 498. Electroland Ghana, Electroland Ghana, woman your money a come up, papa, Safa TV, a far home theater, Fredges, Ninima Biano. Aye, Electroland, and now as we do, some pack come out more. Woman, you're my phone. Now your papa also so. 0050-315-9739. Sounds so, and yeah, yes, then be a day, Emma, and Muzu Heba, Miss Cha. I'm Muzu Heba, Miss Cha. No crown, no crown, Miss Mussa. They walk with the Agrakas, what here, dear Biano. Miss Ru, now, Amuzu, P. Heba, Miss Cha, come one, couldn't be your dear. Waba, no, sir, Waba, and Chaco, you know, a mookie cow. So I moja womb, a mushiwa, a yadin or pier gum. Don't worry, Copper Musu Pier by Miss Chat. Bama should you call Ramuba, Yano, Obermano, and Hunina Guguns and Wansa, and your man could ye be wa. What dear, Bomodna, so Benya Musu Pier by Miss Chani be. Let him walk with Doctor Rankasa or Tafunsia, so for 0247 776743. 0247 776743. Alaska Star Enterprise, Ebusia, as one make a chair one with pa. Asamoa may catch the warno. And say, so what's he dying? What had dying? What to fear? And will be the say, 20 fear by Kumu if you are manual. Since you're dining, the Nipa no yano dabre. We are no bibber. 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Is only 28 minutes? No, sorry. Is only 28.
8: Now what do you say?
9: Yeah, we had them.
8: Mention me upon you.
9: Aye.
8: Now what do you say? I'm saying I'm between to be a cause.
13: Yeah,
8: cause. Name kaya ho.
13: Sanity.
8: Sa. What's
9: that? Oh, where?
8: Name to me into.
9: Then I'm yes.
8: Asumbi ovi.
9: Kama.
8: Patrick Natural
9: Health.
8: Ayo wa Ashton Wimbo.
9: Edruo Jose. Edruo Jose.
8: And then they have some.
9: Sabon Chidia. The Dunkwam has had ordinum.
8: Who is the Dunkwam?
9: And it's ya.
8: You see, and
9: come up.
8: Hey, what's up? What's up, Baba?
9: Oh,
8: I'm in a hini.
9: Now, I'm a woman, so I'm not sorry.
8: Oh, sorry. Mini apa ni noha? Wewe ni yeye.
9: Oba tete tete.
8: Anya mla.
9: Aha. Ono na juma.
8: Aha. Wewe sio yeye daughter sana.
9: Aha.
8: Ubia wa juu bibi wewe juma.
9: Sa.
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9: Ano kre.
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9: Aba.
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8: 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Amamfu nti.
9: Sa.
8: Aha. One accident.
9: Kasi mwa bu pain. Ana huwa wai.
8: An local hospital doctor say cartridge no cushion no
9: are
8: gre wo are eh aduma
9: yes
8: Patrick Natural Health
9: ah
8: yeah what Ashton in room
9: come
8: ka jeti ya ho no abebe MTN for office case do na what is so me kwan no aja bunkum e kwan kutu obi na park osro bibi a omoton agro chemicals aho na yo bibia kire wadwene afrena mbesi na yinni nkom
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8: what the be at ye what do what the homa chichiri
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8: Kajetia Honoa. Bibi empty and four fiscal say what?
9: Sound what you have.
8: You were mutual and glucamicas. O branchy, I will carefulness.
9: Yeah.
8: From empty and four fiscal, Bakum, if you're tossing me, sir. Why, near?
9: Yeah.
8: Coco, if you flew. Eh, how? Eh, sir, when? Oh, yeah, dear. Chill the cozy. Boha, chill in the sea. Mr. Ebehow. Bema, Emma Bema, Samon Co.
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9: e ba ni mu
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8: 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Yeah. 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
1: e ka said de
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0: 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Ah! Obey your juma. To be my dear. Son, I say, yes,
1: sir.
0: Be my dear, you will
1: move.
0: Be my
1: oh, God, what do you call?
0: Ah! Osa, me say. But if I send me a doing in a simple say, me say. Borrow a pharmacy, herbal soup will be a bell. To PM, mm-hmm. Let to PH.
1: Mm-hmm.
0: For where mean,
1: mm-hmm.
0: Never where mean.
1: Mm-hmm.
0: Now, there me the crown say, Oko hospital doctor say, oh, pressure,
1: mm-hmm.
0: Oh, diabetes.
1: Mm-hmm.
0: Huh? But your teeth won't tell you, and your diabetes, you drew.
1: Yeah.
0: And then your pressure, drew. Then, woman, what that problems?
1: What are you doing?
0: And so, we were bar to PV, PH in Kwan. No, me no, no, no, no, no, no, no, no, to no, no, to pH no, no, so hospital no, no, no, no,
1: no, no, no,
0: no, no, no, no, no, no, no, no, no, no, no, no, no, no, no, no, no, no, no, no, no, no, no, no, no, no, no, no, no, Emi sa di enche no mesi. 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
0: Ba uwa problem iti se. Rheumatoid arthritis and also arthritis na me kan wansa muna. Eye enumpenu mwansa muna di ya. Trouble hospital.
1: Okay.
0: And as a cocoa,
1: this is Oba Hospital.
0: Oba Hospital.
1: Okay.
0: Name of Musa Bema Naya Meredia.
1: What do you can?
0: Co pharmacy. Heba shop will be a Obunia Biato.
1: Okay.
0: Yawa Ashtown in room Kajetia Honoa. Maybe empty and four fiscal. Now what is some corner de Bunkum?
1: Yeah.
0: A quanky tobin a Picos row. And I can free empty and four fiscal. If you barco, you toss me and son. Self you know I'm near. Maybe actually what dinner. Numbers in me.
1: 0243 0243 42
0: 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42 0243 42 0243 42 0243 42 0243 42 0243 42 0243 42 0243 42 0243 42 0243 42 0243 42 0243 42 0243 42 0243 42 0243 42 0243 42 0243 42 0243 42 0243 42 0243 42 0243 42 0243 42 0243 42 0243 42 0243 42 0243 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said secretary
1: be
0: I be obi anyama
1: okay
0: aha won buy no now mo yin anyama yi
1: o ma ho de wo fo
0: aha
1: okay mo fi swa
0: nti konya sada ho
1: okay
0: ipeni pa mienu
1: okay
0: o pa adwuma ya with my friend 0243
1: 0243 42 34 34 71
0: Yamishra
1: munyina Yamishra wonso. Oh yeah! Come on! Ishra 104.5 FM. I was for Sabi, non crown about pouncy media, Sammy and Sam.

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0: Okay.
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1: 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Masa. Bible says we dey fear God when we fear free ma.
0: Okay.
1: And I dey each say on one kasa.
0: Adawo kasa say we. O say any so asem ye dey kotodwe na pata.
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1: 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E dey jam say obi wo betse so we ka bompa wo beba wo beja osa. 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
1: 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Now, say I'm because of records we have, no refi. I don't have a check card. 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
1: Oh, did you know Monty? Yes.
0: 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One an away.
1: Before I had a day of my little son,
2: oh, when you know, was him. And almost a film, papa film. Me papa, my 1 year and 9. Me and sending in a film, a come and qua.
0: And I went to our bank room.
2: Fine.
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2: 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First me frere me se me tonu fie no so se fie no ya wodi aso be tonu atom. 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
0: Odifo.
1: Eja.
0: Asemo maame ken ya o se en so e investigation ho ansa.
1: Sa.
0: Because who say can I consider say any possible?
1: Any possible?
0: I tell you, when your papa ma ubi da,
1: because
0: and now we are
1: managing them. About for them, no be we mono. Eh, sun sun dai. So when you pay behind, can we meet in front of us then?
0: Okay.
1: And how do we can say me now? How do we follow? And do come we how do we this issue? And how do we come here bobo? And is sense any we are then was sense any we see?
0: Okay.
1: And to say who divide then?
0: Can
1: as I said, Oko will be with his FM. Offering him, maybe a free.
0: You know, since
1: then, baby, it will be so bad. Me over ready so. Tell what you do yet. Maybe I'm afraid.
0: You put
1: a hand in your ready so. I said, we will rub off for the man. But we will
2: remember.
1: No one will piano
2: say.
1: No way you let die.
2: What to answer?
0: I got you, Brem.
3: Mamma, what do you say?
2: I need 54.
3: Years. I know you need to know. Now, what age are you? Yeah, Benny.
2: One day, they say, my uncle's 20. Oh, say, me, you have a man.
0: Kasagua, then,
3: 4 years, dear.
2: Me, you have a man who walk.
0: A Kasagusu, Kasapia.
2: One also, a big jama, my crown. One open up, why are
0: you? What do you have to tell Jama? Yeah, Baba, you
3: know, you're a young man canoe.
0: Ah,
3: appear. Ni tie tie mu anu ni tie yi ya papa wa
2: muda honge
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3: 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Yen try because since the idea or two new beer, the according to the area Hong Kong, Mr. Nassi. Nayan Shady, don't say, but got to a party, Mamma said, you mean your key. Who that they want to add to be a boko coco?
0: I'm a faco, you see,
3: and now moko coco so be
2: shin. What's
0: what, dear? You know, be a
3: guess of Oko be some of your mini awa. Papa is so be shenwa. 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
0: 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Sorry. 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Yeah, tell me say. 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
4: pro and the dad the sad what it yan
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4: 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And so the case do case na so chese na nisu e dey ada ho. Who said? 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
0: E
4: ton hu dey say na adu abonyanya yi. In other words, super chefs about them joy and okay, Kakasa. And so do see the same one, or Cassa free new, and only knew my dear headache. I had more. That's my major now, so pa no bother bra, no money for two, I did say. A man that brought passes a party art. That's a piano hope. I hope pass, I said, oh, we see swore. Was what's not Nigeria?
0: What's not Saudi?
4: What's not Saudi?
0: 9 years.
4: But just said 9 years. Ne bu sene zwa ko meka na was meka o kra a job so se twom wo
0: e so na te
4: o was what to do let take ayi 9 years se bi o ti ase e ti na sa re ho so hu a ne eye e obro sa mama abrabo ne si trase ama ne sa no na ye ka hu se en shi na ko en ho kwanche du nsi a
0: eso abrefo
4: ye de ye ti poju jwa so and I feel soon a young twelve. Ya, my meeting has been begun twice soon. I mean, Chadom, whom the party said a year openings were the Obisiano. Now, you know, I am fire and pipe board near Comane, Argentine, your home penny, I had then tie a year and Yamini painting in a buffle concrunachi. 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
5: wo ni se ka konfo si eh
0: da bo su nya ye
5: And you from front, you know what's one year. 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
4: understand, you can follow
5: and I tell you, I brought my ear to your quarter. 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Send your man soon, soon. I'll bang your man, yeah, yeah. Sabi, your quarter, yeah, this sunny pet, yare. You will come here, Mumaka say, I am bonnet. But yes, Christo, what you friend and some are for Moses or Mona, so for Oko Flower Money, and now Oko Bompire, Oko Winsa, Oko Fernando, I guess we are Abusidi. By yes, you call your friend Moses in it, Elijah Woman, Matron Matiasi.
4: No,
5: who is about from Flom? Oko Winsa is here, Christo, all thrown and anonymous of my force of my boy, I guess we are Abusidi.
0: Your one crying, I'm a cockatcher, I could be say. 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
4: I was a poor. I did two names were me finisher.
0: Oh,
4: you know what has seen from my baba.
0: Oh,
4: young get me a pana. Messer said, when you mean funny cry. 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
4: Oh, what's that? 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
4: Oh,
0: said what you got. 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
4: I'm not.
0: Sebe
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4: I said that.
0: Yes,
4: I mean that Anopa.
0: She can even mistake you.
4: She can even make us a grand yes, a grass also.
0: Let me down a panel.
4: If we down,
0: if we down,
4: okay, if we down, grandma.
0: Okay, if we look at it, let you know. Okay, if we let you know. But then you know, three children come. But then we go to Quasarano.
4: Quasaria,
0: you're one of the man can't say, you're for gold chain.
4: Oh, maybe catch it, but then I. And go come and say but okay, funny dear, wafachi anko. Wafachi anko. But
0: Kofi Joe,
4: me ya ya papa papa.
0: Me great Kofi Joe.
4: I'm a for baba church money yefe. 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I'm a for baba money yefe.
0: Na misi money tu ya ye ya. Come on, baby, I'm in penis and off if you need another yen.
4: Na bache ka upo barana.
0: No.
4: Hey, again.
0: Nini? Aya yesi.
4: Nothing.
0: Nini? Misi me peno.
4: So afi daro no.
0: Aye.
6: But they show by him crying.
4: Oh. 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
0: Aba.
4: Edo.
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1: not me. 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
0: Show me your
1: Hey, you be cool.
0: Yeah, yeah, I say. Or no, be you no cry no. I was just was some more cool cool we no. Why you no show me?
1: Oh, be heading.
0: Oh, be bansua. Oh, be cool be ane.
1: Nanka.
0: Oh, man, tem.
1: Ah.
0: Udi na matu a yijolozo no aye kuta. Na kitu a namu netume di ane.
1: Oh no, what is it? Oh, yalea. Oh no, be to hawama. Oh no, what is it? Abe muane do compare bo anasi do kobe. Empire of one so boo. When you are bad, na you cry, Alice. You have fun.
0: Oh, no, the dick out to you.
1: I'm about to you. Oh, do you fun? No, Bonnie Pano,
0: no,
1: I'm not going
0: to go to the hanky.
1: I went to me.
0: What didn't you
1: walk a hanky to fight? No, I the proud. Next time, who are dear weapon? Yes, that I'm also now Cassia. Yo,
0: or told him not about him.
1: Oh, Bonnie,
0: oh, quiet, yes,
1: I'm a young man. Yeah, what's your sabasa? What now? And Obianna, also,
0: yes,
1: when switching
0: up. Yes,
1: you really say you mean, Papa? Maybe for me coming some or so. No, let me churn crop for Mutim say,
0: Juada, over two fianam in two quiet. Let Frega may be Ofonso.
1: Okay,
0: I'm
1: okay.
0: So young can who has him in Ruho.
1: And then I make him.
0: Hey!
1: I see, Dominion man.
0: By the way! Kaniri Jano.
1: What's that?
0: Kaniri Jano.
1: A brand here,
0: and I'm catching him. Now, I'm going to go to Obi.
1: I'm
0: trying to pitch a sentiment. But in media, I'd have a frame. And front to Facebook, name Fancher Doctor. Hmm. You're crushing me.
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0: se
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0: so production a short
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0: am me dibia mo se
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0: yes
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0: yes
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0: wo mo we ne nya for this year
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1: Man try.
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1: 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It's raw. We are bema now. We check that.
0: I feel no one here. Man try. This is what I want to use. You said.
1: 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Sad and obey. Diago. And then also a year ye permanent.
0: Since you will be.
1: Since you will be on the human.
0: A year could join a free ho.
1: Oh.
0: And this seriousness, I'm sure.
1: Papa, me see a shemu a shemu sa.
0: Yeah.
1: This one man and casa don't know Sammy no war.
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1: what you are saying? It is an human in no, I will to me. So did you watch it? Maybe a salmon did watch your grass as yes, you could be queer. 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Now, okay. 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
0: dear. 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
1: and in a woo, you are,
0: yeah.
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4: am be say me ko toka me nya be say 1.5 billion ko ma toka mo no me dia ba no abua me ha
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0: 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And I'm also my papa and I see me see ready so near ba. 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Na. Hey. I was out if you know, Umi Pim, oh, Joshua, and Anson Po. Martin of Victory and Deliverance Ministry International. I have a prophet Joshua, if you are. You are missing something. Na nyako pom na papa isu eye niema akudu akudu akisie kisie kisie kisie enye bako enye miyinu enye miyansa nyako pom dini ye anwadeni senchini bibiri na nyedie dina sa pie unu anwade The man of many are the corner and enemy said Junior's program can see Eba. Your monthly program can see a sack as an Eba. Then the apostle become one some sort of media show. Day to be any idea program because the month of June. Put a 3 days powerful programmer. And they were all night and all night to us. And you become one some sort of media show. Ni pe ngina se June July ne mo de suto brenti so be moni wani abre na do wo sa program mu a sister mame obefa ne pe di so ate e suo manfo suo adwadwa manfo adwa ni ngina na we feel so wo ha no ma ni ngina be ko edru bre mo di se na manfo se o yentimi ko yentimi ko unko ne to na mo a abefa and o di fo na nka se ofia Na makacha wasi juni program kakakapa kukruko. 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And it's last Monday of the month of May. Utsina Benada. Utsina no. Yeah, sorry, Cassie. Or if a question month is bay 2 weeks in the afternoon or see for na obasia na anu edin. And utsina ya counseling. 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Our mountain of victory and deliverance ministry. 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
1: Yeah, Nia Brown.
0: Chama na bibi abo kwa odie.
1: Yeah, Nia de meko wetin. So most about 1 month to. Anye 2 weeks so. And I'll refi.
0: Abe 1 month to.
1: 1 month.
0: Abe 1 month. Yes.
1: Let's start 3 months after Christmas. Intina. Made free. April mo.
0: A month.
1: Nyame adom so ya bedu. Na nyame meko nyame chem nema bebre.
0: Wow.
1: 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Sa be 3 years na me dwun nema bebre se. Ne do na be ba be da prayer center be bom pa ya na. 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Na enye ize. Ti on se me nya stroke draw. Very powerful man.
0: Okay.
1: Ahodo no yi chem ntimenya daaje. na ehu ne be ya fa ho.
0: Okay.
1: E sofo na last be ye be some man say fresh eh.
0: Apostle na. Onya stroke no.
1: Yeah, onya stroke.
0: Uh-huh.
1: Oh, and now from the case mo aye.
0: Mo te kama.
1: Na o se obepese. Obe dia dance
0: and. Oh, sir.
1: Ti.
0: Apostle ya wo Bible school or that Bible or no. Hey. Wow.
1: Ti en shona. E wi ana to asbi ana person da. Apostle, okay, the brand is on.
0: Hello, Apostle.
2: My brother.
0: Apostle.
2: That.
0: Hello, Apostle.
2: Hello.
0: Papa, na bibia boko di.
2: Radio dum bibia boko.
0: Hey. I know the one man here, the professor. There, the camera no kasa video. So na o kasa na babane munte se ne se dem city ni.
2: No pray. Oh, I need to pass the proof. I have one coyote.
0: Mhm.
2: I feel so. Any father brain, I have one. Woman, one tattoo, my dog, I say, woman, you mean to say you. And so, my cannon, nephew, say, we will be a stroke. I have one. We share also for you, deep for you. One of that, we will not be.
0: Wow.
2: No, no, no, make us say, I mean, I make us say.
0: And then, dear, wow.
2: I want a soup. Any room here who didn't tea. Mina make us have an water no. That's it.
0: Papa, the one tier program may be the last time Berman to Chamano Casa ye. It is a stroke ye wa Namen qua Namas of Cassette so. And Kaya did do to them po. And I mean, I'm for you for you so as well. And Kaby Cranka Okoy. Now, what if Apostle?
2: Yes.
0: Obi want to be da be 1-2 minutes. A dear pan a year of stroke by ya and nam odi for just was no watery.
2: Stroke dear no cre dear me no a bonny if a diana ye dibu. A few cholesterol.
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2: 80 million.
0: Apostle wana roma sabri so obi 8 year wa sembe na wo kachere na fa or so for Joshua.
2: Asema me kani se stroke. Any person who say a ko uncle ya de na so echo a will do u yanko ponam na drum so. And I'm also for Joshua. So, obetting it, and we do add the over once over to and found only said, if you do a good piano. If a piano, the art say the aqua, the other thing, when you're looking for a best yen
0: amount. Also, the better I said, sir, and you really cried the Sabin Cap, Tam, crack also, sir. 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
1: brown de atene se on se May call waiting, may bomb, and they rather day in Tasamedi Chetrem.
0: Mm-hmm.
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1: 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But the air when I made the other way, yeah, and quite a bomb pine, a radish tremmy, it would be in an instant. And I'm a yammy and a pada.
0: Okay,
1: I know now as I'm passing, okay, as I'm passing,
0: as I'm passing,
1: or so a contumbre, or no, a middleman, a jay. Papa Penny saw so a friend saying, take on a soul.
0: No, say, you didn't mind you know about the chicken of clothes, you don't
1: want to. Oh, oh, oh, zinc man with black,
0: no, blushy,
1: yeah, or no, aha. And a man back or so, or no, so, or sort of you and see, I was in the agile. And Sana, my sister, so for Japan, a yare.
0: Oh,
1: and so for Japan, my name in terms of the tea, I check a crack. Call about the records and say, Dad, now I want to say, so for Japan, yare, and I'm so for Japan, that's true, so for Japan, your stroke.
0: Oh,
1: I say, oh, son, I'm too kind, my name, myself for your call. And they're quite, I just say, or train us a bad ding ding,
0: oh,
1: appear for them.
0: Apostle Pa.
1: Ah, me honour Pa, me real well, ho ye.
0: Hm.
1: I just saw father as minia, near me, I come a woo.
0: Oh.
1: Then they have a choir now, Miss Small, I'm dear, doing the brand pardon, I'm so unsteady. And I'm a trend, your abandonment there, but your abandonment there, which trendy the Bremians, Uncle Jas, no one cotton on one on them. Then on the animal and a Casanatino. Said the a year in 1923, the other in the side, a sign the giant. And chairs and meeting, they said, Dubramia, and Penny from Chambers Barquia, who didn't get there. And
0: you were naturally
1: may bomb me in a pet.
0: That would be a fancy.
1: Intimacy and then I'm busting on my trim. Nancy and me come out and say, room, oh, yeah, now it was a carpet was pretty like a royal room. And the missing at the right time, no. Na you better FD and Cratania than Nassi and Renu Bidia. What they are saying?
0: Okay,
1: at the right time. Because in Dre Radicham is very powerful.
0: Okay.
1: No good news, semi-man be a jay. But who cra? We were diabetes, Drew, or not, never fashion robber. And our friends are one of the people who are diabetes, no science robber.
0: Oh,
1: or you don't even know me another robber. Nay, I was it meant toy, do the man. I was a
0: honey,
1: MPB.
0: Okay,
1: my MPB from Miss Ahina Maggi.
0: No,
1: I'm farmer.
0: No, find your
1: okay. Munyawa trans. I mean, the Hunka crack. Yeah, and you know. Brown Sanet, in the Indican there, Radias, Apostle, I'm a Indican crown, Papa, Bedina, and Share Radesa. Indican there, Radesia, that's your team, Commona, Bonnie Biancaina, Yasamba Radio, Cynthia, Jad, Media Share Radesa, and Dead Mediano. When I'm in Hong Kong, Chroma Fed Medina, and the moon. 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Your number is
0: 0536 50 1 1 0 1 0 1 0 1 0 1 0 1 0 1 0 1 0 1 0 1 0 1 0 1 0 1 0 1 0 1 0 1 0 1 0 1 0 1 0 1 0 1 0 1 0 1 0 1 0 1 0 1 0 1 0 1 0 1 0 1 0 1 0 1 0 1 0 1 0 1 0 1 0 1 0 1 0 1 0 1 0 1 0 1 0 1 0 1 0 1 0 1 0 1 0 1 0 1 0 1 0 1 0 1 0 1 0 1 0 1 0 1 0 1 0 1 0 1 0 1 0 1 0 1 0 1 0 1 0 1 0 1 0 1 0 1 0 1 0 1 0 1 0 1 0 1 0 1 0 1 0 1 0 1 0 1 0 1 0 1 0 1 0 1 0 1 0 1 0 1 0 1 0 1 0 1 0 1 0 1 0 1 0 1 0 1 0 month.
1: Next month, dear no. Ochina brother na ochi.
0: Okay.
1: Ochina brother na ochi. Any yes, chance here. Ochina brother na
0: ochi. Because we have exact date no na. Ochina week. Second no. Second of June.
1: Yeah.
0: Okay. Nyakuli fifth. Fifth in all night.
1: All night. Yes, sir. I said I my area more at.
0: At am I fifth in all night. The second of June. Next week Tuesday, a couple of Friday, and a program Casino Ebaso. But the program we know, I can't tell you why they be back. And I said, the month of June, dear.
1: Program we know, may ye dear Mojuma.
0: Okay.
1: And ye dear, no, the symbol of ye dear, it may be sugar, it may be a war.
0: Sugar, need a war.
1: Yeah. sugar edge na homa adie de ewo so edge na homa adie de ntin eno na me isu but most at times me akwancha me na me de made ye ba so dem ho and the sugar ni ewo ne me na me provide
0: okay
1: yeah me na me made me ba ntio ba program ni bia the last day Friday na pa me akwancha what I should now any sugar and all night na
0: all night no
1: yeah me sign ayes adoration ama nyame ma ebe ni na into Ubu Sana Sanity.
0: Okay. Sanity, I'm saying, you know, my 2nd of June and it could be 5th of June. Sabring, let me do for now. We PM, you're being common off, you're telling me, I'm saying, yeah, and that you were dancing, see, be oh, fear. Now, me, who, Mrs. Tay, many a jip, papa,
1: said,
0: now, coupon, dear, or come for sure, and I, and he said, watching Tina Bre, what bre. How be thou swa? Brody for you shaw. And I mean, Mrs. Tay. And the Wabatin story be Abacas and then the Monte Pepe. And Obefia. Abacan in some. Now, Mr. McCutcheon say, Obaqua, they are dance here by because Obi Koba and Tay. Now, Unyadi, oh dear for you shroom. Baba, and I said, the Yamasa, my cabbage.
1: I am sure, maybe say, I shall be far. Ofre ene achedie hu.
0: Ofre ni achedie.
1: Yeah, na yen
0: gift and calling.
1: Yeah, gift and calling.
0: Mm-hmm.
1: How we see adwuma fa.
0: Okay.
1: Na yen hwe Exodus 7.
0: Exodus 7.
1: Na yen man kwofo enti ne ma biase. Exodus 7 we can free verse 1. Sine rade kachere Moses say.
0: Mm.
1: Na fo abie.
3: Na ma chan.
1: We can enti.
3: Ato you can Exodus chapter 7 verse 1.
1: Uh-huh.
3: Yeah. Sine rade kachere.
1: Men kwem rika bebe.
0: Yeah, to go.
3: Asana Eduardo Kachire Moses say.
1: Mhm.
3: She. Madam wo nyankopon ama faru.
1: Anti Brown me pese sua de akrawa.
0: Mhm.
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0: Faru.
1: In the sign of power you know.
0: Mhm.
1: Obi amoje tuno 14 years sha na be jai.
0: Mhm. Madam ni nyankopon.
1: 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Obi ya de stroke sha na be den.
3: Be jai.
1: Ni abodam sha na.
0: Be jai.
1: Be jai.
0: Wow.
1: The other treasure and a bejai. The other diabetes and a bejai. I
3: say,
1: I see my Danny won Yankopon. I'm a pharaoh. And as at now, and it's not pharaoh again, but it's talking about satanic kingdom.
0: Yes.
1: But yes, it's talking about demons.
0: Demons.
1: And in the demons, in the DC, you know, my Danny and Yankopon. So, Oshia, because pharaoh, Moses is called Mizrim. Fero a friend ne nkonya yifo na meboa. I didn't know Fero soja for. Now, na Fero no ni soja for.
3: No soja for.
1: Ah, I ha cried him me tie for ni na yen yen ni kan dwene ho ansa. Fero wa soja for ma soja for. Bible no castle was special soldiers. No sign one military angasa. It say Ronnie is in the commandos
0: of special force.
1: Eh, special force. Anyway, I na kasa ni suja for.
0: Yes.
1: Enti Moses call no. One first uncle for no a confirm magicians. Onsa asem na won hakra. Ano asem come body can come beku Moses in sa.
3: Kan isi kula.
1: Ne ad ne ko.
3: Ya chine ko.
1: 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Enti ya komu ya na che se Israel for no mfam ko dem mo no. E ye honhu mi na kata wo so.
3: Kata wo so.
1: Na enye huna meni kwa. So ati ase enti ose medane wo den.
3: Medane wo Nyankopon ama faru.
1: Ama faru na faru friend and the magicians buy na mode. 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
0: Tane wo.
1: A pandane wo wono. Senanka. Moses in your uncle Johnny.
3: Good Johnny.
1: Eh, so
4: papa.
1: What you ask here? Oh, dear, can't cook a crab.
3: Osina, Mandano, when you're coupon, I'm a faru. Now, Unia, Aaron, Bayo, Difu.
1: As Afi, Brian had you were her. That's not just a Moses, why I higher than Difu.
0: Moses, dear.
1: Now, it's a Moses on your Difu. Or no, or you're higher than
3: Difu.
1: Oh, it'll be a team maintaining. Now I say D4 cry your more levels.
0: Yes. Oh, Papa, nice man. Level will be.
1: Now, who Moses is master? I know you D4. You see, I bet your error with
3: D4.
1: And in Yanko Pon Betana Moses, Simu. Yanko Pon Betana Moses, Simu. Yanko Pon de Moses, here and a Ponko.
0: Yeah.
1: And what's in a show? And near Moses Bacano, Yamena Aka. Ne Moses baya no nyame na aye. Enti enan so onyame wode ye otra no so di ye adwuma. Ah? E bi le se obi a wo yare ye. Na wu na dwumu na wan na ba me cha me se brown de ha no aba hante mba bi
0: na no ko.
1: Ejai.
0: Ejai. E serious.
1: Ah, wa yare for some couple of weeks.
0: Weeks.
1: What time machine is now call off?
0: Now call off.
1: And I'll buy us, meeting in some in Kanjo say, what about her? Near her and embabium. Ah, no prayer, no nothing. Just like that.
0: Just like that.
1: And when you come from a transform Moses. And say, yeah, sure, message you me as a fool. Let's just say, I don't know any car.
3: Pastor Davy.
1: Any as a photarium.
3: Pastor Davy.
1: And any dying special one beam.
3: A condition room.
1: And yet you
3: are so wa.
0: Your condition room.
1: And yet, that's why I work room.
3: Roger Davy.
1: Or say, Mayo Dane.
3: Or say, Mayo in your coupon.
1: I mean, I'm a catcher Moses and Mayo in your coupon. And this suffering can never pass a Moses Tiasia. So, call him with a mark card, but also 1 year, 3 months. Now, you're my country card.
0: Can I be this one? Any protocol be bemuno?
1: And the boys be bravo.
0: Can you have a treat your one check? That's a good for the hour. I'm saying,
3: Sana.
1: I'm saying, what do you find? I'm not for the Etiaco.
3: I was fine when you're cooking.
0: But two more dear Trabancha Brennan, you know.
1: Share. The cat on that. Who's the British Arsenal? If I come a single snyanu. Now, Satan, I mean, you are in a more pentacles. Nana, the bodyguard, be a friend appear could be. Appear could be crab a year before Octama later. Minim sort of stairs, dear. And see, so per so who's the blue pa, just who appear could be.
0: The right hand man.
1: That's what I'm making. We are team, we are sure to say a punk up with a friend here. I can say, so for sale, so I'm a bread. I'm a so who's the reason who appear could be. I'm a corner, a dumb pan, a cassifo, real room. Now, Koshia Ben, you be the who's the bread. Don't tell me who's the bread. There be protocol, I know a day. I tell you, that is here. I think was so good. I hold on. Was so good. I was so for kind of the anti. I
3: say, no, dear. Uber can dear, Messiah Winina.
1: Oh, dear, Uber can dear, Messiah Winina. Anti, so for dear Yammy home with Tinimono. Metrim, a yajuma. Obi, a team be antin and tin ye. Dear Yanko Pon Tinna Solo. Or cast me tremor, a yajuma,
3: a yajuma crap.
1: And ra, I didn't see what sorry.
3: And no, yeah, sorry, I'm say, car cram me upon no midi papa be.
1: If I sank gua, I did
3: asango.
1: Asanko, asanko.
0: To do my son as sank gua,
1: be known to go.
0: Hey, Mua.
1: ati
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4: na papa e bom pa man se ni ho beto no enu anu no
1: me fra anu no oh banana mu so ojina asase bi so na se papa me ho so ojina asase bi so the man who is secret of the DNA says, I am
4: Pampa.
1: Manson.
4: Oh!
1: And I'm seeing your Kumo dry, I could see him assassin, so into a yawa. As I suffer 7 days, no food, no water. I remember my uncle, I'm yes, because of crying, that's so crying. And he said, Brown, so be Yaria, now the person who see a china cry, saying that here, on the Duman de Diana, a 3 minute pair or so, I mean, not just say a china cry, and I see joining them. That's in a cra. Who said I'm a choker, but no moon yaw on them. And they are not in a home bedra.
4: And go away.
1: Benjamin out. And then, yeah. And the moon, I'm a pet. The more you know, the intimate debut. The amount she are one. A moon, I'm a swap, or back of Cassandra Panocassa, or Cassacre to
4: wear.
1: And they are known as Santa Banner Sapage, so you're in your pa. Oni nyame wa pam kese eh eh and ba ne sape on be jaa nam nim on be jaa nam so nyame ho be sa kanam ni na abum e so eh ho Holy Spirit be sa kanam ni na abum obi wo ho am cha nam na na kuma kodi obi nche no awe se nyame am wa pe
4: ya kuma obi di kan
1: eh
4: ni ni adie gun ho
1: obi so ho ya lokye nyame di akma ofro ba nyame ho ho se eh lock your deck mouth from ever. Eh, enti as soon as we summon your candy on him.
4: Oh,
1: your candy on him. Enti, suffer to ask your uncle.
3: I see. Now, dear, overcan the mesh on you now.
1: Overcan the mesh on you now, and to be a yammy home extraordinary anointing tennis on a symbia or can be ano, a radina a faddy year, Jim. What you are saying? Eh, assemble your cabinet in my ministry. Do do na the bamin jamu. Yaria kesia kesendi. Aye, man was in the Nigerian frame and the person may catch him because he said, Joshua, I do. I didn't be giant. The same catch her and a pay so McCross right down our book of 5 cities.
4: Papa, no cross on and no crown. As a time of the kind of feel. And no one was an auntie.
1: And one is an auntie.
4: No producer and announced the missing crowd.
1: And I pay him back, so I don't want me someone to come in, mammy. I feel no honor quite in comes. But be a wood and wood, I hope it's
4: not. No, no, dear.
1: Wow.
4: So no, oh, go.
1: Oh,
4: what do you mean? To me, she. Minute girl could be.
1: I see from some cool behind us. When you have a pa, it takes me 8 hours. So when you have a pa, no, say bravo, Brian.
4: Son of a dude,
1: I don't know.
4: Oh.
1: Bro, no, no, so be. Now, so be pie, aduma, nyame hong hong kong kong, etim. Aduma, nyamitim. The vampire here, I'm a boy.
4: Because we know they say, Navy, I answered a crown.
1: I'm a element has one, so I'm sure it would have been man's navy. Cocona, coda, coda. And one, nyame, as some kit to why I'm a man of kind, and to us never had a boy.
3: Now, when you are Aaron, back and ask them for to say, oh, my Israel for free Nassas Sunko.
1: Yes. Go.
3: Now, my dear, my pink father, come
1: on.
3: Now, Mama, may send you any name, and Mama, dear, adults, Miss Dumas Assassin.
1: And see, soften baby brave or why? Dear Domus, and Yanni, and persuade the ancient name. Never be brave or any baby brave or honor my ya. Obi ti mi se oyare manyame pesan kwade ne yare ne yensenchene ne woni busie mo ni fie
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4: okay
1: onti ne me bi ase
4: se
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4: no
1: 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I fear you can kind of be pierced a bonny every any old woman. Intimate, and maybe I was, eh, and yeah, sir, in the pay good hospital, who doing?
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0: no
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4: obeme nyankone nya ne muro so
1: ya Enti brown me ne me nkola ne kasa from some time ago in your bar. Your life worship and praises.
0: Okay.
1: Ne ama teachings, deep teachings ne about dance here.
0: Okay. Fantastic.
1: Me ye wetin ya be kacha me say me operate ministry. O say operate spiritualities in ministry, no operate ministry in spiritualities.
0: Okay.
1: What you say? Eh ye operate sunsun sam wa sori wa sori. 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
0: sa
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0: to break one
1: de radio yesra wo radio facho radio facho radio facho radio facho na fe obo na obo bi a ba sundai na sendi pano ni ya dware no
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0: you cry
1: me no ko e he di ya nya
0: eh
1: o se di ne ho kwa
0: me di ne ne ho o
1: me o di for kwa me so sa dine bi da
0: me di ye no di ya
1: ha surprise o se ah akwa e se nya me do ne sa do so he wa bra bo yo
0: eh papa
1: wan enke tenke ten no
0: na no do mi o
1: eh eze yeah, because we did a short time, we did a unya, you know, it's still be why you fasting 40 days.
0: Yes.
1: And I've been who's had it, you know. That's within 3 days, right? Yeah. I've been traveling, why because of your television?
0: Yes.
1: Oh, yeah, yeah, so.
0: And I'm going to tell me, I'm
1: going to touch, I'll call. And the, so for you, I'm going to be out here, and yes, yes, sir. Soon, soon, somebody, you want to level us.
0: You want to level us.
1: Ah, I know, dear, this is Yami Boom.
0: Okay.
1: And Moses Ukrainian at the call Mizrim.
3: The call Mizrim.
1: Nasin Yamin in a chair. Can Moses and Sam Mabium? Unimsa.
3: On the crupper.
1: Now obit ye me. Or call now you down the crew or buy an away area.
0: Eh, papa.
1: Ofre. A friend say ofre ya be a con can I? Could he be in fiancia? And Yamia and Yamia be a quire man. To all board in the cannibal by now watching that way. Or the or nip be an the can a buyer. Not Christo and Cahon.
0: Yet be the beer. Or semi quay by him, won't tell me that.
1: Because I buy my bayer. Before I buy a pen, I'm a yare. Because my me ye pet and I yare a bomb me.
0: Oh, madame, for be in the same bobby or tea ready.
1: Right.
0: Or free or bagana. What's Jack? We buy within 2 months. We come in and I condemn.
1: Ah,
0: I'm on Sako to cover from.
1: I meant to be free Taliban or so. ebrasu ya sana otemu nshira oba na ofre masofu Joshua me frifie besi akwa agrika koto ade me du kokoda na bibia so me kan listia ma piam akwa shagotem o se ohu 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
5: obi sin le
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5: and say me say the own tante
6: baby
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6: bra no krepa
5: na me bufu bi ne ba won so ebia me ken watama busu ja padia ko 20 ebia me ken I said that Papa can be a responsible man at the brave. May see near born whom they say, or his sister, and I couldn't name not about career for the Tisana Bama from Edda on the cheap to who say Waban about this street. No, I didn't want to know. It's a man to do no music, Axiano, or won't take his idea. Let's talk about
1: it. I said, what
5: was this? I said, because my baby, but I should not say for the cheap. And the sister said, sister, that's what I can say. Ne kumao oba no ebeja ne mamie ne no ahwe mu ne kuru sukra police ne kuru ko night eti de wuye
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1: ana onba radio so ana I'm already so.
5: You're my baby girl.
1: I'm coming for fun.
5: Go your hardy phone till.
1: So for you man, a brown said you man say na ma. Ama wa we near brain no. O kasa no bi so tifie no aso.
5: O bi so tifie no osro.
1: Oh.
5: Because of the nkofobi
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1: 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Na so stop you sha matran be 16 years. The album sorry fie bia, obi o ha make us say obi o ha. otie mi kwani ni age keke
5: yes
1: e obi o hatia otie mi kwani atete what mi ni keke no
5: e mebi e phone line to give free free back
1: kwai
5: o so ba ho and when you adjuma o kai o kai sha again
1: wa wa sam
5: e ti otie so fun kan ni age a to free radio no so so wa anya me hwe wa anya
1: si si si mbi phone call na man phone from o mo ni age keke me fresh sa
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5: fe fe fe ya apostle bi owo nkan say unu say counseling room bo
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5: na one guess no na ba ku wuram ba ku ni wuram no say as a friend next to get ni wuram no nice girl
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1: okay o send pa hwe ye
5: so da we see e hwan nyina e kwa
1: Whatever that men do comes after that.
5: Because born in the a sweet man, but the consequences, you know, a costian casa.
1: Yeah.
5: Papa, I'm a manager.
1: Yeah.
5: Many a bar who afraid you'll be ill fear.
1: Ah,
5: and then I was so mean. I read birth, fear be canning
1: some.
5: But I'll buy you know.
1: Your friend said, Okan, cause I'm a papa called the bar. Na ka ma ni mo ye du.
5: Yes. 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
7: Aso nya mi adu me hwe na nso e.
5: Na ko po na do me so me hwe ye pa. 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
7: nso.
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5: Ya. 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
1: And they were bread.
5: E mo je to say 4 years.
7: Acha.
5: First day na ba me no kaso si. Wan kan chiro ma me no papa da.
7: Yes.
5: Madam Mojetu.
7: Mojetu.
5: After you catch him, say, 4 years, the bear may be a plum one penny that.
7: Every
1: day. Opening our bed happening.
7: Moja, we bed happening.
5: Now, I didn't know what you missed the carriage home. I
1: had you, ma.
7: Yeah, Juma. Me Tommy Plotin.
1: So I had you, ma. Uncle was he dying?
7: A Tommy Plotin and me blocks.
5: Now, Papa, we shall send it to our top blocks and no blocks.
7: Me, yes, see a woman. Me top Plotin, I'm 24 years.
1: So, a caterer or no cassa a name or one. I had
5: one. Can you be a caterer?
7: Me yet, me top pan or cake, Miss Animal, maybe.
5: No service car.
1: Oh, I'm going to cocoon anymore.
5: Somebody calls you die of you.
7: Same grand, I'm coming in, pa.
5: And I got to him because of your identity. 4 years. Okay, 4 years, see. abere be na ti wo chira papa
7: mi ti hu chira no 24th March mi ka che mame
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7: mhm
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1: Oh.
7: Ma na me na fufu de.
1: Oh, a mistake.
5: Because papa say o fra mu wi a. 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
1: 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Papa ne dey me enemy edik anime din command number phrase so frame me.
5: Okay.
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5: Mm.
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2: And I'm almost a moment pile.
1: I want this animal in
0: this animal in it.
2: And I'll go to some
0: Jim Quest, dear.
2: Ah, okay. 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
2: It's enough of you, sir, and one abana. And none of you, sir, be a drubbing or crumb naquosa.
0: Eh, it will be almost say. Eh post no two na dad na me
2: no ha
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2: o ma check you say
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2: Then so let's use my touch ni sha. Na ho de nim.
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2: 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One sessions mu de
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0: Let me say, Uncle, the same I do not add your mommy.
3: Then we desire to say, we say, a basket with matching which seven times a day, with matching you 7 times a day.
2: Ish.
0: A drum, chinching, a drum,
1: brownie, a tinny, sir. 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Not say, any of my pa, I hope my duty in another sign.
2: Yes, and of course, it be a man.
1: In Tasma, I don't know. Now, make kind of say, no.
2: This is
1: what I teach, and on TSC.
2: This is what I
1: na me na me dem ho kra na es me am ho kra san ye me wa because oti we pam pa e ben pa na me boma ho ka tele me
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0: oh I'm fine
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3: nti first 1 month ni die
1: 1 month ni hu da
3: ana on say bi e be ba de o ho be ye o no be hu sadi person sa na but un ya symptoms bi a
1: ni hu she my ass ya me ye o
0: I know I ask say o ya
3: ba ba na say ba sadi a why ask be o
0: ya
3: enti abra e ba se ya o de o hu say nyam nya dom ene ma ba form se mo je le twa no o ka che parent no and how did they
1: receive enti aba eni je aba ya de akof she program no Friday.
3: Friday.
0: Program
3: Friday.
0: Program
3: Friday. Program Friday. All night.
0: All night. Second to fifth,
3: you know. And I was a fool in the
0: back. All night in my back. All night with the other
3: song. I'm about. I'm about. I'm about. I'm about. I'm about. I'm about. I'm about. I'm about. I'm about. I'm about. I'm about. I'm about. I'm about. I'm about. I'm about. I'm about. I'm about. I'm about. I'm about. I'm about. I'm about. I'm about. I'm
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3: wow
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3: eh what gay what bro
1: my bro
0: and that is how to now depending upon people's blood.
3: I tell for you. Yes, there's an acacho. Now I can be such a do for Joshua. Now,
1: so I cram a can and say, Nami had more china. 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The Yalibia will be a Nami had more china umpire a dra. 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
0: oh
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3: My grass is not going to do it.
2: Mr. Brown, I'm going to say, the no can what you do. I'm going to
0: say, I don't know.
3: So, what do you do? What do you do?
1: Tell Brian, me, I'm going to say, I'm going to say, I'm going to say,
2: I'm going to say,
0: I don't know what to do.
3: 0536 0536 50 50 01 01 01 0536 0536 50 50 01 01 01 01 01 01 01 01 01 01 01 01 01 01 01 01 01 01 01 01 01 01 01 01 01 01 01 01 01 01 01 01 01 01 01 01 01 01 01 01 01 01 01 01 01 01 01 01 01 01 01 01 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
0: It's my child, Low Radio Nkakra.
3: Low Radio Nini Nkomo. Low Radio Nini Nkomo. Now, I said so, I said that Papa can't, you know. Hello?
4: Hello?
3: Yeah, yes. Yes. Yes. Yes. Yes.
4: Damn, Patron. Because we're first and to be quiet, but we are first different.
3: Okay.
4: I'm your first number. I'm not sure what program I change for studio no cry.
3: Oh, but so you're first number.
0: Oh,
3: I saw you for an hour, but I'm not first number.
0: Yeah, offline, never first number, ma'am.
4: Match it up.
3: Okay. Mm-hmm. Okay. Okay.
0: Right.
3: Okay. I say more. 0536501101 0536501101 It's no offra now so abaso na ya fana no di for so adding komo ebia na so wo problem ke se kra
0: ka
3: che hello bajo lo radio no ana se dum no kra ni ni komo na to nka yi wan lo radio
5: yeah ma ga na ka se kesia me de ni pane be voice of Joshua no e che se di akra na ka no ta ka wo million
3: mo bo ka se
5: 1 billion.
3: Any first season in Ukraine?
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3: Mati mati.
5: En Ukraine patrodo.
3: Okay. 0536501101. Also, Fred Brass is here now for you know any and come a problem. Brand now, Uno di for an encasa.
0: Then a house. Then since my name and a new DSC.
3: Yes,
0: yes.
3: Hello.
6: Hello, Divo.
0: Yes.
6: I don't
0: know.
6: Who
0: is he? I saw a friend.
3: Feed him.
6: Ah,
3: tomorrow. Feed him. Okay, you ain't here in the house.
6: I mean,
0: I'm not sure.
6: What's up?
3: Oh, but no, Fred. Offer me a damn man.
0: I have a
3: crack. Why? also betimi
0: yeah yeah train wa person free bia betimi
3: afi 0536501101
7: oh hello Zoho.
3: Yes yeah me
0: pacho eya biori ya faka
3: wa hefa so fulla benye biwa
7: me odium
3: oh odium
7: aye
3: I wudu check ka benya kai ko so fulla street
7: ah
3: and as wudu check so benya kai ko santas run about
7: Pachomachi.
3: I would do a yeah, Christian service kwa na start dance wa taxi.
0: Taxi wa buy up.
7: Pachomachi.
3: Wa na na brand, you brand na you from na won talk come. 0536501101. With my friend. Am I room for 2nd to 5th June in the program can send us Airbus.
0: Hello.
8: Good evening.
3: Good evening, Pacho. We are from South Africa.
9: Your call has been put on hold.
3: Put on wait, sir. It's been on hold for
9: your call. Your call has been put on hold. Please wait.
3: Hello.
0: My cat into my next person.
3: I'm gonna turn
0: on line. That's why I shit.
3: Hello.
0: Obinya my
3: 0536501101. Hello.
10: Hello.
3: And I'm from Bacha France and Africa.
10: I say your friend is Kwaja.
3: Then Facebook
10: must
3: be
10: Abuakwa.
3: Abuakwa haya. Kwaja. Kwaja na dene ko ni man na.
10: Kwaja no na waka nung.
3: Of course, we are bad dream baby and we tears my pacana. We have also life for the name. Maybe I wonder why you invite your bang. Hello,
11: hello,
3: yes, I'm Baja Frost and Afrifrain.
0: Patrick, what's from
3: Crow from Brofood? Sometimes Brofood has a Kenyan Brofood. Okay, Bema, and then echo. Brana, 0536
0: Be a balance.
3: Hello. Hello.
12: Hello.
3: Yes. But you put your cry across and everything.
12: Dabai.
3: Hello.
0: Hello.
3: Look at some of you. How do?
0: 0536 501101.
3: Wait me a phrase. 0536. Oh, so what would you be on your
0: fuck house?
3: Obia
0: Banana.
3: Hello.
12: Hello.
0: Yes, Casa.
3: Good evening, Frost and Afrifi.
12: Yes, sir.
3: Your friend say. Your dear Tetu, Deborah.
12: Vajan.
3: Your dear Tetu.
12: Your name is Dawson.
3: Oh. Hey, we are on to look out areas. About Sufia Sani. You did not throw to 13 years. Now, what to do for this one car? What to do for this one car?
0: Not yet, now to why you did.
3: Who passed the idea to one?
12: I didn't
3: have full comment. And you're not full comment. You're not full comment. You're not full comment. You're not full comment, bro. You're not full comment. Now, you're going to be a man that's here for 4 years. Mama kan ina mo frena mo di direction no and for MBPM. Oh, the food show. My room is a 2nd to 5th June. Mm-hmm. Program Casino Abasso, and Bra, not in a ye. But I say, you deal country and you're being a programming move, or the a situation, and I feel a war army, and the debate program Casino to be showing you who flew to China. But what they are so baby Pim, now you could put this for us, so I who. You'll be your piano, Dimora Chambra, you better majesty among the touch the piano, Namidi for, Namifana so. Eddie or Jay, Eddie Abro,
0: Papa, and the Dennis says, Sir O'Barbe, who dear, a how, dear Tao How Nishi.
3: Okay.
0: A hint, Tasman, Emma, or Gemma, shall be a nana. It won't yet in the pint, I could see no more jar shall see you to know.
3: Abba.
0: That's when you're going to be said, dear, we are to our
3: Abba.
0: Obey a day,
3: obey a day. Obey a day,
0: anyone.
3: No,
0: a dear, any buyer, or harness to a trap,
3: to a trap.
0: Or see, or could be a. I have a man. I can't get a man and one of the man. I don't want to see him. To soon somebody an insult, yeah. May part of what him on pen 26 with them was your quacks.
3: What quack?
0: Maybe I'll quite in a partial. I did it to so amount. It's your quacks.
3: What quack? And yeah,
0: yeah, dear home, home to you, so. And see, yeah, dear, maybe a home idiot today. Yes. And what you mean? Yari biadi how say your gonorrhea, say your prostate, say your cancer, say your breast cancer, kidney, hepatitis, diabetes, and yarwano, dear bony dear near come a common and what you man a media and a media shamansa. And how you drown a wahon, what tata, ya bod, ya dania, dania, dania, and ye ye. Yes, brah, and I be home, or baby a bodam, or baby tray area you'll be. Your child, one money we are seen doing our uncle, and no, and I'd bam an assia when your uncle Pamela Famous so agile.
3: Some call it, yeah, call 2nd to 5th June. You may be a cassia, and the babas who are more being in whom film. A dear quantity like a sea pa, Yancopo, Nammy, Papa, so a dear banner,
2: which
3: I know what thing. Or watch out to the dear, eh, may about wow, giddy bram, mini boys playing in a gentleman giddy pa. And I sent to a crantino, a new home from Bra, Baba sister for Siso, a dear dance here for Fair, come a pa, Untino, and Nasa Gutua. Yena, Ebisha, I will hold Nabibia so at me, I will come a pa.

Obacha for D for CC Abraya Sherry, it was 0536 501101. 0536 501101. Nani Odifo Joshua and come on. Prophet Pabwatin, Mia Minia. Prophet Pabwatin. Pabia, me chacha yipa. Pabwatin, Prophet Pabwatin, Ababwantin, this year, and you have some kitchen cra, or the full cra. Yeah, name the good old Pabwatin. Namidi for Gashia Pabwatin, or the new frabber friend of breaking news, tea.